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1: It become better at all.
0: There's a place where your entitlement is.
1: But
0: people have stepped on it. There's a benefactor that they've abandoned you. They never even relate with you again. But if you can sing this song, your testimony is sure. Listen to me, mommy. Your child's entitlement is somewhere.
1: Daddy.
0: Your child's entitlement is somewhere. This is the high time for you to recover it.
1: Calling up a big
0: boy. See that song with faith.
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0: Yes.
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0: Yes.
3: Oluwa si fun awon eniyan na ni oju rere.
0: Aha.
3: Ni oju awon ara Egypt.
0: Yes.
3: Be ni won si fun won ni ohun elo ti won bere.
0: Idi ni pe won gboran.
1: The reason is that they
0: all. Ninu igboran ni dawo wa.
1: The answer is lies in obedience.
0: Yes. Igboran won.
1: Lo
0: mu ibukun wa.
1: God bless him.
0: O fun won si ipo ibukun.
1: Put them in the position of blessing.
0: Nitori pe won gboran won tele oro woli won.
1: Follow the instruction of their.
0: Eyan ba ti tele oro woli re.
1: Follow the word of
0: your prophet. Keep ko Olorun ati aanu re atoju re re
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1: a good answer to your
0: woli so fun pe
1: e
0: lo bere
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0: ah so pe ah le lo bere o ta wa ni won o ah be ko to pon wa loju o they follow the instruction of their prophet won dey ri ere
1: and they saw the reward
0: gbogbo eto ti awon baba awon ti se fun
1: all the testimony of
0: iran yen
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0: we yes
3: gbogbo ibukun we yo si se sori re
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3: yes
0: yo si ba o ti iwo ba feti si ohun oluwa olorun re
1: na
0: ya je ki so fun yin
1: let me tell you
0: eyan mo lo ngbo won oluwa.
1: How many people do you hear the voice of God?
0: Oh,
1: you need to hear the voice of God
0: from
1: their prophet.
0: From your
1: prophet.
0: Stretch your hand
1: to him.
0: No, call just Omari. I don't
1: buy it.
0: Oh, no, palace in the last month.
1: The Lord commanded it last month.
0: Oh, yeah, echo, ro.
1: Put anointing
0: on.
1: Celebrate the master.
0: Oluwa,
1: and the last
0: season. And with
1: this,
0: so we're going to
1: listen to me,
0: sir. Oh, people, they have
1: opportunity to
0: receive.
1: And we have them
0: to come.
1: But we have the opportunity
0: to receive. I want to wait to yes.
1: Why will we plan?
0: But why do you
1: and that's better than speak. What
0: we can do.
1: Do not give us the wisdom. Or what would you do? I don't know
0: either.
1: The error we made, we've understood.
0: At
1: we know what we want to do. Listen to me.
0: And let me repeat here.
1: We need to repeat
0: it. Come and
1: look at the privilege.
0: Number one,
1: firstly, I'll give you white oil.
0: Number two,
1: secondly,
0: I'll
1: give you breaker oil.
0: Breaker oil.
1: That breaker oil,
0: once we receive it,
1: because there is one oil
0: on the
1: right hand.
0: Ewa gbo mi sa to ba ti gba mejeji
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1: When was the
0: Friday? Nani?
1: It's Friday.
0: On the 26th. Last Friday of the month. 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
1: 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I'll tell you something that will amaze you.
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1: olo. But I'll tell you.
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0: After 7 years. Mo ro
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1: I thought the way that opened.
0: But mo ri pe kankan o sele.
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1: 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I did not see any miracle.
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0: 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And the fact that they are today,
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1: 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Inform your children.
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1: 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That you want to go.
0: So fun pe n to fe ni ye.
1: That is what you want.
0: Eni odo.
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0: 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Ah, te ba je pe ni fe ma da won parents
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0: 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E ma ko won lo lodo do ni.
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1: won
0: ti young won ti young yo
1: but
0: Jerusalem jina
1: Jerusalem is far
0: yebu aradi maka ya rekabu na ya e se won ti ni o ya lo ra no gba
1: mi
0: e te yan le se fun parent
1: the only you can do
0: won le gba pe laye
1: is unforgettable for
0: them
1: is what I'm telling you
0: e lo mura e
1: go and prepare
0: won na te gbe ko olorun
1: you two just hang it on God
0: o dokunrin kan
1: a young
0: omo 24 years
1: of age
0: yes.
1: I don't know where he got the money. I don't know his occupation.
0: He
1: sent his mother to Jerusalem.
0: Oh, what ni?
1: He said,
0: "Now nah,
1: within 2 years,
0: he has endeavored
1: to travel to America.
0: He didn't two years.
1: That Moses stretch
0: his rod.
1: That was
0: the first
1: time we prayed on him.
0: E je kin so fun yin.
1: Let me tell you.
0: Me last
1: that
0: week.
1: Boy told me last
0: daddy.
1: Week. Daddy.
0: Don't worry, I'm to buy it.
1: I never see such miracle.
0: Canada be motive receive call.
1: That I received.
0: Oh no, riru ya to buy.
1: Only
0: bo se soro yi. O ti ni Canada.
1: Yes, Canada.
0: O ti la America.
1: Yes, visa.
0: O ti ni London. Lori passport, passport can now. You won't
1: reject.
0: Don't me sir. Irabi na yakafa.
1: Gbogbo
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1: Amen.
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1: Next tomorrow.
0: Ni ojo Wednesday.
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0: Ani ko lo wa lawyer.
1: Oni
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1: Lawyer, which kind lawyer?
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0: phone reader
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1: And your end that you should
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0: It's the 6am news from Splash 105.5 FM, the Integrity Station. Here's the news read by Grace Akin-Francis. First, the news headlines. Nigeria's First Lady, Senator Tinubu, says fathers play vital role in shaping future of children. IGP Disu commends Nigerian fathers, recognizes their sacrifices, dedication. On the foreign scene, Hezbollah chief says would respond to any violation from Israel. And in sports, Super Eagles centre back Troost Ekong supports Ghana for a draw against England. And now the news in details. The First Lady of Nigeria, Senator Oluremi Tinubu, has urged fathers to continue their essential role in shaping the next generation. Senator Oluremi said in her message to mark the 2026 Father's Day celebration, said Tinubu said fathers play a critical role in the character and shaping the future of their children. She also prayed that fathers continue to be a source of wisdom, strength, and inspiration to their families. The message comes as many Nigerians observe the holiday with family gatherings, church services, and public events, reflecting on the social and cultural importance of fatherhood in a country grappling with economic and security challenges. Away from that story, the Nigerian Air Force says it has graduated 111 personnel from Special Forces Course 13 2026 as part of efforts to strengthen its operational capacity and enhance national security. According to a statement by the NAF on Sunday, the exercise marked another significant milestone in its commitment to building a high-skilled, combat-ready, and mission-oriented force capable of responding effectively to Nigeria's evolving security challenges. The program, described as intensive, was designed to equip the personnel with specialist knowledge, tactical skills, and resilience required for complex special forces operations in support of air and joint military missions. In his message to the graduating operators, the Chief of Air Staff, Air Marshal Sunday Anike, congratulated them for completing the training and charged them to uphold professionalism and discipline. In the meantime, the Inspector General of Police, IGP Olatunji Disu, has commemorated with fathers across the nation on the occasion of the Father's Day celebration. Disu said that fathers across Nigeria should be commended for their invaluable contributions to family cohesion, social stability, and national development. The IGP, in a statement signed by CSP Aniete Inedu, Force Public Relations Officer, said the force recognizes the sacrifices, dedication and leadership demonstrated by fathers in raising responsible citizens and strengthening the moral foundations upon which a peaceful and prosperous society is built. He noted that the sacrifices made daily by fathers in providing guidance, protection and support for their families continue to strengthen the social fabric of society and contribute significantly to national progress. Outside Nigeria, Hezbollah chief Naim Qassem on Sunday said that Israel will not stay in Lebanon. Qassem, who made this known in a statement, adding that the group would respond to any violation from the Israeli side. His statements came as Israeli officials say the troops are free to act without restriction to eliminate threats in Lebanon, despite an agreed ceasefire that took effect on Friday. Bringing you sports, former Super Eagles captain William Troost Ekong has said he believes Ghana can earn a point in their FIFA World Cup 2026 clash against England. The Black Stars will face Thomas Tuchel's side in a Group L encounter on Tuesday night. Troost Ekong, while speaking in an interview, insisted the Black Stars have what it takes to get a draw against their highly rated opponent. Ghana opened their campaign with a slim 1-0 victory against Panama, while England, which tops the groups in goal difference, defeated Croatia 4-2 in their first game. Just before we go, a recap of the headlines. Nigeria's First Lady, Senator Tinubu, has said fathers play a vital role in shaping future of children. IGP Disu has commended Nigerian fathers and recognized their sacrifices and dedication. On the foreign scene, Hezbollah chief has said he would respond to any violation from Israel. And in sports, Super Eagles centre-back Troost Ekong has supported Ghana for a draw against England. Now, for more details on the news, visit our website on www.splashfm1055.com or simply follow us across all social media platforms. 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We've now come to the end of the news on Splash 105.5 FM, the integrity station and the best radio station in the southwest of the country. The news editor is Tunde Olawuwu, assisted by Babatunde Murunkechi. I'm Grace Akin Francis. Thank you for listening. Good morning.
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1: There David redeemed the
0: time. 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
1: If you look at Job chapter 1 verse 13, what did the word says?
0: Yes. 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
1: as they were saying it.
0: Then they come back to the
1: another one came.
0: I know a lot of things. What are you talking about?
1: Where God came down from
0: heaven.
1: All the ships.
0: At that one,
1: and all the servants, messengers, consumed them.
0: The only one.
1: But you
0: just saw the
1: word.
0: Let it come out to the
1: message.
0: I want to call the apocalypse on the matter.
1: As divided themselves.
0: Ah, I want to call you. I want to back us here.
1: Smooth thy camels.
0: What go on, Lord?
1: To them.
0: What feed that shaman on a share of power?
1: Give thy messengers.
0: Lọjọ yẹn,
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1: all of them died.
0: Job wa fashion re ya.
1: Job rented his garment.
0: Ibele so pe o fa ori re. O de gbadura.
1: Prayed.
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1: He shaved his head.
0: O gbadura.
1: Prayed.
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0: Amini en Israel pe ele wa ninu ibanuje.
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0: garment. Oni ni owo ni mo tinu iya me jade wa.
1: He came out of my mother.
0: Ni owo ni mi o pada lo sibe. Job wi pe Oluwa fi fun ni.
1: He said the Lord give it.
0: Oluwa si gba
1: lo. And the Lord take it.
0: Ibukun.
1: Bless.
0: Ni oruko Oluwa.
1: Is his name.
0: Nigba miran.
1: At times.
0: Oluwa ko lo gba lo.
1: It's not God that takes.
0: Iji ni o.
1: Storm takes.
0: E poruko Jesu lekan.
1: Call the name of Jesus.
0: Baba mi o.
1: My father.
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1: As I journey this week.
0: Ati ni irin ajo mi lopin odun
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0: week. 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
0: Parish.
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0: Good morning. This is Splash FM 105.5, your integrity station. Thank you for making us part of your early morning. Welcome to Morning Splash. My name is Oluwaseun Omoakinyola. It's good to know that you're there with us. Global Grace is here.
1: Good morning, Seun.
0: Morning, Grace. How are you?
1: I'm well, thank you. How are you too?
0: Very well, thank you for asking. It's a cold, wet
1: morning. It's a cold morning, yes.
0: The visibility may be a bit poor if you're driving, so please be careful. Ensure that you clean your vehicle very well so that you could see and drive.
1: Don't be in a hurry too, please.
0: Exactly, drive slowly. You could probably be encountering some puddle on the way. Be careful. All right, so it's a good morning and welcome. Plato, good morning to you.
2: Good morning, Plato. Good morning, Global Grace. Good morning, Aza. Good morning, Nigeria. Like Oluwaseun said, it's a beautiful, cold morning. And I think this weather is, of course, whether you would, if you are not careful, you want to go back to bed.
1: You snooze your alarm.
2: Don't dare it. Don't dare it.
0: So you don't go. You don't go to work late. Yeah. So let's get started. We're going to take you through the news headlines from the newspapers. But before Grace will do that, I hope you have not forgotten that it's 38 days. Since the unfortunate mass abduction of more than 20 school children and some of their teachers in Orire local government area of Oyo State, we will not forget, we will not take it off our headlines or front page or highlighting it, because it looks like we are forgetting about it. The entire weekend was about the
1: elections,
0: the re-election, the election Ekiti State, the by-election in different parts of the country, and the world is about to move on. And let me also say that our children in public schools are not going to school.
2: This makes it the fourth week.
0: Yeah, so let's add that, and let's also remember that those children in those public schools do not have other options. That's why they are in public schools. If they had, they'd probably be in your international school around your area. They're going to those schools and they're no longer in school right now. Their teachers are not working, and the parents of these children are still in agony and pain. And so let's not forget that. We urge the government, security agencies, and all other stakeholders to collaborate to ensure a safe and speedy return of all the abductees. Time for action is now. Let's stop the blame game of federal, local, and state government. Let's come together as Nigerians, as one nation.
1: With one voice.
0: With one voice, and get these people out of their miseries.
1: Right, we're streaming on Facebook. We'd love for you to be a part of the conversation at Splash FM 105.5 Ibadan. That's where we're at on Facebook. Let's kickstart this week with some of the headlines across the dailies. On The Guardian, we have Atiku Amechi presidential bid unsettles ADC. Report estimates 279 kidnappings nationwide in May. Federal government took 1.1 trillion naira from May FAC revenue before sharing. That's according to the chairman of the Alliance for Economic Research and Ethics, Dele Oye. We'll also have on The Guardian, Tinubu hails Oyebanji's historic re-election, urges inclusive governance. From airports to airlines, governors sink over 500 billion naira in new carriers fleet. You find that report on The Guardian. And then we have this from The Vanguard. Autumn rejects Benue government probe. Report labels inquiry political witch hunt. Kano by-election, INEC security, adjudge election peaceful. Hitch-free. Still on The Vanguard, we have Southeast leaders exploring political solution for Nnamdi Kanu's release. That's according to Dave Omahi. We'll also have Tinubu's support is helping us to do more for our people, Governor Mba speaking there. Oyo school kidnap, troops block escape routes as terrorists reduce demands. That's on The Vanguard newspapers. On the cable, we have Fulani Group warns against ethnic profiling asked Tinubu to caution Sunday Igbo over threats. No polling units on social media. Oyebanji taunts critics after Ekiti election victory. And lastly, on the cable this morning, we have misinfo alert. Police refute reports alleging Sunday Igbo rescued abducted Oyo residents. These are some of the stories across the headlines.
0: All right, so and we will really love to hear your thoughts on some of the stories that we are tracking this morning. And so just join us and let's have this conversation right here. The Vanguard newspaper equally has some stories. Six out of seven, how APC swept Ekiti governorship election. Five by-elections lost reverse to PDP. And that story is very important. Just be the All Progressive Congress yesterday won the Ekiti State governorship election, and five of the six by-elections held in Ondo, Enugu, Nasarawa, Kano, Kebbi, and River States. This was as a winner of the governorship election, Ekiti State Governor Benue Oyebanji, APC, promised to work harder and smarter to serve the people after his landslide victory. That word, Oyebanji polled 319,224 votes to defeat People's Democratic Party PDP's Dr. Wole Oluyede, who scored 40,543 votes. ADC's candidate, Ambassador Dare Bejide, came third with 12,872 votes. I heard him lamenting on television yesterday evening. Like Oyebanji, other APC candidates in six by-elections held simultaneously with the Ekiti poll, emerged victorious in Enugu, Nasarawa, Ondo, Kano, and Kebbi, but lost in Rivers to the PDP.
2: I think that report should have said lost in Rivers to PDAPC.
1: PDAPC?
2: Yes, because there are now two versions of PDP. There's PDPAPC, there's PDPAPM.
0: Okay, well, I mean, I'd like us to discuss about maybe after the break. One thing that kept recurring in my head is, where are those people that are complaining about APC not doing well, APC not serving the people, APC giving us hunger, APC giving us kidnapping, APC failures, and the rest, and yet we run to election, APC won.
1: You know what's interesting for me? It's the comment the re-elected governor made where he said elections are not won on social media. And we've heard a lot of politicians make that statement. And it is true. Many times we see commentary on social media, people criticizing governors or government. But when it comes to going out to vote, you are in your house chilling. Whereas the people who do not have as much information in court as you do are going out with their PVCs and whatever they find at the polling unit, maybe 10,000, 5,000, whatever, they take it and vote.
2: I think that may not entirely be the, you know, the real state of affairs, because if you look at it critically, the ADC candidates, you know, tweeted, if you saw his tweet over the weekend after the election, you know, about vote buying. Mm. And again, that was one recurring decimal throughout all the elections.
0: I understand. I heard it. I have the plan that we'll discuss it at 8 o'clock. However, Plato, who do you blame? Are you blaming the person that is selling or the one that is buying? If people are complaining of hunger, if they're saying that we no longer have enough money to buy tomato, we are buying rotten tomato, rice is expensive, fuel is expensive, cost of living is expensive, and the government that you accuse of giving you all of that
2: is the one you're voting for,
0: naira, and then you got it, and then you voted. It means that something is wrong. There's a disconnect.
2: There's a psychology of poverty.
0: Maybe we're exaggerating this poverty.
2: No. There's actually a psychology of poverty.
0: I think
2: I've said it here before that you don't trust the loyalty of a poor man. Because a poor man first thinks of survival. And one of the things that we have often said as regards how poverty has become weaponized is that, you know, the ruling elite understands that when the people are out of the, you know, the trenches of poverty, it becomes a lot easier for them to become logical. But you can't expect logic from a poor man. Now, someone who is thinking of survival and then he gets 10,000 20,000. He's thinking, the poor man thinks of now.
0: Okay.
2: You don't talk about investment to a poor man.
0: My darling, I'm not going to absorb these poor people that you're talking about.
2: No, definitely not absorbing.

0: registration for PVCs.
1: We won't take a break. Well, let's have this conversation at 8 o'clock, really. Let's really look at it. Because, I mean, it was a disconnect for me. You complained about APC.
2: And then you still
1: APC
2: go and vote.
1: Winning election.
0: And not just in one and state, across the country.
1: And if you are among the people that complain, actually. Yes. You are among the people that complain, actually. And you are not going out to vote.
2: What are you doing to yourself?
1: We'll take a break and return. Stay with us.
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0: much for being with us. It's 52 minutes gone past six this lovely Monday morning. Let's go straight to the next story we have this morning. This story is as reported by the Cable. Misinfo alert. Police refute report alleging Sunday Igboro rescued abducted Oyo residents. The police command has refuted reports claiming that two residents abducted in Igbokwe have been rescued by Sunday Ademo, the youth leader popularly known as Sunday Igboro. Reports had gone viral on Saturday night indicating that the abductees, Kuburat Omoumi and her son, had been rescued by Igboro. The development followed the expiration of a two-hour ultimatum Igboro had issued to Fulani leaders in the community, demanding the release of the residents who were abducted by suspected bandits on June 16. But in a statement issued on Sunday, the spokesperson of the Oyo State Police Command said the claim contained in the video was false. Olayinka said the police had sustained an intensified operational and intelligence-driven effort in collaboration with other security agencies and relevant stakeholders to secure the safe rescue of the victims and bring those responsible for the abduction to justice. You know, I saw that video where Igboro was giving the Fulani leaders ultimatum 2 hours. And then within the 2 hours, I saw the report that the abductees had been released.
1: It's interesting for me. This is a country where we have allowed non-state actors to dictate for the states, and that tells you how badly we have sunk into the abyss in a country as ours. In that same video, Sunday Igboro was pointedly warning the divisional police officer, the DPO of a Igboro police station.
0: Was it coincidental? Could that have been a coincidence?
1: Whether it's a coincidence or not, it tells you of how powerless the state has been. One, two, it points to the fact that Nigerians trust non-state actors
0: more than security.
1: I'll give you an example. In the heat of the IPOB struggle, despite the continued reassurances from the state government, as well as the police and the army, people still abided by the sit-at-home warnings. Mm. In fact, there was a point where they believed more in the ESN, not because of the quest for Biafra. A lot of those who observed the sit-at-home did that out of fear for non-state actors. And that shows you the kind of situation we have found ourselves in this country. We tend to have, let off the powers of the state to non-state actors.
0: Mm.
1: So okay, we have empowered the likes of, Asari Dokubo. We have empowered the likes of Tumpolo, the likes of, a lot of other characters like that. And now, of course, what do you expect?
0: Mm.
1: If salvation is not coming from state institutions, then non-state actors would always try to fill in the gap because nature abhors vacuum.
2: Now, I know there are two dimensions to this story, but there's a video circulating Igboro in a room, a living room, talking to people that he rescued. There are human beings who are claiming that they were rescued by Sunday Igboro. They were released based off that threat that he issued. But the police is saying that nobody
1: was
2: released.
1: There was a rescue operation. They even said, no, I think we need to be clear. The police said there was a rescue operation.
2: So the police rescued these people?
1: Not that they were just released. Because when you say release, it means that maybe the kidnappers or the abductors,
0: let them go.
1: But the police reports, or the statement from the police spokesperson, says they were rescued.
0: Yes, as a result of intensified operational and intelligence-driven efforts.
1: Underline.
0: Of the police.
1: Underline, italicized, and bold.
2: And the police did not sit down to debrief these people, see them in the police.
1: Because we have sublet our powers to non-state actors.
2: Okay.
1: The police simply sublet, that to a non-state actor to debrief them.
2: That's the first hand of information not clear.
0: Mm.
2: A bit of confusion about the information around it. The second leg is what the cable newspaper was reporting this morning, particularly in terms of profiling, ethnic profiling.
0: The Fulani group.
2: Yes. Mm. A Fulani group warns, I'm seeing the story here, warns against ethnic profiling as Tinubu to caution Sunday Igbo over threats. Now, the ethnic profiling thing is a huge matter.
0: It is.
2: I saw that another video where Igbo was trying to speak Yoruba to a Fulani guy, mm-hmm. you know, also a Fulani guy, and the guy said, "I don't understand what you're saying."
0: Mm.
2: He was asking him, "What are you doing here? When was the first time you got into this place? Mm. How long have you stayed here?" And the guy said, "I don't understand what you're saying." And so, is there no danger in actually thinking that all the kidnappings happening around are orchestrated by the Fulani or also Fulani? Because we've seen kidnapping situations where the names of the kidnappers that were caught were not Fulani people.
1: Yeah, definitely. Mm-hmm. And that's not just it. I'll give you an example. If you look at the Owo, you know, Bini corridor and Owo Akoko, you know, to Kene corridor or Akoko to, you know, maybe Kaba corridor, most of the kidnapped victims around that area, most of those who have been abducted around that area, have said that these guys are not Fulanis.
0: Mm.
1: That's one. They've mentioned, I don't also want to engage in profiling, okay? They've mentioned a particular, you know, a particular group of guys whom they seem to, but then because of the proximity, these guys speak Hausa, but they are not Hausa.
0: Mm.
1: Because again, there's one thing about, you know, nativity of a tongue. So the issue of profiling is a very huge one. And it is huge because, one, it predisposes a particular group to danger.
0: Mm.
1: Now, if you notice, you see that everybody says, oh, for everything, Fulanis, for everything, Fulanis. And what that means is that when something happens, they are the go-to in terms of labeling.
0: Mm.
1: And what that also means is that should there be an uproar, they will become easy targets. Now, this is even where it becomes more dangerous. On this side of the climb, people don't know the difference between Hausa and Fulani. As long as you are from the north, you are Fulani, you are Hausa.
0: Mm.
1: It does not matter that there are a lot of other groups, you know, tribal groups that are from the north.
0: In the north.
1: So some of us who are from the north are simply, as soon as anybody hears you are from the north, labels you, oh, so you're Hausa. But the typical Hausa man will not even accept that you call him Fulani.
2: Okay, so
1: these are issues. So there is a lumping together and it predisposes those people to extreme danger.
2: To danger. Okay, I think Olawale Anthony says, good morning to the integrity team. In as much as I hate ethnic profiling, he said, our northern brothers are failing to speak out against the likes of Bill Otoji, Sheikh Gumi, and co. They're not helping matters. As silence means consent, non-state actors should be cautioned to avoid ethnic
1: war. I think we should be careful about making such hasty assumption. There have been a lot of people from the north. You know, the thing with the northern social media is that because they write in Hausa and you don't understand, okay, so you are not predisposed to some of the issues that a lot of them raise. There is a lot of outcry against these criminal elements.
2: Okay. Mm. Jake jokes, shall we PC win it is beyond our power. You know what happened. The lady was dancing on the internet, flaunting 15,000 rand, shouting ABC for life. When it's a serious problem in this country. Now, you see, I was asking, maybe at 8 o'clock we should ask that question more. Even that woman, let's even say the person who got 15,000 for voting, that woman.
1: Is that not even a crime? You are simply accepting that you sold your vote, which is against
2: So is she
1: the law.
2: Is she a victim? Is that person a victim of bad governance?
0: Mm.
2: Or an accomplice of bad governance. Mm. I mean, maybe at 8 o'clock we can try to analyze that. Demlade John said, good morning, Nigeria. He said Nigeria needed more than talking every day about our challenges, but rather take a proactive action to correct anomalies in our system.
0: Mm.
2: So who's going to take the proactive action?
0: Bright Chikese says, good morning, my Splashes FM family. Let's not insinuate by this election that it will be the same fate in 2027. For people like us, we are less interested in these small local elections. What we are preparing for is the presidential election, likewise most of us. For instance, in Enugu State, Peter Mbah is doing very well, so we will re-elect him irrespective of his party. But Tinubu is a no-go area. Here in Ibadan, come rain, come sun, we are voting. Okay, so what he's trying to say is that we're not people like him are not interested in the small elections. Governorship is what he calls small elections.
2: They're
0: waiting for the big election, which is the presidential one.
1: You know, the good Saturday, you begin to tell.
2: I cannot say.
0: The way you're smiling, I know there's something
1: Is, well, how the Saturday will turn out, you know, you can simply tell,
0: From Friday. From Friday. But sometimes you can be thinking that the Saturday rain will fall, and the Saturday will reach, and rain will not fall.
2: A miracle can happen.
0: A miracle, not a tired
1: Jesus.
2: We'll take a break and return in a moment. Please just stay with us.
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No way, though. It no cost too much to play this Tino. Oh, yeah, Alele, carry your phone right now. 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Now, let me take you to play this one. And you fit to play as many times as you like. 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

0: thank you for being with us. It's still Splash 1055, your integrity station, and we're glad that you could be there with us. Quite a number of stories that we're tracking this morning. We'd like you to join us on Facebook and be part of the discussion this morning. What do you think about the story that we have been raising from the point where we started, from Ekiti State and also from Oyo State, what's been happening? What do you think about these stories? FG took 1.1 trillion naira from MAFAC revenue before sharing, says Oye. That story. Federal government, the chairman of the Alliance for Economic Research and Ethics, Dele Oye, has accused the federal government of retaining a substantial portion of the federation account revenue before distributing funds to states and local councils, saying deductions at source continue to weaken subnational financing. Well, I thought that they made so much money that subnationals are getting a lot of money right now.
1: Oh yeah, there are still some deductions even before the sharing. That's huge, over a trillion naira.
0: Mm. If they started a trillion, why would
1: they not? No. I mean, it's worrisome because if there is, you know, an earlier deduction of a trillion naira, do you know what that could have done to the economies of, you know, 36 states? If you just share it across 36 states by, you know, 30 billion.
0: Okay, and that story here, Natasha, Senate set for showdown over Oshomole's forgery claim. Fresh tensions are brewing within the Senate as lawmakers prepare to reconvene on Tuesday, that is tomorrow, amid indications that the upper chamber may commence a formal probe into allegations made by Senator Adams Oshomole regarding the controversial suspension of Senator Natasha Akpotiuduaghan. Multiple sources within the National Assembly told Punch correspondent that the issue is expected to feature prominently when senators return for an emergency plenary session convened by the Senate President Godswill Akpabio. The development follows claims by Oshomole that signatures of some senators were either improperly attached to or appeared on the report that recommended Akpotiuduaghan's 6-month suspension. A position he later clarified, insisting that he never alleged that lawmakers' signatures were forged.
1: But Reggie Kingibe also came out. I saw a report where
2: she said that
1: her signature was wrongly appended to those.
0: And that they used attendance register.
1: Attendance register.
0: As proof of supporting or in tune with the report.
1: She
0: didn't even see the final report.
1: Exactly. And she just saw her name was amongst those senators listed as supporting the suspension of Senator Natasha. And this is where it becomes interesting. We've seen that in recent times, it seemed like Oshomole is stirring the hornet's nest in the Senate with the accusation, with what the experience of, the issues that happen at the, the committee level, you know, with NNPCL, and how the name of the Senate president and his family came up prominently in the whole discussion, and how, you know, the address that was given by Oshomole post that committee briefing, and, you know, the back and forth. What we are experiencing is nothing but the dirty politics infighting within the Senate. And this is a country grappling with a lot of things. That Senate has not sat down to give, you know, an extended, you know, sitting or hearing on the crisis of insecurity.
0: That's on Senate. Now, the other one that I wanted to quickly just put out here is from the Punch newspaper. Labour knocks government as FARC payouts hit 10.4 trillion naira. Now, Nigeria's three tiers of government received a total of 10.45 trillion naira from the Federation Account Allocation Committee between January and May 2026, representing a 25.85% increase from the 8.30 trillion naira shared in the corresponding period in 2025. As the NLC and private sector stakeholders criticized government at all levels over worsening living conditions, infrastructure decay, and rising insecurity. The Punch showed analysis that the allocations to the federal government, 36 states and FCT, and 774 local government areas were distributed from the gross government revenue of 13.76 trillion naira realized during the period, up by 4.32% from 13.19 trillion naira recorded in the first 5 months of 2025. The increase in distributable revenue occurred amid stronger value-added tax collections, higher oil-related tax receipts, and an aggressive drive by the NRS to achieve its revenue target of approximately 40 trillion naira for the Federation. Now, this is where it gets interesting. All of this money that you hear, what exactly is the effect of this money on our living conditions?
1: That's my question.
2: We just keep hearing the figures. We hear figures here and there. We hear data.
0: The federal 52% or the state 26% or the local government 20%.
2: That's the big question.
0: That's the question. How has this money affected our livelihood really positively?
1: And that's a question I hope that, you know, listeners at home can answer. The monies, can you say that you have seen the effect of the increase in government, you know, of our FARC allocations to states in your respective areas?
0: Okay, let's go to calls. We can take some calls right now. 0706-9493-1000. Honorable Akinkunmi Camille Dukrulai on Facebook says, on Ekiti election, the best candidate won the election. And election is not about hating or insulting any candidate online. It's about your performance and the people. Bao won the election because of his performance. Okay? Opposition has not learned any lesson. By 2027, their eyes will be opened after the election, and what is sure is that they will all lose. PDP is still strong, stronger than ADC and NDC put together, you said.
2: Amoba Shorabiola says it's quite unfortunate that the problem of insecurity isn't yet to be solved in Nigeria due to lack of serious-minded set of people that aren't prepared for the task before them as leaders. Although it doesn't start from the administration, but more escalated than before. The lawmakers at National Assembly should please address welfareism of the citizens of Nigeria.
3: Hello.
2: Hello, good morning.
3: Hello.
2: Good morning, sir.
3: Yeah, good morning. This is Akin Mbubisiri.
2: You're welcome, Mr. Akin.
3: Good morning, everybody in the house.
0: Morning.
3: So, I do not want to believe, and I know it is the belief of many people, that the election in Ekiti State was not the true picture of people's choice. You can see how they were throwing bread to citizens. From a moving van, they were throwing bread to people. And when you say people has weaponized poverty, some will disagree. Poverty, okay, let me see, people that are hungry, they're not thinking about the next 2 years or the next 6 months. They're thinking of how they're going to survive today. Many of them that are not eating since morning or yesterday doesn't eat anything yesterday. I get that to 10,000. Do you know how that money will go in the mind of that person? Remember when Pastor Shibaji was sharing 10,000 naira to market women? So many people were saying, yeah, this is something to them, because it means them to have a livelihood. Now, can you believe that 300,000 people voted for APC? It's a lie. It can never be verified.
0: How can you say it's a lie? Do you have a contrary data? Even Yaga.
3: Oh, I will not be sent the physical evidence, many of us knew that people that voted for APC are not even 200,000. And that's why I say that next general election has been cooked, is prepared. It's just for them to release the results for us.
0: Okay, thank you.
1: Let me make this clarification quickly. One, for every election, there are election observers. So it's not just that you can't just sit somewhere. You will see the observers make their reports.
0: Hold on. Hello, good morning.
4: Good morning, sir. This is Richard Julius. Good morning, Mr. Julius. I am an Ekiti boy, and I was there for the election. And my two parents, my father and my mother, they are still alive, and my siblings, some of them still live in Ekiti. And naturally, they testified to the good work of BAO in Ekiti State. So for me, if you can even see it, the opposition party all over the country for now, they are in disarray. They are not together. So there's no how they can win that election. Really, people will stand up to blame and bring up skirmishes, the post buying this. They try to buy vote to that thing out. But BAO has won that election. Why? Because of the good work he has done for us in Ekiti State. Mm. For me, I want him to be magnanimous in victory, call all of them together, and make sure for the next 4 years as well, give the good people of Ekiti State dividends of democracy so that they will be happy with him and life will be better. Oluwaseun,
0: yes, sir. So
4: this morning I am greeting you. Happy Father's Day, because we're a responsible father.
5: Thank you.
0: Happy Father's Day to you too.
5: Because I accompany
0: you
5: now.
0: Thank you. In 365 days.
2: Ekpele.
0: You don't have that down.
2: You will not manage it like that.
0: Good morning. Oh, it's gone. One boss pet Peter on Facebook says, get the lady arrested and let her tell us who gave her 15,000 naira.
2: Not today.
0: I mean, yes, it's not a crime to do that.
2: I mean, we've seen many videos like that. Yeah.
0: Hello,
2: time passed.
0: Good morning. Hello,
6: good morning. Good morning, everybody.
2: Good morning.
6: My name is Adewale calling from Olugbenrin.
2: Great to have
0: Welcome,
2: you.
0: Welcome, Adewale.
6: Yeah, I want to ask this leader saying the victory of that man in Ekiti is attributed to poverty. I want to ask them, he posted something around 300 plus. So all the 300,000 plus are hungry. I want to ask them. Maybe they should answer.
0: Mm. Thank you very much.
2: Thank you.
0: Those people that you want to have answers for, you don't even believe in the figures as well. Hello, good morning.
7: Good morning.
0: Good morning.
2: Good morning.
7: Yeah, this is Ayekota. I'm calling from the city of Ilora.
0: Ayekota, welcome.
7: Thank you. Whether we like it or not, the issue of food buying will remain permanently ineligible in this country. The level in this country is for the highest bidder. People pay higher, for the food higher, for the higher bidder. In the first place, it's actually. Now, on the other side, people in Norway, I pray this will not generate to the issue of to what happened to keep on gas. So our government needs to do something very, very urgently, because these people are staying too long in this bush. Something needs to be done. Thank you.
0: Thank you very much for that. This is the last caller here. Hello, good morning.
8: Hello, good morning, Mr. Shum.
0: Morning, sir.
8: Good morning.
2: Good morning, sir.
8: Good morning, Mr. Hamada Musibudi.
1: Good morning, sir.
8: Yeah, Mr. Charles from the Anna Church.
0: Welcome, Charles.
8: I want to answer Mr. Kuro's question that the money, the figures they are calling that is not reflected. You see, it is not in everything that Mr. Tinubu is bad. There are some things he's doing that is good. You cannot paint him completely bad. Now, it's only if it is if. First time in the history of Nigeria, an administration is giving Nigerians free prepaid meter. No administration has ever done it before. Where installation, everything is free. So, and he has tried to stabilize the economy. Most of the past administration were just borrowing to run the economy. But also, I know the thing is a bit hard on the masses, because he was not prepared before he moved the stuff. But there are some places too, it's working. Now, the money is given to the states. Why is it that the states are not working with the local government?
0: Okay, because of time. But do you have somebody who has free prepaid meter that you know?
8: Of course, of course.
0: Did you get one?
8: I have many of them are Ishebo.
0: Okay, at Ishebo.
8: In Alakia here, most of them, all the houses in Ishebo.
1: Who's giving the free prepaid meter?
8: With free installation.
0: IBDC.
1: There's been a scheme on ground for now, for over 3 years.
0: Thank you very much. But we might take up this discussion later.
2: At 8.
0: Thank you so much. We are out of time. Ray, good morning to you.
9: Good morning, everyone.
2: Good morning, Ray.
9: Good morning.
0: Yeah, time
9: are you from Cape Verde too? Yeah, I think you did well yesterday, getting a vital draw. They started a chance of qualifying, just beat Saudi Arabia. And it will be true, and that will be historical. First time.
0: Are you putting your money on that?
9: I'm tipping it to be killed. I have to beat Saudi Arabia.
0: Okay. Well, we'll be back at 8 o'clock. We have to go because of time. It's 7:30. Tunelo is here. Sports Bank is up next. Just stay with us.
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0: All right, it's time to ride once again. Of course, you know, what curve is in the air, so it takes a chunk of what we do. But trust me, what curve, the 2026 what curve, and a couple of other things we will supply this morning. But first and foremost, let me say good morning to you. Thank you for joining us on the Integrity Station, Splash 105.5 FM. From the White House building, Felele, in the city of Ibadan, right here, we are broadcasting to the world. The program is Sport Bang. My name is Tunde Olawuwo. Yeah, the sports illuminators in the building, Raymond Tunilokwe. How are you? Good morning.
1: Very fine. And of course, so happy to be here. I'll say good morning to everybody. And kudos to Egypt. Kudos to Kivad. I mean, I was watching Ivory Coast and Germany. And I was so livid. I was so disappointed. They had all the chances to kill the game. And Jean Dromandy, I don't know why Leipzig is saying, anyway, it's a tournament. Because he could have won that game and his price could have skyrocketed as well.
0: But you understand, I mean, they were playing Germany. So even when they were leading, they still needed to move with their handbrakes on. You don't want to go all out against them.
1: But then, yeah, not even about going all out, but they had the chances of killing the game. Immediately that chances got missed, Germany scored the winner on the other hand. I mean, so it tells you that you have to take your chances. I mean, but then Egypt did well against New Zealand of today, Mohamed Salah. They got their first ever win at the World Cup. First ever win at the World Cup. Of course, Kivada as well, 2-0 against Uruguay. They were brought back. I mean, Uruguay led. Then Kivada came back again elsewhere. So it looks so good. I'm looking towards to every African team playing today and the rest of this week. I want to see more African teams actually in the end of 2022. Let's have like 7-8. I'll be happy.
0: I need to quickly get your take on something. Quite a number of people have expressed a bit of reservation about this expanded 40-year team World Cup. They believe that, you know, the group stage looks like
1: marathon,
0: like qualifiers. You know, that it will really get going when you get to the round of 32.
1: Yeah.
0: Do you share that same thought, or you believe that? Look, the more the merrier. After all, it's the World Cup, so it's a nice build up. What do you think?
1: Oh, I think the numbers are much. I mean, we are going to use 2 weeks to play the first round. Yes, I know FIFA is trying to bring everybody in, allow smaller teams to be part of it, but it's very long. It's very long. And we just entered the second round and there are still more games. And we still have another week again for the last group stages. And of course, the goals have been coming. We've got over 100 goals already. And last World Cup was 173, if I'm not wrong. And that was the highest. But already in the group stage,
0: this definitely will surpass it.
1: This one, we are
0: more games, more teams.
1: More teams, of course, more goals. So, but then it's a bit longer. And I got bored sometimes. Maybe I just use some of the victories for Africa and some of the big teams to just wind up. But it gets boring along the line. Like, it's becoming too much. Then I begin to look at the fixture. I feel like, so we never even reach halfway.
0: So are you going to be recommending that they make it smaller going forward, or we should keep at it, or even make it bigger?
1: No, they should not make it bigger.
0: I don't want a World Cup of 2 months.
1: Except, I think I said last week, except FIFA decides that every continent plays for a year. Every continent plays for a year. And you bring out the four best teams. So you play like a competition and you bring out the four best teams from each continent. So 4 times 6, 24. You come to the final World Cup.
0: You're kidding, right?
1: Instead of having, at least, you know what, the 1 year, you won't actually feel it for 1 year. Not that, because club football will not stop. It will be interwoven in the process.
0: So you use the FIFA windows to play that?
1: Yes. And then at the end of the day, please, you have the 40s for one. You got, by next step, so next okay. I mean, FIFA is saying they want to go 56 or what are they saying?
0: Before we move on, there's also one interesting feature about this particular World Cup that is getting people talking. That is the hydration break, the water break.
1: Yeah.
0: You know, at some point, I felt, okay, it's about player welfare. And then I did a further digging. I realized that there's a lot riding on it in terms of commercial.
1: Yeah.
0: I saw it somewhere that I think it cost about $250 million for those who are running commercials within those belts. So FIFA has now made it a mainstay. Whether the weather is hot or not, that cooling break must happen.
1: It's not just players' welfare. Of course, it's money. It's money. And they know what they are doing. So,
0: but does it not break the flow sometimes?
1: It breaks. So I didn't really.
0: In the past we used to look forward to half time.
1: Yes.
0: But now it looks like half. I didn't maybe pay, half.
1: I was talking on X yesterday and I said, I haven't paid real attention to the attention break until I was watching Netherlands versus Sweden's match. So before the first attention break, the Dutch were 2-0 up. And they had 4 shots on target to Sweden's 1. After that hydration break, in fact, if you meet that game, you will have asked yourself, did the scoreline made a mistake? Sweden had 8 shots to Netherlands 1, even not for the goalkeeper.
0: So the dynamics changed.
1: It changed. In fact, the commentator kept saying that the hydration break has changed the game. And it happened because the momentum cut short and the manager allows, he's been given time to speak to his boys, put in one or two words, and the other team just starts firing it. And if you're not careful, you can lose it. So I don't buy the idea of addition break, but FIFA wants to make money, and they say sport is money, so it's their game.
0: All right, please join us on our Facebook fan page, Splash FM 105.5 Ibadan. Splash FM 105.5 Ibadan. Maybe on the program this morning, we'll also take our addition break. So if you complain that, you guys are always going on break, you break the flow of the show, blah, blah, blah. Well, maybe you go tell that to FIFA as well. Sport Bank, Kasha is on board this morning. It's a new week, and it is the big week that we've been talking about. This Wednesday is the midweek, is the mid-year cash pot that we've been announcing, where there's going to be, blowout of payouts. So you want to get on board, use the code *347 *1004 *1. Now just follow the promptings. It will take you there. It costs ₦500 to play, and you can put in multiple entries. *347 *1004 *1# Again, *347 *1004 *1#. That is the code to use via USSD to play. A quick one from the World Cup. Mohamed Salah scored the go-ahead goal, and Egypt went on to defeat New Zealand 3-1 on Sunday night and secured their first ever World Cup win. It was also Salah celebrating his 68th international goal, and you could see how he pumped his fist after the goal. It was goalless between Iran and Belgium. Maybe I would say the two goalkeepers were the men of the match, if there is anything like that. But especially the Iranian goalkeeper, Alireza Birinvand. It was something else yesterday.
1: He had to save Iran and keep them in the tournament as well. I think they've drew their first two games. And they'll be looking
0: same
1: at the
0: for
1: chance.
0: Belgium.
1: Belgium as well. But Belgium, last
0: they
1: game...
0: They had a man sent off yesterday. It was not a bad outing per se.
1: Well, against an Iranian team, they have expected Belgium to win. But it didn't happen. So I think the group is still all to play for. Everybody can still qualify. But Egypt has 1 foot already in the next round. And they will play Iran in the next game. They should do enough to beat Iran. But New Zealand and Belgium will be a game to watch out for.
0: And now let's talk about Cape Verde holding down a two-time former World Cup winner. I'm talking about Uruguay. Cape Verde's gripping debut World Cup campaign continued as the two-time champion Uruguay to a thrilling draw in Miami. A great one. And Spain, well, they're not having that first game. It was a complete demolition of Saudi Arabia. 4-0. The 2010 World Cup winners did. Well, talking about Portugal, Portugal's Francisco Conceição on Sunday rejected suggestions that the team feels compelled to constantly look for Cristiano Ronaldo on the pitch at this 2026 FIFA World Cup. There has been a lot of bashing and defending and support going online. Well, this is a direct quote from him. "We don't have any obligation or need to pass the ball to him. Cristiano is an example because of the hunger he shows every day. as if it were his last session. Do you agree with this? Or you think that him being on the field, you know, just makes it problematic?
1: No, it's not problematic. I think.
0: But you must look for him.
1: If he's in the right position, you have to.
0: Even I mean, if he's not.
1: No, why will a footballer in a team sport, and you think Ronaldo's in the wrong position, and you decide to give him the pass?
0: Yeah, that's the ideal.
1: No, that's not the ideal.
0: But we're talking about.
1: No, if you have to be, you have to be in the right position.
0: A larger than life figure in the team.
1: Even when he was in his prime, at his prime, Ronaldo cannot be in the wrong position. And you see a better teammate, I decided to give him the
0: ball. So has he been in the right position, you know, largely in this at this world? Well, he's played only one game.
1: He's played only one game, of course. Yes, maybe sometimes he's been in the right position, but the creativity is not there for the Portuguese national team. But
0: do
1: then,
0: you think they should start him from the bench in their next
1: So
0: game?
1: The problem is, do Portugal have another striker that can take his place?
0: Even if he's not a striker. So, another body that will give them some movement.
1: So the only body that will give them some movement is João Félix, a false nine. Portugal have not played a false nine formation before. So it will be difficult for Roberto Martinez to change the formation he's been using. He used to conquer the Nations League. He used all through the qualifiers and friendly. And decided to play João Félix at the false nine. If it backfire, they will criticize him.
0: What to lose? He's leaving.
1: He's leaving, but then you have to keep your record. I mean, the only player can start, at least, you cannot crash out of the group stage with Portugal. It dent you.
0: It dent you. Spain did after winning the World Cup in
1: 2010. And they are World Cup winner, so the world might not even care. And then their coach is Vicente de Bosque. Martinez is still rising with the CV. So if he crashes out, then you are sending a message to the world. You cannot
0: that
1: do
0: you're not good enough.
1: It starts on that team and you're not good enough.
0: All right, we need to take our own hydration break on Sport Dying. Stay with us, we'll be back.
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0: The victory builds on Nathaniel's impressive start to the 2026 indoor campaign, which began with a dramatic triumph at the Lone Star Grand Prix, where he clocked 47.37 seconds in the 400 meters hurdles, the identical time recorded by American Trevor Bassett, before being awarded the win following a photo finish reveal. The back-to-back victories have underscored the Nigerian's growing status as one of the leading one-lap specialists in the world, with his consistency across both the flat and the others drawing attention ahead of a busy international season. And onto athletics, Serena Williams will make a surprise return to singles action at Wimbledon later this month after accepting a wild card. The 44-year-old has been given the final spot in the women's main draw, filling a gap left following the initial announcement on Tuesday. Williams has played two doubles matches since making a competitive return earlier this month after a four-year absence. She has won the Wimbledon singles title seven times, but remains one shot of Margaret Court's long-standing women's record of 24 Grand Slam wins. Williams had already been given a wild card to play alongside older sister Venus Williams in the Wimbledon doubles. I mean, this has given me one extra reason to want to watch the Wimbledon this year.
1: Well, maybe, but it doesn't matter. It's good she's back, but I don't know if she can call. If Serena goes on to win the Wimbledon, there's a flock of ladies that played at Wimbledon. Because she's old, and I don't think she have that energy and strength, but it's good to always...
0: Should they be flogging all the players in the World Cup with Lionel Messi still scoring a hat-trick?
1: No, it is not flogging players at the World Cup.
0: I mean the goalkeeper, Zidane's son.
1: Of course, a lot of people criticize Zidane's son. Some of the goals were his fault. So, but I think that's a team sport, and maybe that can happen. But this is an individual sport. And if a 40-something-year-old woman comes and meets you 20, 25...
0: A 44-year-old legend.
1: Okay, legend.
0: Not just...
1: Sorry, Serena Williams. I didn't mean it like
0: this
1: that.
0: Serena Williams.
1: I didn't mean it like that. 44-year-old legend, one of the greatest ever in tennis.
0: Yeah.
1: Coming out from retirement to play against a young one.
0: She never retired.
1: She's been away for how many years?
0: She evolved away. And she has evolved back into the sport.
1: Anyway, that one are English. Yeah. If she can win, then you need to look at those ladies and feel like,
0: okay, Ile Shomi Orire Idowu on Facebook says, good morning. Okay, just reaching out to us. Thank you. Demlade John Kevard is doing fine. My augs for them. Boyega Bolaniwa, I agree with Raymond praying for more African teams to qualify, but not South Africa, who is never ever our brother's keeper in Africa. Boyega Bolaniwa is not letting go at all. He's not letting off. He has made that point clear. You know, he makes it clear on every edition of
1: every
0: Spotlight.
1: Time. He's not
0: okay. Ayobami George Agolawa saying, how about the ridiculous intervening of player just half time? This is also one of the...
1: It's a Spanish league style.
0: I mean, again, I find that a bit funny. Mm. The game is not over, but... Okay, who are we? Yusuf Isiaka Ayobamiji says, good morning, well done, thank you very much, all the way from Oyo Alafi. Let's quickly take a break at this time to catch up with the BBC, our partner for the World Football Update. By the time we return, of course, we'll be running the draw for Kashe, and testimony is in the building for his special tidbit as far as the World Cup is concerned. Stick around.
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3: Hello, I'm John Wilkinson at the BBC Sports Centre with the latest World Cup news. Spain have thrashed Saudi Arabia 4-0 in Atlanta, and Lamine Yamal has become just the second player aged 18 or younger to open the scoring in a World Cup game. He's in good company. The youngest was Pele. Here's the thoughts of the former England striker and another wonder kid in his time, Wayne Rooney.
4: Sometimes with young players, they don't always want the ball, and they come in and out of games, and he's always in the game. And I think the biggest respect shown from his teammates, every time they get the ball, they look for him. They want to give him the ball, he never shies away from it.
3: In Group G, meanwhile, the Iran goalkeeper Alireza Behrendtveld made a string of saves as they held 10-man Belgium to a goalless draw. On Monday in Group J, Argentina play Austria with Lionel Messi aiming to add to his hat-trick from their tournament opener. That's followed by another of the World Cup favourites, France, playing Iraq. One of Messi's rivals for the Golden Boot, Kylian Mbappe, has two goals so far for France, and he's been asked who the best out of him, Messi, Harry Kane, or or Erling Haaland would be.
5: The best of the four players.
6: Yeah.
7: Lionel Messi. It's clear. The best in the world with Cristiano. It's clear. I think that he showed during 15 years that he had an amazing quality. Me, I try to do what I can do. I show my quality on the biggest stage, helping my team to win another World Cup. For the rest, it's debate for the people. For me, it's not a question in my head.
3: And for more World Cup news from the BBC, go to bbc.com/football.
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0: Hello.
1: Me just.
0: Yeah, Ekaro. Ekaro, Eko Jumo. Ekaro. Yes, so Tunde Loruko Mi Olati Splash FM. Mr. Ni Eko Jumo.
2: Yes,
0: yes, she play cash.
2: Play cash, Larry.
0: Ah, Eko Riri, we in legit 25,000 Larry.
2: Wow. Thank you, sir.
0: Congratulations, Eko Riri.
2: Yeah, thank you.
0: I'm up in Lenny too.
2: No, I don't. Yes, sir.
0: Yes, so. All right, testimony, good morning. How are you?
3: Yeah, good morning. I'm very well.
0: Mr. World Cup, what are we to expect?
3: Yeah, so we have four matches coming up today and the early hours of tomorrow morning. We have Argentina against Austria in late hours of this evening. We have them by 6 o'clock, and it's a game that might actually not be that big game because we've seen Argentina in the first game, although Austria also won their first game. But it's going to be very tough for Austria because they need to pick their point to qualify against the world champions that are about to, and they're on the verge of defending their title, or maybe they can actually defend. And we have the likes of France and Norway also going to be in action. And this are actually the match that caused the controversies we've seen over the course of last week and this week. The controversies of Ronaldo that could not replicate what the other guys have done, the likes of Lionel Messi, Kylian Mbappe, and Erling Haaland. They actually scored in their respective matches, and everybody was expecting Ronaldo to do that, but he actually did not score. So these guys are actually going to play again before Cristiano Ronaldo is going to play. Maybe this is going to add more pressure to him, because if they score again, people will be expecting another, maybe a sort of miracle from Ronaldo to maybe reply against Uzbekistan. They'll be playing tomorrow. So maybe if Lionel Messi gets 2 goals or Kylian Mbappe scores, you maybe most likely expect Ronaldo, after that silent the first match he had against DR Congo, you maybe might expect him to have a very good match against Uzbekistan, maybe to reply and just Uzbekistan.
0: So he needs Uzbekistan.
3: Yeah, maybe
0: to
3: can
0: have a good game.
3: Yeah, I've seen some pundits and some legends says he can actually get a hat trick in that match, just to show everybody that I see Cristiano Ronaldo and shut everybody up. But today, Lionel Messi is on the verge of overcoming Klose's record and becoming the highest goal scorer at the World Cup. Kylian Mbappe also, as well, might actually do that. He's 2 goals away. And for Erling Haaland, he's just starting his World Cup campaign as he has 2 goals. So his own is still very far away, but Lionel Messi and Kylian Mbappe are on the verge. And for Lionel Messi, he has his 8 assists as well, so he might actually extend that as well going forward. So there's a lot to break, there's a lot of record, and it has been a long since the country have defended their World Cup reign, and maybe Argentina might actually see this year as the chance to defend it. So a lot of things are at stake for Argentina, but they need to overcome every game as they come.
0: This comment from Toby Daniel says, good morning, guys. Argentina versus Spain, we heal me. Round of 32 getting closer. I don't get you. You're looking for Spain, Argentina in the round of 32?
4: Yeah. Are they possible?
3: If it's possible, it's going to be very slim. Most of the matches are not going to come like that, because the only possibility we might be seeing is England facing Portugal at the round of 32. Right now, as it stands, if everything ends like this, England will face Portugal. England topped their group, Portugal coming second, England will face Portugal. That is a very strong possibility coming out, but Argentina, Spain is very slim.
0: Okay, thank you very much, testimony.
3: Always a player.
0: Thank you, always. Thank you, Raymond.
4: Always a player.
0: Thank you all for listening and for contributing this morning. We do appreciate. Don't forget that at 6:30 later this evening, we'll be back on the second half of Sport Bank. Thank you, AZ. I'm sure I want to declare it here. You know, he's the one playing every corner kick for England. A big player he has become, a great one. My name is Tunde Olawo. Do have a wonderful Monday, and bye-bye.
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4: 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You people could have just asked. 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

0: Thank you so much for being with us on Splash 105.5, your integrity station. It's Morning Splash. This part of the program is what we refer to as Beyond the Surface. And so thank you for being part of our morning today. And we love the fact that you're there with us. My name is Oluwaseun Omakinyola, and I'm happy to be reporting for duty right here. And Grace is here. Good morning, Grace.
1: Yes,
0: again.
1: Good morning, Shane. Good morning to you. Thank you for joining us again. I'm yours truly, Grace Akin Francis. Please join us on Facebook at Splash FM 105.5 Ibadan so you can be a part of the conversation we're having this morning.
0: Yeah, so we are glad that you're there. So let's jump on to issues. We have a number of them. We'll be showing you some videos on Facebook, so please be our guests on Facebook as we discuss these issues. The first is, as I said when we started, and Grace agreed with me, 38 days now that the unfortunate abduction at Oriole happened. And it's not just about that kidnapping or about that abduction. Now, I'll start by saying that there are many issues around it. The first is that we know the government is doing something to get them out. They tell us that all the time. But our public schools are closed right now. And would like us to think about the cost of having these children in incarceration and their teachers on the other children that are supposed to be in school right now. Public school is closed in Oyo State today. These are students, as I said, these are students who have no other alternative, or else they would have been going to an international school around the area or private schools around the area. So some of the parents cannot be angry enough to take their children to the private schools. So they're not going to school. Think of those of them that are in SS2 who are preparing to write WAEC. They're not going to school. They're going to write the same examination with those who have been in school who did not have any break in their academic calendar. Mm. Think about the damage it will also do to those girls among them who will be idle, who probably will be asked to be doing some other chores or some other work, or will be engaging in some sexual activity that they would have been prevented from going through if they had been in school. You know, and the kind of damage that will happen to them psychologically, the kind of trauma they might have to even suffer. Just think about all of these things. They're at home now, or they're doing other things. And so the longer we allow these abducted children to stay in incarceration, the more damage we'll be doing to an entire educational ecosystem and the people who are involved in that system.
1: Oluwaseun, I like how you rolled out all of these effects on the table, but I want to take our minds back to when the news of this abduction broke out, and there was so much outrage, you know, everywhere on social media in the state, you know, around the country, and a lot of people were calling for strikes, maybe by the NUT, you know, and that schools be shut down to show some sort of empathy. And the question to parents who were against schools shutting down was, if it was your child in that bush, would you be happy to see other children going to school like nothing happened? So I believe that those schools were shut down in solidarity with those children in the bush, you know, to just show some sort of empathy. And I guess it was against the hope that by now those children would have been back alongside their teachers. But what we've seen is that, I don't know if it's that life has moved on, you know, or it's that nothing is happening. I'm really hoping that something is happening under the scenes and that very soon we see those children back. But then again, the other side is that other children are also having to suffer for this systemic failure. Their mates are going ahead in the academics. They are, you know, pushing ahead, and they are like, the others are lagging behind, not because they chose to, but because they are also victims of the systemic failure in Nigeria. It's really, really disheartening, to say the least.
0: Absolutely. So We don't know what you think about these, but you know, speak to us. Let's have a discussion around it. We will not stop talking about it. As I said, we will not stop. We will not stop doing the countdown.
1: It's the least we can do.
0: Yes, and we will not stop engaging the issues around it. The second one is, before we go to Ekiti election, because Ekiti election is also part of what we'll be having a discussion on this morning. Before we hit Ekiti election story, let's look at what Akpabio is saying. Akpabio is saying that the government of the day did not plan or did not promise us magic or miracles.
2: I'm now speaking the voice of the president. When we came into office, we did not promise you miracles that would appear from thin air. We promised you structural, calculated, and deliberate progress. We promised a renewed hope agenda that would touch the lives of every Nigerian citizen. Not just in economic statistics, but in the reality of their daily struggles. Today we are here witnessing that hope made tangible in concrete and asphalt by the FCT administration.
0: Also, he said that they did not promise us a miracle, and so we should not expect miracles from them. So if you are one of those people that are expecting miracles from the administration,
1: they ain't miracle perish. Workers. That's what they're saying to you.
0: Perish that.
1: Perish the thought.
0: Yeah. Now, so the Ekiti election happened over the weekend, and so we're going to give you some stories around it. The first one, I hope AY will push the first video up there, so you can see. Please go to our Facebook fan page and watch the video. Akpabio is there now talking. You can see him. But the next video will be this video where we saw a campaign truck of a political party. You can see for yourself. And that campaign truck was driving on the road. AY is showing this first one. Let's even start with this one. This is a lady, you know, giving a commentary about the election.
3: APC, APC for life, APC for life. 15 pa, one vote. 15 pa, show you the way in me. APC for what?
4: For life.
0: So, let me play it again.
3: APC, APC for life, APC for life. 15 pa, one vote. 15 pa, show you the way in me. APC for what?
4: For life.
0: All right, so, is this ignorance or foolishness or trend, or you just want to trend? Now, what she was doing was, please go to a Facebook fan page, go watch it. If you are savvy on internet, especially on X, you'll have seen this video. So it's not a new video, but that's a young lady showing off watts of 1,000 naira notes and finding herself with it, and then showing us a thumb. That she voted.
1: She voted.
0: So the value of her vote was 15,000 naira.
1: Mm.
0: And so she got 15,000 naira. And she mentioned APC, as it were. So this is not a campaign against APC or whatever, but this is what we saw.
1: We saw, yeah.
0: And this is a video. She posted, this was posted
1: from
0: by someone.
1: From her handle.
0: Posted this. So on Facebook, so on the internet. So I don't know what you want to call these. Is this that she was looking for trend, clout chasing, or whatever?
1: That's, I mean, we know that this is something that has been happening in Nigeria for the longest. It's just that these days, content, you know, is king. Everybody wants to be a content creator.
0: And they want the clicks.
1: They want the clicks, the monetization and the clout.
0: Elon Musk,
1: exactly,
0: dollars.
1: Exactly.
0: However, my only question about this, because I mean, I know that you come to me and say, I mean, Shehu, not today than they sell vote.
1: Not today.
0: However, my question here is this morning. Is she, as an example of a vote buyer, a vote seller, is she an accomplice or a victim, you know, of bad governance, of bad election? Is she an accomplice, or is she a victim? The next video is the one I was trying to describe before AY put this on. And this next video showed a campaign truck. So you can hear the background. But
1: please join us on Facebook, or yes, so you see the video.
0: So go to our Facebook. Now you see a car. The one in front of that car, where the video was being taken, is an SUV. And then after the SUV, what you will see after the SUV there is a vehicle, a campaign truck. This campaign truck has inscription of a campaign, you know, pictures and the rest. However, what was happening there was some people in that truck were throwing bread. You know, they were throwing bread at the people on the road. They were throwing bread at the people on the road, and the people on the road were scampering to pick up bread. Hope 2026, vote Oyebamiji. That's one thing you can see on that
1: behind
0: truck.
1: Behind the truck.
0: Yes. You can see that in the truck. And they were throwing something that looked like a bread, you know, and they were picking it. So please go and look at that. You see people, I think they're students in uniform or something, also rushing to pick the bread. Just go to our Facebook fan page, go and see this. And now the question for me is, the person picking or the person picking the bread, are they victims? You know, do they have to run after these bread truck, if you like it, or a campaign truck, and pick bread? I know you're going to ask me, Sheung, maybe they don't have a choice, they just want to get their own share of. Is that a share of the
1: loaf of
0: dividends
1: bread
0: of democracy? Or this is the worth of what, I mean, it's highly negative, what they call stomach infrastructure? Or do we need to rethink this inducement before election? Maybe we need to intellectualize it.
1: It's really sad that in 2026 we're still seeing things like this. And the reason we're still seeing things like this is because it is working. We always knew about this, how they would share rice, bread, you know, and all of those things, and, you know, cash. But the reason it is still thriving in this 2026 is because it's working. It keeps working. Look at this video. I don't know what level of hunger. Some people may say, oh, you're speaking from a place of privilege. But I don't know what privilege you're talking about, because it touches all of us, right? I do not know what level of hunger will allow you throw away your dignity as a person and pick loaves of bread on the ground.
0: Hunger is a bit dignity.
1: Ino kukuma is a bit dignity, Abi.
0: She hunger is a bit dignity.
1: It's really heartbreaking. I saw that video and I tried as much as possible to not watch it, because I thought it was AI.
0: You will watch it.
1: I did not want to believe that this was happening. And then the other lady who was shouting for 15K, I'm sure if you ask her today if she still has that 15K, Otilo, it's gone. She may not even know what she used it for, because the highest currency in the country cannot even buy you a very good quality loaf of bread. The highest currency in the country cannot buy you a liter of fuel. Now when I say high quality, good quality.
0: Bread.
1: The difference.
0: It's not the bread. It's not the bread I will stay for 2 months in Osprey.
1: Really? But you see, this money she's holding 15,000 naira. How many liters of fuel would it even
0: she
1: get?
0: She doesn't need fuel.
1: Or even data.
0: You just go to the market and buy fish, buy pepper, buy alubasa.
1: Make a pot of stew, and then three done. Three pots with 15K.
0: 5,000. Not all of us are eating a dick icon. What is that?
1: Afang
0: soup that are very expensive.
1: It's really disheartening.
0: Okra and small stew put together.
1: It's really disheartening.
0: Anyway, I'm wondering, do we need to rethink this vote buying thing? Maybe we put it as part of our election process that is acceptable, because I don't know how much 15,000 can do for you, like you said.
1: If we had made vote buying and vote selling a criminal offense punishable by law, maybe we will not be here.
0: They criminalize it in Nigeria now.
1: So why are we not seeing people prosecuted for it? Both the sellers and the buyers. Why is there no prosecution?
0: Where do you find another break? We want you to speak to us about this. Let's have the conversation. What do you think? Where do you stand here? And see, these people who are giving you the money keep winning election. And when they win election, they come to tell you that they have done very well.
1: Yes. After you collect bread, you know, go to say they do well. Of course you would sing their praises.
0: Let's go for the break. We'll return. And then I have the Yegar report. Yegar corroborated the figures of the election. They even said that that figure that we saw is not far away from the reality of what happened at the election. Mm. So we'll come back and give you that data. Stay with us.
5: 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And the winner is Lisa Solomon.
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0: you for being there and welcome back. Please, you don't want to hear what we're talking about. You see me talking on Facebook, but don't
1: gesticulating.
0: Worry. The conversation will be for you. Thank you. All right. So we were asking about school closure. You know, for how long will our students be out of school at home? And I saw Chito Adio on Facebook made a very beautiful comment about it. And you can go read it. Maybe I can just get it for you.
1: I have that comment.
0: Please read.
1: He says, good morning, Oluwaseun and Grace. The closure of government schools by the NUT in Oyo State appears to be an emotional decision rather than a pragmatic one. I raised this concern when the strike was first declared. If this hostage situation persists for a year, does it mean the schools will remain closed for an entire year? The impact is already significant. Students are losing valuable learning time. Academic calendars are being disrupted. Parents are forced to seek alternatives at extra cost. And the overall quality of education continues to decline due to prolonged interruption.
0: Okay. Right. So that's important. We should count the cost of what our children are losing being away from school. Again, also the harrowing experience of those who are in incarceration.
1: We can only imagine.
0: We don't even understand what they're going through. Are they in the rain? Where do they hide when it's raining?
1: It's better to not even imagine.
0: Is there a house
1: because it
0: where
1: will
0: they
1: really mess
0: them?
1: Up your mental
0: that's,
1: health.
0: That's something that we also think about, and we need to think about it. That's very important. Now, we know that the government has said they're doing all that they can to get them out, and we hope that they will get them out as soon as possible. Now, about infrastructure here, the second issue for us is about vote buying. And here he said, all the parties contested in the Ekiti election bought votes. Don't only shout of APC alone. Now, you see, I took exception to the statement, don't only shout APC alone. No, we are not shouting any party. The first video we played about election buying, of vote buying, was a lady who had 15,000 naira. She was the one shouting APC. We did not shout.
1: We shout.
0: Mm-mm. So don't say we shout APC. We did not. The second video we showed, we saw a truck that has Renewed Hope on it.
1: On it?
0: It's on the video.
1: Distributing bread.
0: They were giving bread. Bread was the value. And they were giving bread there. We have the third video. I want to show the third video. So, AY, let's go for the third video before we begin to take the calls. The third video showed a man in a multicolored shirt, and he had a cap, a white cap, with the name of a contestant and a candidate, maybe for the House of Reps, there. In his, I don't know why they are campaigning for that, but it was a governorship election. Now, what you see in that video, if you can hear from the background, I hope that AY will put it on Facebook, is the man speaking to the security agents there. And then he was holding wads of notes in his hand. And if you watch the video to the end, he was speaking to them and, you know, thanking them for their service and what they're doing. And at the end of that conversation, he gave them money.
1: Okay.
0: At the polling unit. And I thought that that's also against the law, that anyone will come to the polling unit
1: with
0: and be giving money.
1: Cash.
0: So he was handing over, if you go to Facebook and see the video, he was handing over cash to them. I said, for all of you, for everybody here, you know. I thought that it was wrong to do that on an election day.
1: At a polling
0: yes,
1: unit.
0: The video is up now. So you can see the video. It was removing part of the money and giving to them. All of you guys, that video is there. So my point this morning, or our point this morning, is he ignorant of the law? You know, that you don't give this money to them like that. Even if it's our culture to want to take care of people, even if you want to take care of the security agents there, I'm not against you taking care of the security agents there. It's proper to say, we want to show
1: thank gesture, you for your efforts.
0: Yes, for what you're doing. But on camera, handing over money to them like they were beggars at the polling unit. Now, if you look at the video again, you see people standing in front of the man and he was handing over money to them. These were just people who just finished voting. And then you're giving them hands out.
1: It even looks like people were on a queue and still voting.
0: Yeah, so now they are rushing him.
1: And to get their own share.
0: Yeah, so he's giving them. At a polling unit. You know, so this is someone that we can identify. I mean, and we don't mention anybody's, any party or whatever, but this is someone who he's planning to lead more or less. And then he's doing this at the polling unit, giving people money. So what do you think about it? I'm looking at a country where we don't even think that we want to develop, because if we're thinking of developing, if we're thinking of having great conversation about having our country move ahead, this is not where we stay.
1: This is not what we should, the conversation we should be having in 2026.
0: And this is the point where we should still be. Chita do it back against the congratulations to the people of Ekiti State, INEC, and the police for conducting a largely peaceful election. On the issue of vote buying, it reflects a shift. Politicians now recognize the importance of voters and are reaching out in the ways they know. The real challenge, therefore, is for voters to raise their standard and expectations as we continue to grow our democracy. This marks significant progress compared to the past, where votes were often ignored, where voters were often ignored and results were simply written and announced without genuine participation. Now, so are you supporting vote buying? Do you think vote buying is the way to go? Now, when you say we should raise our standard and expectations, is it we should raise it from 15,000 to 30,000 naira per voter?
1: I think what he's saying is that politicians now realize how important voters are on the grand scheme of things. Like he said that before, it used to be, oh, they don't care about the voters. They just write the result. But these days, they're reaching out to voters because they realize they're important. So he's calling on voters now to now say, no, you know, perhaps this cannot work anymore. You cannot bribe me with bread, you know, 5,000 naira.
0: And as I said earlier in the first segment, I said that if the people are indeed shouting about hunger, poverty, low quality of life, purchasing power weakened, and we still go ahead to or went ahead to collect money, peanuts, from politicians, are we indeed victims or we are accomplices?
1: Adebi Lukman Olushola says, it's not about hunger. Most Nigerians are naturally attracted to free things, no matter how ridiculous. The issue with vote buying and selling cannot be addressed until well-informed and reasonable people are deliberate about participating in voting.
0: Okay, so Olajube Tolulope said, the height of impunity since APC and that Tinubu came to power is unimaginable. Their second time in office is better imagined than experienced. Only God can save us now. Achodo Charles says, how I pray those loaves of bread and those funeral notes being waved by that lady and the cash handouts will serve them for the next 4 years. The best bet for Nigeria is to create the Ministry of Corruption and Evil Fulfillment, since the coercive agents of government are lame and beggarly. The erosion of institutions of the country, like the judiciary, is very sorry and regrettable situation. You see, everybody is getting his own share. While some are getting 15,000, some are getting bread, some are getting houses, some are getting cars.
1: Yeah, so there are different levels to this. Some people are collecting 5,000 and bread at the polling units. Others are getting funds wired into their account, you know, or houses or properties in their names.
0: Dolapo Abdullahi said, concerning the abduction of the school children, when will these clueless government put an end to this counting of days in the captivity? We will be happy if the government can stop us from counting days. And the only way they're going to stop us from counting days is when all the children and their teachers
1: are brought back home.
0: In fact, if they are brought back today, we will stop today.
1: Absolutely.
0: We have nothing to count again.
1: Mwiga Bolanriwa says, Shane, morning. On the Ekiti State election, such scenario as vote buying can't be glossed over in any scattered election. Shown this government has weaponized hardship, hunger and poverty, and these make it possible for hungry people to run after bread and collect money to vote for the big buyer. My concern is that EFCC promised to catch vote buyers and the givers. It has not been reported that anybody was arrested. Why are politicians turning the fountain of knowledge, as we know Ekiti State for, to stomach infrastructure?
0: All right, so let's. I know that vote buying is a crime, but let's get your call. Someone is on this line. Let's see.
1: Hello, good morning.
2: Good morning, Kashon and Adimola.
1: Good morning, sir.
2: Sunday Adimola.
1: Mr. Adimola, you're welcome.
2: Thank you. I want to say that, in fact, on the Ekiti issue, that the country is supposed to be. money. Why? Because the government that's supposed to work against bribery and corruption, because inducement is purely bribery and corruption. The question is that, why are you inducing people? You want them to vote for you. Do they need to be induced before they do their civic rights? So, and the government that's supposed to work against or prevent bribery and corruption, they were the one. We learned that eve of that election, five governors came with their convoy and Ghana must go to support that particular election. And so on, senators, many of them like that, come to their backs. How do you expect the FCC to arrest them? Is it possible? The governors that have immunities going about distributing money, the government are supposed to prevent that particular thing. That's why this country is actually big. And if it continues like that, there is no hope for this country, because none of them is fighting this corruption. Average Nigeria, 90% of Nigeria is corrupt. So if we are corrupt, then it means if they give you 15,000 naira, you will collect it in order to vote. As simple as that. The significance of corruption as far as Nigeria.
1: All right. Thank you, Mr.
2: Government are supposed to work against, they are the one promoting it. Okay. And of course, if any government did not participate in this, it's not going to win. And that's the failure of our government. Failure of institutional system. Thank you. Good morning.
1: Thank you, Mr.
0: The Electoral Act 2022, Section 121. We talked about bribery and conspiracy. Section 121 sub 1 provides that any person who directly or indirectly gives money, gifts, loans, promises, or other valuable consideration to influence a voter, procures or attempts to procure votes through inducement, pays money intended for electoral bribery, rewards person for voting or refraining from voting after an election, commits an offense. And Section 121 sub 4 says any person who commits the offense of bribery is liable on conviction to a maximum fine of 500,000 naira or imprisonment for a term of 12 months or both. Section 131 sub 2 criminalizes the conduct of voters who receive money, accept gifts or employment, agree to vote or abstain from voting in exchange for any valuable consideration. Vote selling is as much a crime as vote buying. Section 121 sub 5 says anyone who aids, abets, or conspires with another person to commit the offense is liable to the same punishment. Sub 6 says provided a candidate is deemed to have committed the offense if it was done with his or her knowledge and consent. 127 makes it an offense. Said to give or provide money or inducement to influence a person to vote or refrain from voting or accept such inducement. And then the Constitution of the Federal Republic of Nigeria does not expressly mention vote buying. However, several provisions underpin free and fair election and talk about our sovereignty. So, vote buying is an offense.
1: It's provision in the law, but who would enforce it?
0: Hello, good morning.
3: Good morning, sir. Good morning.
0: Morning, sir.
3: I'm sister. Good morning.
1: Good morning, sir.
3: We don't practice democracy here, or especially under this administration of Tinubu. What we practice is kleptocracy. And you know what kleptocracy means? You will see the signs. Questionable character ruling, exploiting the people, impoverishing them, using some part of the loot they take to lure them as a bait to do their bids. That's the kind of democracy we have now. That's the kind of administration we have now. So we should stop calling Nigerian democracy. We don't have democracy. We should refer to our own democracy as a kleptocracy. Kleptocracy is what we practice here in Nigeria. So let us not be calling democracy. We are far away from real democracy. So it's unfortunate. There's nothing we can do about it, because already the people, it has even become a norm. Even like some people said, Nigeria likes cheap things, easy things, free things, but unfortunately, I don't know. Look at, as you are talking now, do you know what? These politicians have known our weakness. They know that we are kukusoro. They will talk, give them some few days, everything, everybody go back to its normal life and continue to face and lament. That they know our weakness. They know that we can talk and talk. For after a few days now, in Yeti law, that one is gone. They continue perpetrating their evil. So, but us. I don't want to refer, I don't want to call their names, but they are people of unquestionable character. And that's why you are seeing the manifestation.
0: Thank you.
3: It's unfortunate.
0: Thank you very much. Thank you very much, sir. Can we take some of the comments on Facebook here? Can we take some comments?
1: All right. Akoma Sachima says, what is 15,000 naira? I'm ashamed, seriously ashamed. This has confirmed my suspicions for adult suffrage. Hakim Olalekan says, Mr. President promised us fuel price would come down and we should keep our minds at rest. Now, what was that man calling himself Senate President talking about? David Adeto says, good morning from the studio. On NLC challenging the increased... Okay, that's away from the discussion this morning. Mm. Ashwaju Shengun Salam says, let them share the money. This may bring money into circulation. People are walloping in poverty. Even if it was a campaign against the APC, let them share the money. We are waiting for such in general elections, most especially my state. You're waiting for them to come share money to you?
0: Anyway, Bui Olaniwa said he sent a message earlier. Let me quickly just read it because said, my plea to the NUT in Oyo State, nobody and no parent wants his kid kidnapped. I pray that those kidnapped will be rescued, open safely, and be united with their families. Open the schools and allow the locked out children to go back to the schools, but make sure the state government gives a firm and purposeful security to the schools, most especially in the rural areas. Now, you see, can the government guarantee that these children will be safe in those rural areas? Do you think that people in Oriole who want to send their children back to those schools right now, as it were...
1: Do they even sleep with their two eyes closed?
0: Yeah, the Oyo State may record the highest out-of-school children when schools reopen. The parents may turn to and oppose you for locking the children out of school for a long time. NUT, don't turn this person to politics. It's a very difficult situation. I want to think about it deeply. It's 8:45, I guess. We are due for another break. And let's go for the break and return to sign out.
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6: So we are at our home run. Omar Dedekunle on Facebook says, insurgency cannot thrive in the country without government's knowledge. He said, it's unfortunate that politics is being played with the lives of innocent citizens while their wards are abroad enjoying better opportunities. Posterity shall judge everyone's responsible for the insecurity facing Nigeria. Olubunga Bajuna, well, the problem with your comment is that you should tell us what's good about the election. We did not say nothing is good about the election. There was no point where we mentioned that. But we just showed you a topic, and our topic is about vote buying. And so you tell us what's good about the election. We have our perspective, so you tell us that's right. What you should do.
7: So look, yeah. Tolu Walashe Adetola says, the results of the Ekiti election is nothing new. Hunger and poverty have made many voters vulnerable to vote buying. When citizens are economically weakened, politicians find it easier to influence their decisions. Until voters reject inducements and demand accountability, the same political class will continue to have its way.
6: Okay, so give us your perspective there. Let's see, another person on Facebook here, Adirunke Akwede, here says, morning, the outcome of the election shows Nigerians are not ready for change, because how can a loaf of bread feed you for 4 years? Seriously, if we truly need change, we have to take the bull by the horn, he said.
7: Kayode Ibrahim says, good morning, Oluwaseyo and Grace. The country Nigeria is a concoction of many nations with different, which will never blend unless we want to continue back and forth. On election, incumbent will always have their way, considering the level of poverty in the society, he says.
6: All right. Kayode, is that what you just read?
7: Yes, Kayode Ibrahim, yes.
6: Okay, so I think Tolu Alope Olajube, have you read that? I think I've read that earlier.
7: Okay.
6: And then the Rapper Abdullah says, concerning the abduction of the school children, when will this... Okay, I think I've read that as well. Now, let's close with these. Ekiti election, Yaga Africa confirms INEC results and raises concerns over vote buying. The election observation group Yaga has said the official result of the 2026 election, state governorship election announced by the INEC, are consistent with its independent verification estimates. The group, however, warned that widespread vote buying and voter inducement cast a shadow over the credibility of the process. The organization also mentioned something about apathy. They said that the election did not get a turnout that was deserving. According to the organization, its PRVT estimated the voter turnout in the election at between 34.1% and 38.2%, while INEC announced an official turnout of 38.7%. So the coalition said that there are about 988.251 voters, you know, registered in that election, but only those who that came out were about 38% of that figure. All right, so thank you very much for being part of our conversation. We thank you for being there. Please get our children out. those ones who are outside of school, let them go back to school.
7: So they can return to school.
6: That's very important. My name is Oluwaseun Omoakinola. I'm in Nigeria, and Nigerians survive.
7: Yours truly, Grace Akin Francis. Enjoy the rest of your day.

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0: Admission. St. Anne's Comprehensive College, a co-educational Christian school located in a serene environment, announces admission into JSS 1, JSS 2, SS 1 and SS 2 for the 2026-2027 academic session. Admission forms can be obtained at the following places: St. Anne's Comprehensive College or Deku Ibadan, St. Anne's Comprehensive College, Babalola Campus, Babalola Estate, and St. Anne's Comprehensive College, Church Campus, JSS 1 and JSS 2 only, St. Anne's Church Premises, Molete Ibadan. Entrance examination into all the classes holds every Thursday in June to August at 9 a.m. in the college or at the convenience of the applicant. For further inquiries, contact the management on 0803-350-0758, 0803-350-0758.
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0: The true measure of a democracy is found in the stability of its legal frameworks. It is measured by how fiercely it protects both its structural processes and the everyday security of its citizens. The national solutions we desperately need are not formulated in a vacuum. They are legislated by the individuals we elect, and they are interpreted by the judiciary. Yet, the legal landscape of our country has recently been thrown into many people called a state of intense confusion. We recently witnessed a highly controversial ruling by Justice Peter Lifo of the Federal High Court regarding the delisting of certain political parties in Nigeria. Almost immediately, this was met with a stay of action by the Court of Appeal. When lower courts and superior courts appear to be pulling the law in opposite directions, the public begin to ask a very troubling question. Are we witnessing a necessary legal correction, or is this just another judicial somersault that threatens our political stability? But while the courtroom grapples with the survivor of political parties, the streets are grappling with the survivor of human lives. Tragic security breaches across the country have pushed the clamor for state police from a mere academic debate into an absolute existential necessity. Everyone seems to agree that centralized policing from Abuja is failing local communities. We see this painfully in places like Oriri, where the recent heartbreaking mass abduction of students and teachers reminds us of the heavy, bloody cost of delay. Agreements, however, do not alter the grand architecture of a nation. If we must have state police, what is the easiest and most viable constitutional route to achieving it? How do we restructure our security without creating decentralized tyranny and without stalling in the complex, frustrating maze of constitutional amendment? Today on the spotlight, we are putting the law, the court, and the constitution on trial. And I say good morning. Thank you very much for joining us on the spotlight this morning on Splash 105.5 FM, the Integrity Station. My name is Tunde Olawo. We are broadcasting from the White House building, Felele, in the city of Ibadan, capital of Oyo State, Nigeria. 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Today we are taking a deep institutional look at the conflicting signals coming from our courtrooms and the intricate legal pathways required to restructure the security architecture of our nation. To break this down, I'm joined in the studio by a sharp legal mind, an expert in constitutional matters, and a thoroughly grounded minister in the temple of justice. I'm happy to have on the program this morning Barrister Lateef Adedigba. It's a pleasure to have you join us today. Good morning, sir.
1: Good morning, and good morning to listeners at home.
0: Thank you for being here, as always. Let's start with the recent conflicting ruling between the High Court and the Court of Appeal. Let me say the intervention of the Court of Appeal. Justice Peter Lifo's recent ruling on the delisting of some political parties, ADC, Accord, and a few other parties, only for the Court of Appeal to issue a swift stay of action. As a lawyer, how do you read this this signals from the bench? I mean, we always talk about, that body as the last hope of the common man, or maybe even the uncommon man. What's your interpretation of this?
1: Thank you. I think that judgment of the Federal High Court delivered by Honorable Justice Peter Lifo is most unfortunate, but like I said in another gathering like this, it is my view that maybe it is it was a mistake on the part of the judge. Maybe we should put it that way, because the judges are respected not because they cannot make mistakes, But the beauty of it is that even though if such a mistake or mistakes arise in the course of their delivering judgment on the course of proceedings, there are ways and manner to, you know, the correct those mistakes, and that is by the higher court, by the superior court. It is most unfortunate in the sense that because, you know, from the available records and what we've read so far, the Court of Appeal, before that judgment of Honorable Justice Lifo, has issued an order of stay of proceedings. And as a matter of fact, the case is supposed to come before the Court of Appeal at a lower date. So once a superior court, under the Constitution of Federal Republic of Nigeria 1999 as amended, Section 287, you know, clearly states that decision of the upper court must be obeyed and must be respected by the lower courts. So having issued another stay for that proceeding, and there's no way the argument has been paraded by some, a few individuals that, does it mean that judgment is a part of the proceeding stay by the Court of Appeal? Definitely, yes. Because once you say proceeding, judgment itself constitutes part of the proceedings of the lower court of the Honorable Justice Lifo. And there shouldn't be, you cannot put a knife, to cut those proceedings into two and say, okay, this is a proceeding, maybe the affidavit evidence filed by parties and the submission of counsel as now judgment. You cannot put a sharp knife and divide it into two. Proceedings before court start from when a process or processes were filed, submission of counsel, including the judgment. There have been so many judicial authority of the Apex Court, that is the Supreme Court, to the effect that once you say judgment constitutes an integral part of that proceedings. And once the Court of Appeal, to make the matter worse, as at the time when the proceeding before Honorable Justice was stayed, from available information I got, those people, some of the parties, they file an application before the Court of Appeal that the Court of Appeal ought not to have issued that order for stay of proceeding without hearing them on the grounds of fair hearing. They file an application, and that application is also pending before the Court of Appeal, claiming that the judge, the justices of the Court of Appeal, they ought not to have issued that order staying proceeding because without hearing them.
0: So that's another mistake.
1: And that application has not been taken. It has not been heard. So, and if you look at the...
0: So you're already talking about two errors here. Mm-hmm. One from the ruling of Honorable Justice Peter Lifo.
1: The judgment. Also, the judge ought not to be delivered because there's another of the court staying proceedings. And parties that were not satisfied with that order of the Court of Appeal have filed an application before the Court of Appeal stating that the Court of Appeal ought not to have made that order of stay for further proceeding because they were not heard. That on the ground of fairness, they're supposed to have heard them before the Court of Appeal give that order staying for that proceeding. So that application has not been taken at the Court of Appeal. Before the, if you see the submission of the counsel for INEC, which ordinarily we may call the principal beneficiary of that judgment, they said they've been served with that of order staying for that proceeding as far back as May 2022, 2026. That they've been served. The INEC. Was aware that another staying proceeding has been issued by the Court of Appeal, and it automatically means that no party or the court can claim ignorance of the order of the Court of Appeal staying for that proceedings.
0: What does this say about the kind of confidence that the people should have in the judiciary? Are we saying, is this some lack of maturity or general understanding? Because it sounds even confusing that we know this. Are we saying that their lordships didn't know this?
1: No, that is, you know, in my earlier statement, I stated it clearly that, well, we should give the judge the benefit of doubt now. Say certain steps I have been taking. The one of the counsel, I made an oral application before the court that the matter should be referred to National Judicial Commission to take punitive action against the judge. But be that as it may, we should say that, because, you know, it is only because, you know, we are in a political season. And once you are in a political season, any political news, no matter how small or big, become a national, become a national issue and an issue of national
0: and
1: interest.
0: And this is a fact also known to even the judge.
1: No, so that is why I say, because it is not as if it has been happening. We were all living witnesses to what happened during the Honorable Justice Ikpeme era. You know, even though before then, there had been so many cases, you know, infuriating the populace, infuriating legal minds. When Chief Obafemi Awolowo was charged for treasonable felony, on what basis was he convicted? He was convicted simply because a witness, only one single witness, came to state that Chief Obafemi Awolowo formed a tactical committee, formed a security committee, formed a social committee to take over the government of
0: that
1: the
0: country. That was in the 60s.
1: That's what I'm saying.
0: This is so, 2026.
1: So many, there had been so many other decisions that has to do with politics, you know, would generate quite a lot of controversy, most especially when we are approaching election. Because by that judgment, if nothing is done, what it automatically means is that the election we just had on Saturday in Ekiti will not have contained names of certain political parties. We are now approaching the election of Osun, where the incumbent governor is contesting under one of the parties sought to be deregistered. So definitely that will, you know, will create, and that is why from some angles you will hear some people saying that, why the federal government or under the administration of Ashwajibola Ahmed Tinubu doesn't want opposition, he just want to be selected and not elected by killing all other opposition parties. And that is why, and you cannot say that people should not have an opinion. But that's why I said, until and unless when we hear from the, or because the main appeal is still there, the application is still there, you know, at the end of the day, the Court of Appeal, I believe, will come out stronger and, you know, come out with their own view of how they see the entire issue.
0: Section 225A of the Constitution empowers INEC to deregister political parties that fail to meet certain electoral threshold, especially if they are unable to win a seat. Now, in this particular instance, it was not INEC that made the move. It was a particular group, a
1: forum of former legislatures and all
0: that many people believe are tied to the chief of staff to the president, Femi Badiabi Amila, that went to court. Are you reading politics like many other people?
1: I don't interpret issues, you know, from political angle or for political coloration. My position has always been that this section, giving INEC power to deregister political parties, that section has been there for quite a long time. If I were to be,
0: and INEC has been exercising the power.
1: If I were to be a member of any of those political party the forum of former legislature are saying they should be deregistered. If I were to belong to any of them, if I were to be in their legal department, my own position would always be that why the oppositions. The opposition parties, they've not been tardy enough, you know, in arranging their legal landscape from the party point of view. Because if you look at that section, that if there's an election, they must secure 25% or thereabout. If not, they are going to be deregistered. On what basis? On what basis?
0: You mean we should just keep
1: having political parties? None of those political parties ever challenged the provision of that law. ANC. ANC in South Africa was formed in 1912. When did they start winning election? When? Why should there be that procedure?
0: Are you saying that we shouldn't have any threshold that will
1: you can
0: have keep you in place
1: you can have
0: as threshold, a political party?
1: You can have threshold in, you know, either making the procedure for registering a political party, you know, more stringent, that okay, you must do this, you must do this, you must do this, you must have this membership, you must have this, and not, you can do whatever you want to do. But once a political party is registered, it's like National Broadcasting Commission is now telling you that Splash FM will give you 5 years, you must reach the level of BBC or Voice of America, if not, we are going to withdraw your certificate. Did you start the same time with BBC? This all these major political parties, they don't start. See, the oldest political party in Nigeria now will be PDP. You know, they've been in existence because Alliance for Democracy, they started with Alliance for Democracy and AMPP. So how can you just throw, you know, something like that? It's such a requirement that if you don't meet this also requirement, we human beings, we grow. We grow in stature, we grow in knowledge.
0: But in your opinion, do you think that it is politically right to have a party that is not capable of winning any seat at all, even in the House of Assembly?
1: Then don't register them.
0: You would not know.
1: No.
0: They couldn't have been winning seats before being registered.
1: That is why I'm saying that. That is why I'm saying that the procedure for registering of a political party, you could make it more stringent. Because what of a political party, maybe political party, hey, in this coming election, the party did not perform very well. And in subsequent election, they started, the party started winning the election and all the rest. You have to give them time, not because on the basis of a particular election, say, okay,
0: perhaps we should widen the time.
1: Yeah, exactly. But to say that, it's like they saying that a child born yesterday must walk today. It is not possible because,
0: But it's not entirely the same. They are not saying, that provision of the Constitution is not insisting that you must win the presidential election, win something, show that you have presence,
1: even those,
0: and that you have members and you have people who believe
1: even
0: in your manifesto.
1: Subsequent election, you know, we in Nigeria, there are a certain category of people, even though up to now, that political mentality has always been with them, and that is why when you meet this, when they said maybe they are forming a new political party and you are, you know, preaching your political party, you see still some voter that will be asking you now in 2026 that among this political party, it will be that mentality of the action group era is still with them. That it will agree all by meaning that it will agree all over. That is why, you know, some people still think like that. So if you are just coming in as a new political party, no matter your ideas, do they even have policies? Do they even have manifestos? Most of the political parties, they are just, you know, like vehicles you can use to reach your destination. Which manifesto?
0: Does that not worry you about the ideological grounding of these parties? We have seen even within this space how politicians have moved. Some have moved up to two or three parties even within the space of 3 to 6 months.
1: That's what I'm saying, because the political parties, they are not ideologically based. So it is, they are not, you
0: even
1: can't
0: the old parties.
1: Even the old, yes, that's what I'm saying. So definitely, people with that old mentality will still not want to, you know, they believe a new party is just coming on board. And, you know, they must have their maturity period. So, and that is why I am of the opinion that if I and people of like mind, if you form a political party now and you are expecting us to perform a magic, because even though from the wording of that provision, what it means is that if you are a new party and you maybe at the end of the election you win like two members of the House of Assembly in the entire country, and two members of House of Rep, two members of the Senate. Can we say that if the constitutional threshold has been met? And that is why I said definitely that provision ought to have been challenged ever before now. That's because there are so many parties that will contest the 2026 election, or so 2027. They may not win. They may not perform. They may not perform very well. And that is why I'm citing the example of this ANC. You can't just say simply because a new party is coming in the following election. Okay, a new party has just been formed few years before 2027 election, NDC, and you. What miracle would they perform? So if you now said, okay, after the election, 25% has not been met, deregister the political parties. It's like giving people the freedom to belong to a nation with one hand and taking it.
0: So you disagree with that provision of
1: course,
0: the Constitution?
1: Of course, I don't know the rationale behind it. If the rationale behind it is that we should not have moribund parties parading, coming up during every election season, make the registration, make it
0: and
1: more
0: perhaps to have a manageable number of course, political parties.
1: Of course, but saying that, okay, because you must go and win 25%. 25%, but voters, even though majority of the voters, if you wake them up and said, which party are they going to vote for in 20, they know. They know they've made up their mind. So they are just saying, if a new party is coming in and say, we like you, I like your political party, it's a new party, Ruina Lafayette, because they are just lying.
0: All right. Let us know what you think. You can still join us on our Facebook fan page, Splash FM 105.5 Ibadan. Ashiwaju Shegun Salam, thank you. Adeboje Yusuf, thank you for your comments. I still have Barrister Lateef Adediba on the program. We'll take a break at this time. When we return, state police, the call, the clamor, which is becoming even louder, will get our attention on the program. Stay with us.
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0: Barbara, it is great to know you're still here on the program, The Spotlight, this morning on Splash 105.5 FM. Afa Banishe, thank you also for your comment. Alabi, Ola. Well, it's a long one. It says, according to your guest there, the judge made a mistake by not knowing that he or she shouldn't have given verdict on a certain issue, and we should give such judge benefit of doubt. There's a lot of corruption going on in our judiciary, and we as citizens are given baseless and undeserved reasons for it. Nigerians have never witnessed or experienced this kind of current bitter government before in their lives. Yet some same hopeless and terrible government built big houses for judges in Abuja, and we're acting as if everything is fine, right? Referring back to what happened to Awolowo in those years to 2026 only shows that we are retrogressing as a country, and we should be ashamed of ourselves. Okay, thank you for your comment. You want to respond to that?
1: You know, hey, I will not come and talk like a politician. I will not come and talk, say what it may be because of what people want to hear. Because even though on most occasions where we are saying like talking like this, it is corruption, maybe the judge has collected money, that is what people want to hear. But even though those who are, you know, nobody is saying that it's not a possibility, as you are ordinarily, it's a possibility. It doesn't mean that all judges in Nigeria, you know, court are saints. No, nobody is saying that. As we have bad egg in each profession, the judicial part of it is not exempted from all this. You have bad eggs everywhere in all profession. But at the end of the day now, can we substantiate the fact that, okay, maybe this he made those pronouncements because he has collected money, or because they built a house for him,
0: we can agree that this is bad behavior.
1: Of course, that is why I said that judgment is not only worrisome, it is an unfortunate situation. And I even pointed out the fact that the proceeding in his court has been stayed. Parties that are not pleased with the other stay proceeding, they file an application at the Court of Appeal, and that application has not been taken. All these things taken into consideration does not exculpate the judge that he has done a wonderful job, or anybody is trying to give an excuse that, okay, maybe. But let's assume that if the matter is referred to National Judicial Commission, let's hear from them. Definitely, they are going to look into everything and see maybe this is what, you know, prompted the judge. Coming with a very flamboyant statement that they gave him money something that could not be substantiated.
0: Well, he also didn't say that. He's just speaking generally about the kind of corruption that, you know, we see.
1: It happens everywhere. But the only thing is that it's not something that we should, you know,
0: it happens everywhere. It's also not a justification.
1: It's not a justification, but that is where we are. That we must face facts. That is not where we should be. Even though, in terms of infrastructure, this is not where we should be. In terms of employment opportunity, there is not where we should be.
0: So we should call it out.
1: That is what we are saying now.
0: Okay.
1: That is why we are pointing it out, that the judgment is not only worrisome, it's an unfortunate judgment.
0: Now, let's move to the pressing issue of security. Following the heartbreaking school abductions in Orire local government and other security breaches across the state and even some other parts of the Federation, state police, the clamor for state police has once again peaked. Item 45 of the exclusive legislative list places police and other government security agencies strictly under the control of the federal government. When Governor Seyi Makinde was also addressing some protesters, he alluded to the reality that even though he's the governor of the state, he's listed as the chief security officer of the state, he cannot deploy the police. He can meet with the commissioner of police, they can agree, they can talk, but he can't make any deployment without recourse to the Inspector General of Police. To bring state police to reality, what is the easiest and most practical constitutional route And I ask this question because we have been seeing things that we can hardly explain. Recently, we saw that the House of Reps passed a bill to that effect. We're also hearing that the Senate might be doing that any moment from now. But I'm not sure this follows what exactly we are looking for. Is it going to be a complete deletion from the exclusive list to the concurrent list, or are there other shortcuts to making this happen? Or you think that we should not even go there at all?
1: Oh, well, we take into consideration the realities of today, most especially the you know, the issue of banditry and kidnapping, that even though it's rubbing all of us on our faces now, this it is not only when somebody is traveling that is being kidnapped. People come into your home, the kidnapper will lay you. So definitely, if there's any time, the issue of state police should be a reality. It is now. So, and I think from available information, it seems as if all the state governors, they are in unison as to having state police. So the constitutional, like section 214 of the constitution, that section must be amended, because the provision of that section is saying that there's only one police force. That there's only one police force, apart from the police force being, established by the federal government, being, there's nothing like state police. So if state police must come in, definitely that section must be amended in line with, section 9 of the constitution, that for an amendment of such a nature, the National Assembly, that is the House of Representatives, and the Senate, they must have two-thirds of all members. Of all members of the House. So
0: that should not be difficult. The APC controls absolute majority.
1: Of course. And then apart from that, the House of Assembly, there must be a tutor too of the House of Assembly. And now that we are hearing that all the state governors, they are very enthusiastic, they are very willing, and they are cooperating on the issue of state police, I don't think that should also be a problem. So constitutionally or legally, I'm not seeing any problem. It may take, it may take some time, which is not, it may take some time, which is not going to be a very long time, because nobody will tell you that he is satisfied, except maybe those who are in that trade, that is satisfied with the constitutional, with the security architecture of our country now. The only problem people are raising is has to do more with operational than legal. It has to do with operational, that even though if these state police are to come into being, what are the likely challenges we may face? But the legal aspect of it, I don't think it should be. Even though since the Commander-in-Chief and the President of the Federal Republic of Nigeria is also very enthusiastic about the idea of having state police, I don't think the constitutional, step will be so fundamental.
0: Many people are also asking, are we going to have state police in the true sense of the word, where you're going to have a police force that is firmly under the control of the state? The state is allowed to procure arms as needed, recruit them and deploy them, and not some arrangement where they will still have to make recourse to the Inspector General of Police, or they will have to get authorization from the National Security Advisor to procure arms. Do you see us being able to successfully navigate this very sensitive area?
1: No, that's what I'm saying. That has to do with structure. How it's going to look like. That has not to do with
0: what do you think it should look like?
1: No, that's the I don't the popular saying, we say that when we get to the river, we shall know how to cross it. But definitely we shouldn't let's have it first. Let the amendment be done. Let the constitution be amended, allowing states to have their own police, something. All these imaginary problems all these imaginary problems, at the end of the day, they may not come up at all. Or even though if they come up, the solution to them may not be so difficult.
0: Because many people are worried that we also, in this country, we have a system, or let me say we have a convention where we put something that looks good in place. In the same vein, we already have ways through which we can circumvent that same thing, that at the end of the day, the purpose is defeated.
1: Well, was it not the government of Ibrahim Badamasi Babangida that started with the idea of a Nigerian Security and Civil Defense Corps? So we express so many concerns. Now that that corps has been in the system for several years now, and they've been doing wonderfully well. They have been doing their job. So that is what I'm saying, that when we have, it is not going to be

0: So many people expect that something. And now, you know, to be fair to that organization, they've been doing their job. So,
1: in fact, there are people who are also saying that while waiting for this amendment to happen, let's not forget that states already have their own alternative.
0: Not all states. Not all states.
1: Let's say in the Southwest.
0: In the Southwest, Lagos State does not have.
1: Yes.
0: Lagos State does not have. They have their own you know, security outfit. But if you are having a very uniform one, that instead of saying, Amotekun in some states.
1: Will
0: in
1: state
0: the Southwest,
1: police be uniform?
0: No, it may not be uniform. It may not be uniform. But I think the idea of state police will concentrate more. Will concentrate more, or it is going to be better if it concentrates more on community policing. On community policing, it's not as if we don't have organization doing some sort of community policing now. But their efforts are thwarted by the fact that you know there are certain areas they cannot operate. And taking into consideration the issue of weapon you've raised, if the police, state police, if after their formation. We are now talking of how to harm them. Well, there will be a regulation, or there will be a plan, a well-structured plan on how to, even though if it is the idea is to say, okay, the state governor can buy arms and ammunition for state police, but the cost must be hard, or maybe why buying them, so that arms will not get to wrong hands. Why buying them? The number to be bought by each state, or that has been bought by each state, should be submitted to the office of the, National Security Advisor. I don't think they said there shouldn't be anything wrong with that. Except if they are now saying that, you cannot have more than 200 guns, or you cannot have more than this so person. Because, the population of each state differ. So, if for purpose of, because there's nowhere in the world where you just allow arms and ammunition to be flying around. Once it is done that, okay, we've purchased this, so. When the question was being put to the executive governor for your state over the purchase of the
1: aircraft.
0: He said the aircraft, they've done every documentation with the Nigerian Air Force, and the thing is with them. So if that is what they want to, that, okay, if we are purchasing ammunition in Oyo State, these are the ammunition purchase, and the record have been submitted to this so body.
1: Okay, let's take a break for some commercials. We'll return in a moment.
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0: Well, the stretch, we are out of time, but Barrister Didigba, let me get your final take. Combination of judiciary that, well, even though you said that should be given a benefit of the doubt, but many people wondering the kind of unpredictability that we see, and a constitutional amendment that many also consider to be sluggish. In just about 1 minute, how optimistic are you that Nigeria can legally restructure itself in time to secure the lives of ordinary citizens?
1: I have no doubt. I have no doubt about that. We've weathered stronger storms, and I think this one also, the Court of Appeal and the higher courts, they will do the proper thing to do, because, like I said earlier on, that judgment is not only worrisome, it's disturbing, and it's very, very unfortunate, taking into consideration the overall circumstances of that case. And on the issue of the state police, I think is a very welcome development. It must be supported and it must be seen to fruition. And because if there's any time we need the state police, it is now.
0: And it must also have local flavor.
1: Local flavor, in the sense that if somebody is joining the police, or let's say the person has a background of being a forest hunter and all the rest, even though if he doesn't have a formal education, we are not saying that you should come and speak big English. What we want is to secure our community, and like I said, the issue of that community policing, most especially this time when we are having the issue of kidnapping. Look at that forest reserve. Like the forest reserve, the only person, the only set of people that can, trade on that place successfully, they are the hunters who are going there on a regular basis. If you bring somebody from Kaduna or come and enter the forest itself, when the topography is so disturbing and all the rest, so let's look at the state police. Okay. Have some element or higher element of local flavor.
0: Thank you very much, Barrister Latif Adedigba.
1: It's my pleasure.
0: Like they said, the ultimate test of any legal system is simple. Does it deliver clarity to the state and security to the citizen? That is what we hope to achieve. Once again, we must thank you for your time this morning. Thank you, Desmond. Thank you, Barrister Latif Adedigba, for your time. Next Monday will be another time on the program. My name is Tunde Olawo. Thank you once again for your sharp insights today, and to everyone watching and listening to Splash 105.5 FM. Up next after now is Talota with Olawale Amzad, the top striker. Enjoy the rest of your Monday, and bye-bye.
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1: 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My village people don't come again, oh. Ah, this one with your body hot so? You don't do test?
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1: 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Oya see am, take am.
2: 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I don't dey can't pay.
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And the layer cash pot, we just go. 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

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We go tier over 50 million naira come out. Yes, more than 60 winners every week. No slowdown, oh. No dull. Every game na chance to change your life. The more you play, the better and brighter your chances. Wednesday, June 24, Eagle Loud Pass the Boss Bunker. As we go, they give Ogbonge winnings left, right, center. No way, though. It not cost too much to play this Tino. Oh, yeah, I'll carry your phone right now. Type *347*1004*1#. 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Remember, say, now only 500 naira. Naimi take you to play this one, oh, and you fit to play as many times as you like. To win

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0: 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My name is Oluwaseun Akinola. First, the news headlines. Southwest APC thumbs up Ekiti State electorate over Oyebamiji's re-election. Former Kaduna State Governor urges President Tinubu to declare emergency on insecurity. United Kingdom Prime Minister Keir Starmer resigns. And on sports, Senegal reshuffles technical crew ahead of crucial Norway clash at the 2026 FIFA World Cup. Those are the headlines. Details in a moment. Now the news in details. The All Progressives Congress APC in the Southwest has commended voters in Ekiti State for trooping out in large numbers to elect Governor Biodo Abayomi Oyebamiji for another term of 4 years in office, saying that the development has again confirmed the people of the state as informed minds who desire the best for their state and country at all times. Oyebamiji emerged the overall winner of the gubernatorial election conducted in Ekiti State on Saturday, as he defeated candidates of about 13 registered political parties that participated in the poll, and thus created a record as the first sitting governor to win a re-election in the state. In a statement issued at the weekend and made available to journalists in Ibadan by its Southwest Zonal Publicity Secretary, Mr. Ayobami Afolabi, ABC described the feat recorded by Oyebamiji as not only unprecedented, but a testament to the fact that most Nigerians appreciate the quality leadership being offered by both the governor and President Bola Ahmed Tinubu, without minding the antics of some opposition elements who do not mean well for the Nigerian society. The state governor, Biodun Oyebamiji, thanked voters in the state following his re-election in the governorship poll, describing the outcome as a clear message for the people. Oyebamiji said the scale of his victory reflected a strong vote of confidence from Ekiti voters across the state.
1: I want to specially thank the President and the Commander-in-Chief of the Armed Forces, Ashiwaju Bola Ahmed Tinubu GCFR, for his fatherly support. This victory is a validation of his administration and a vote of confidence in him by Ekiti people. I have no doubt that a better outcome will be replicated in the January 2027 presidential election in Ekiti State. I want to commend him for the foresight that has brought about better electoral practice and procedure through the amended electoral law.
0: Former Benue State Governor Samuel Otom has described as a desperate witch hunt the report of a probe panel which indicted his 8-year administration of mismanaging over 139.8 billion naira. Otom added that Justice Kubrick Idrisu-led probe panel findings were meant to distract Benue public from what he termed 3 years of failed governance by Governor Yacinth Alia. The former governor argued that accountability cannot be achieved through predetermined conclusions. Controversial Islamic cleric Sheikh Ahmed Gumi has hinted that he and other clergymen can no longer negotiate with bandits. Gumi faulted the decision of the Nigerian government to declare bandits as terrorists. The Islamic scholar, known for visiting bandits in their hideouts in the past, spoke in a viral video. Former Kaduna State Governor Senator Ahmed Makarfi has urged President Bola Tinubu to declare a national emergency on insecurity, warning that Nigeria's worsening security situation required extraordinary measures and a coordinated response from all tiers of government. The former national chairman of the PDP also opposed a planned deregistration of political parties ahead of the 2027 general elections, insisting that every party that complied with INEC's guidelines should be allowed to participate. Makarfi spoke during an interaction with journalists at his Kaduna residence yesterday, where he addressed insecurity, the state of Nigeria's democracy, preparations for the 2027 polls and the lingering crisis within the PDP. Makarifi argued that meaningful progress on insecurity will stimulate economic activities, improve livelihoods, and reduce hardship for Nigerians. Still the 1 p.m. news on Splash 105.5 FM. We're turning to the foreign scene. Keir Starmer has announced that he will step down as the United Kingdom's Prime Minister and leader of the Labour Party, bringing months of political uncertainty to an end and paving the way for a contest to choose his successor. The resignation follows growing pressure on Starmer after Labour suffered heavy losses in local elections in May and faced an increasingly vocal rebellion from lawmakers within the party over his leadership and policy direction. The announcement came less than 2 years after Starmer led Labour to one of its biggest parliamentary victories in the 2024 general elections. Speaking outside 10 Downing Street in London, Starmer said he will remain in office until the Labour Party completes the process of electing a new leader to ensure an orderly transition of power.
2: The question my party is asking now is whether I am best placed to lead us into the next general election. I have heard the answer of my parliamentary party to that question, and I accept that answer with good grace. Every decision I've taken has been about putting the country I love first. That is why I will resign as leader of the Labour Party. I have spoken to His Majesty the King this morning to inform him of my decision. I will ask the National Executive Committee of the Labour Party to set out a timetable with nominations opening on the 9th of July and completed by the summer recess. In the case of a contest, this will ensure a new leader is in place before Parliament returns in September. I will remain in post as Prime Minister until the contest is complete, and I will do everything I can to ensure an orderly handover of power.
0: United States and Iranian officials have arrived in Switzerland for direct talks after signing an initial agreement to end the war last week. The deal includes a commitment to reach a final agreement within 60 days, as well as an end to hostilities on all fronts, including in Lebanon, and the reopening of the Strait of Hormuz. But ongoing clashes between Israel and the Iran-backed Hezbollah in Lebanon prompted Iran to announce it had shut the vital shipping route at the weekend, though tracking data shows vessels have continued to pass through it. Vice President J.D. Vance said the U.S. hoped for progress on the nuclear issue in Lebanon, while Tehran said it will be demanding that the other side fulfill its commitments. Finally, sports news. Senegal have moved to strengthen their technical crew ahead of their crucial Group I fixture against Norway at the 2026 FIFA World Cup, following their disappointing opening defeat to France. The Teranga Lions suffered a 3-1 loss to France in the first group stage match, leaving them under pressure to secure a positive result in their next outing. In a bid to improve the team's preparations, and Senegalese Football Federation has brought an experienced video analyst, Abdoulaye Seck, popularly known as Laye Thales. Seck previously worked with Mauritania national team under coach Amir Abdou, where he earned recognition for his expertise in video analysis and tactical assessment. His arrival is expected to provide valuable support to Senegal's coaching staff as they intensify preparations for the must-win encounter against Norway. And just before we go, a quick recap of our headlines. The Southwest All Progressives Congress has congratulated Ekiti State Electorate over Oyebamiji's re-election. former Kaduna State Governor, Senator Ahmed Makarafi, has urged President Tinubu to declare emergency on insecurity. United Kingdom Prime Minister Keir Starmer resigns, and Senegal have reshuffled their technical crew ahead of crucial Norway clash at the 2026 FIFA World Cup. For more details on the news, we urge you to visit our website on www.splashfm1055.com or simply follow us across all social media platforms, Facebook at SplashFM1055 Ibadan, X and Instagram at SplashFM1055. We've now come to the end of the news on Splash 1055 FM, the integrity station and the best radio station in the southwest of the country. The news editor is Tunde Olawu, assisted by Chinwe Churchill and Oluwaseun Akinola. Thanking you for investing your time with us, and have a wonderful afternoon.
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0: 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This is Splash 105.5, your dependable ally, your integrity station. I'm Uluwashe Umakiola. Thank you for having time to join us on this frequency. Information is a seed of development, the currency of success. Individuals, organizations, and nations rise or fall according to the quality of information they possess and how wisely they use it. And that's why today I'm here with information and something that you will need if your desire is to study abroad. And there are certain mistakes that you need to avoid, especially when it comes to traveling to United Kingdom and Ireland. And there's a seminar coming up on this one. And I've got the office manager of IDP in the studio this afternoon, Mr. Oladide Oladeji. Thank you so much for being with us.
1: Good afternoon.
0: How is Lorida too?
1: Yeah, fine. Cool. And calm.
0: Welcome to the program. And I also have the educational counselor, IDP Education Limited, right here in the studio, Mrs. Adeya Misido. Welcome, madam.
2: Thank you. Good afternoon. Glad to be here.
0: Good to see you again. All right. So let's get into the issues on our hand. But before then, tell us a bit about IDP.
1: Okay. Thank you so much. Good afternoon, listeners. So IDP Education Limited, I think we are already a well-known brand. But for people that are probably listening to us for the first time, IDP Education Limited is a global brand. We are a global leader in providing international education for a student that want to study abroad in this part of the world we call it study abroad services. So we focus mainly on six destinations, which are UK, Ireland, Australia, New Zealand, Canada, and USA. So we help students to apply to schools in those six locations I mentioned. And our service is free of charge. So we help students from counseling to application to visa processing, departure briefing, helping them to book accommodation. Every service around studying abroad, that's what we do. And we're also a co-owner of IELTS. We are here in Ibadan and also in more than six locations in Nigeria. And we have footprints in more than 50 countries across the globe.
0: Okay, this is just a basis for understanding what IDP is about. However, for those who probably are planning to travel abroad and they are thinking, you know, they need to achieve this dream of studying abroad, can you specifically break down for me how IDP assists them? I heard you say something about counseling, application, guiding through visa processing. Break it down for me.
1: Okay, so thank you so much. So because in the industry we have a lot of players, and so it's necessary for people that want to study abroad to go through a known brand. Okay, so IDP Education Limited, like I mentioned, so we position ourselves to help students to make the journey seamless for them, because it could be cumbersome when you want to go through the study abroad processing. So we help from the counseling stage, which means if you are planning to study abroad, you have that desire. So we help you to put your thoughts together, okay? Counsel you for the right course you should go for, comparing what you have, I mean your certificate and with what you want to do. So we marry that together to search for courses for you, then university for you. After then we help with your application. Okay, after application, we get offer for you from institution that we partner with, because we're in partnership with more than 1,000 institutions across the six countries that I mentioned. So when we get offer for you, then we help you to proceed. Then you make deposits, or you make deposit to in terms of your tuition, to the school you are choosing out of the offers you have gotten. Then after that, we prepare you for interview, because most of the schools, they now have what we call an interview. Get to interview to be sure that you are ready for to actually study abroad, to know that you are a genuine student. Then the one thing I mentioned is that we help you to prepare your documents, to make sure that you have the right documentation in terms of your statement of purpose. We guide you through on how to go about it. we help you to make sure that you get your transcripts on time. So we guide you on the documents you need, you know, financial document that you need. So we prepare a document together for you. Then after you've gotten the offer, then we proceed to help to prepare you for the interview, whether for UKVI interview, then we pay you for also visa. So we start the process of your visa, the visa processing tool. We also handle that. And then everything I mentioned are from A to Z, they are free of charge. So our service is free.
0: That's a wonderful one. I hope that the people will take advantage of this one. Now, you said there is some kind of seminar is coming up. So why are you organizing a seminar, especially focusing on mistakes that people normally make? So tell me about this seminar.
1: Okay, so this Friday, this very Friday, 26th of June, so we have a seminar organized for people that want to study abroad. Though the focus is we target the UK Highland Visa seminar. So the focus is how to, we want to prepare students that want to study abroad, how to be well prepared for visa processing. So, and it starts from right documentation. So what we have seen, there's been a trend, okay, recently, we've seen a situation where we are seeing in the industry, okay, look at the industry globally now, especially from Nigeria. So we've seen a decline in the visa approval rate, okay? And this is coming from the fact that most students, they don't know how to prepare their documents, or they are not well prepared for the interview. That's the interview at the UKVI or their other embassies. So what we want to do is to help them to navigate through this route, okay? Help them to navigate the problem. So in such a way that we prepare them, we let them know what they need to do on their home part, getting their documents ready, preparing them for interview. Okay, so these are some of the mistakes that they get to do in the process. So these are where we are focusing on in this seminar, and they can also come with questions and everything. Then the most important is that people that are at that stage, they are ready to apply for a visa, we are also going to do the application for them free of charge.
0: You help them do the application.
1: Yes.
0: That's a very... So what time is the program coming up?
1: Okay, so the program, like I mentioned, is on Friday, this Friday. Our office. That's number one, Shell Close, Iliori Detu, Onirike, Ibadan here. So the program is starting by 10 a.m. till 4 p.m. So they can start coming from 10 a.m. to 4 p.m. So, and it's a very unique program, such a way that it's not just like you went for a seminar, like a conference, you know, people just talk, and you are dispersed. No, it's going to be a one-on-one discussion with our certified counselors that will be on ground.
0: Oh, okay. So tell me how it will help them, particularly on the common visa mistakes. Can you just mention one or two of the common mistakes? Yes.
2: So I would like to add to one of the points he made. He mentioned some of the mistakes that students make. One important mistake that students also make is that when it comes to sponsorship, every country is unique. Take example for the UK destination, you can only be sponsored by yourself or your biological parents. But when it comes to Ireland destination, you can be sponsored by your spouse, you can be sponsored by a biological parent, you can be sponsored by yourself, you can be sponsored even by a distant relative. But the most important thing is that you just have to prove tales of that
0: sponsor.
2: So those are one of the mistakes today. We've seen students over the years say, oh, my auntie sponsored me for UK visa. Of course, you're going to get an automatic refusal because for the UK destination, it's not allowed. But when it comes to Ireland destination, that flexibility is also there. Yeah, also, we also guide students on what kind of, when it comes to fees. For the UK destination, now the difference is that UK can still allow you to pay probably a particular percentage of your fees. But when it comes to Ireland destination, some schools want you to pay either your full fees or probably 70 to 80% of your fees. But this information students do not have. So we guide them to let them understand what fits each destination.
0: Yes. Okay, so who are the people that you're expecting at the seminar?
2: Okay, so we are expecting any student that have plans and visions to study abroad. So it's not only for those that are already on visa stage, even those that have not even started at all, but have the intentions of studying abroad, yes, they can also join. We can start consultation from the beginning. even for those that have even started application and probably are stalled, you don't know how to go, probably they've made their deposit payments, they don't know how to get to the next stage, of course we can assist for every point.
0: And you promise one-on-one consultation?
2: Yes, one-on-one consultation.
0: Okay. Some people that are planning to come right now might be thinking, are there documents you want me to bring, you know, for this consultation?
2: Yes. So when you're coming, you can come with the valid international passport. So I mentioned valid, so they don't come with their expired passport. So valid international passport, their education qualification, whether it's a bachelor's degree level or a master's level, or a research, that's the PhD level, then of course they also need their WAEC certification. So for the UK destination, they can use their WAEC results to prove their English compared to the island destination that they need to write the IELTS exam.
0: Mm.
2: So yes, they can come with either the IELTS certificate or their WAEC. Then they'll also come with their statement of purpose.
0: Mm.
2: So the statement of purpose is like a motivational letter stating why they would like to study that particular course, why they want to study in the UK, school, and why they want to study that particular course, and how that course fits into their career aspiration.
0: Mm.
2: So we guide them. When they write it, we guide them on how to write it. Then we read through to know if it covers everything that needs to be covered. Mm.
0: All right. Yes. Because of time, let's share the event place, the date, and time.
1: Okay, so the event is coming up on the 26th of June. That's this Friday, this very Friday, at number one, Shell Iliori Detu. That's number one Shell Close, Iliori Detu, first floor, Onirike, Ibadan here. That's IDP Education Limited. And they can call this number 090-3723-3489. I'll take it one more time. 090-3723-3489.
0: Do I need to register before the event?
1: Okay, so it's not compulsory you register, so you can call this number just to register your intention. But like I mentioned, it's starting from 10 a.m. to 4 p.m. So we have a lot of time, you know, you can quickly do whatever you want to do and just dash in. So it's a walk-in event, so you can come and we attend to you at the place.
0: Okay. Thanks. Again, tell us what makes IDP stands out from the rest.
1: Okay, out of many things, I'll just mention our footprint. Okay, we've been around for more than 50 years,
2: yes,
1: and across more than 52 countries of the world. So that reputation is there, and you can always look out for us. Even on our website, you see a lot from us.
0: And you say your services are free. Yeah?
1: Are free, 100%.
2: Absolutely free.
0: It's strange.
1: Anyway,
0: I hear you say that all the time, that your services are free. But you heard him, you heard her as well. The services are free. And I'd like you to take a chance on IDP. I'd like to thank Mr. Olajide Oladeji, Office Manager, for being here today.
1: Thank you, sir.
0: And also thank Mrs. Ade Yemisi Ido, the Educational Counselor, IDP. Thank you very much for coming.
2: Thank you for having us.
0: You're welcome. This Friday,
1: yes,
0: 10 a.m., 1, Shell Close, Ilorida 2 House, Onireke. You'll be there.
2: Yes.
0: Oluwase Omakinla, good afternoon.
2: Thank you so much.
0: Welcome.
3: 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That's why we are respected. 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
6: BBC News with Emily Thomas. Labour's newest MP has confirmed he will run to take over as Prime Minister of Britain from Keir Starmer, who's quitting after two troubled years. Andy Burnham, the former Mayor of Manchester, was only elected to Parliament on Thursday, but has long been touted by the party as a possible successor. The populist Reform UK party has called for an early general election following Sir Keir's resignation. Right-wing leaders across Latin America have welcomed the projected victory of Abelardo de la Espriella in the Colombian presidential runoff. He's promised to pursue social and economic policies that have already been adopted by many in the region. Alan Greenspan, the influential economist who steered US monetary policy during his five terms as chairman of the Federal Reserve, has died, aged 100. Alongside his achievements, he was also criticised for decisions that created conditions for the 2008 global financial crisis. Pope Leo says aid priorities have become badly skewed, with governments more interested in feeding conflict instead of the hungry. Leo complained that humanitarian crises were being overlooked as richer countries focused on national security. A Kenyan High Court judge has found the government in contempt of court for ignoring an order to stop building an Ebola isolation unit for US citizens. Nairobi had agreed a deal with the US for the 50-bed quarantine and treatment unit. The former Kenyan Justice Minister and lawyer Martha Karua has been blocked from entering Uganda. She's part of the legal team representing the detained Ugandan opposition leader Kizza Besigye. Ms. Karua was detained and deported from Tanzania last year. And meteorologists in France say 19 local weather records have been broken so far on Monday. World News from the BBC.
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0: 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My name is Michael Olatunbosun and this is Ibadan. Welcome to the program. It's a new week, isn't it? It's the 22nd of June 2026. Okay, so you know what we're about on this program. It's getting to talk about things that affect us as a people, okay? And so today we're here and let's do business. But before we go to the business, of course, the business is also connected to the matter that I'm going to be starting with. It is now 38 days since over 30 children and their teachers were kidnapped by terrorists from their schools in Orire, local government area in Oyo State here. Just imagine for a moment the children and their teachers subjected to the vagaries of nature. The cold, the wind, the rain, the sun, and also the menacing look of the terrorists around them. Just imagine for a moment what it would be to them, to their body and to their mind. It's going to be torture, right? Okay, so you understand the whole essence of it. And that's why we're appealing to the government and all other critical stakeholders to please speed up whatever that doing to make sure that they rescue those children and their teachers and return them safely in one piece to their families and parents. All that we can do to help them to get out of this hole is to make sure that we do everything and anything to get them out. And that's the challenge that I'm throwing out again to the government and all the other stakeholders involved in this matter. Thank you very much. But then, the time for action is now. So you understand it, 38 days. Like I told you, a matter that connects with it is this fact that I'm going to put to the table in a moment. So, the NUT, the Nigerian Union of Teachers in Oyo State, directed all public primary and secondary school teachers in the state to withdraw services indefinitely from Monday, the 1st of June, 2026. And they did, following the abduction of about 39 students and 7 teachers in Orire local government area. So today is the 22nd day of effectively the third week of the withdrawal of service order. Where are we on this matter? And what is important is that we have some clarity in this conversation. And that's what we're having on the program this afternoon. So let's quickly get into the business. On the program this afternoon is Talking Points on Splash FM 105.5 here in the city of Ibadan. Watch me live on Facebook, okay? We're streaming live on Splash FM 105.5 Ibadan. That is the location for this conversation. I'd like to ask you to join up. And let's have this conversation again today. Okay, so it's for the profit of all of us, right, that we have this conversation, and that's what we are doing now. What are the issues and where are we on this matter? I have the chairman, Nigeria Union of Teachers, NUT, Oyo State Wing, Comrade Hassan Ajibola Fatai. Good afternoon and welcome, sir.
1: Good afternoon.
0: Welcome to the program.
1: Thank you, and thank you for having me in your studios this afternoon.
0: Yes, sir. So, I on my own part, and the whole management and staff of West Midlands, that's the owner of Splash FM and Lagilu FM, we sympathize with your union as well as the parents of those whose children have been, you know, abducted for 38 days now. So, that we are starting on that note, we empathize with you.
1: Thank you for thank you for the concern.
0: Yeah. So, But then, let me hear from you. What's the position of the NUT in this matter? The NUT directed teachers, particularly teachers, to withdraw their services from schools indefinitely since the 1st of June, and that order has been in place. So it is so effectively 22 days now that the NUT had been off, you know, the schools. Tell me, what exactly are the issues here? What necessitated the withdrawal of service?
1: Thank you for having me once again.
0: Yes, sir.
1: And thank you for, you know, opportunity given to us this afternoon to hear a few on the matter that has to do with our lives, as well as that the matter that has to do with our jobs.
0: Mm.
1: You know, it is no more news that what happened has happened. But before we got to the point of listening and receiving order from the national secretariat of our union, ordering us to withdraw our services until some measures are put in place and until those in captivity regain their freedom. So we had, you know, be agitating that, you know, some measures needs to be put in place, which will allay our fears and which will tell us that our lives are very much secured. So why doing our jobs? Why discharging our primary assignment? So as it is now, the order for us to go back to classes has not been vacated.
0: Okay.
1: From, you know, that is the order. The initial order that we proceed on the withdrawal of services has been an order from the National Secretariat.
0: The National Secretariat. And it has not been vacated.
1: So it has not been vacated by the National Secretariat.
0: Okay.
1: So until some measures are put in place. And we, at the Oyo State Wing, on our own, in conjunction with relevant bodies, precisely the Ministry of Education, has been trying to, you know, put our heads together, put our acts together, put modalities in place, which is to be placed before the, you know, state government for further actions.
0: You talked about measures need to be put in place, and you also talked about putting, you know, engaging to put modalities in place. I will come to those modalities or measures in a moment. But in the first instance, you said that there are some things that, had been in existence that had not been, permissible for the safety of teachers and the students. We have seen a lot of schools in Oyo State here where there are no fences, that, you know, where classes where there are no windows and the rest of it. Are these the measures that you are talking about? What exactly are you talking about here?
1: They are part of it.
0: Okay.
1: It is not primarily or majorly issues that borders on perimeter fencing and all the rest.
0: Yeah.
1: It is about the presence of security personnel.
0: Okay.
1: There must be the presence of security personnel in a place that are very closer to our schools, so that when our people see them walking, so, you know, they will be having a rest of mind discharging their duties. So this security personnel, actually, the state government is not in control of the army or military, as the case may be. The state government is not in the control of the police, so to speak. But we have our Amatekun guards. We have our local vigilantes. We have other security outfits being put in place by various communities. So it is part of our demands that these security outfits that the government of Oyo State has control over should be annexed, should be harmonized together, and they, you know, form into formations that will be, you know, distributed to so many places, including our schools. And once that is done, we have a sense of belonging, we have a rest of mind, we have the assurance that, oh, actually, the government has us in mind, the government wants us to work, and the government is providing security for us.
0: So when you talk about security presence, I know that I belong to certain platforms where you have, education stakeholders in Oyo State. I'm looking at data here. It says here that the 2022-2023 annual school census report by Oyo State Ministry of Education in collaboration with Oyo State University Health Basic Education Board shows that Oyo State has 2,503 public primary schools.
1: Yes.
0: There are 602 public junior secondary schools.
1: 720 now.
0: Okay, 720 now. So
1: all
0: we have
1: together,
0: had more.
1: All together, the secondary schools together are now 720.
0: Okay, so you have 585 public secondary schools. So you talked about, 700 plus now, right?
1: Yes.
0: Yeah, so we have more, right?
1: Yes.
0: So there are many of these schools around here. So when you put everything together, we are told that after Lagos State, in the southwest of Nigeria, after Lagos State, Oyo State has the most number of schools. And it will fascinate me when you said that you have been talking with stakeholders to give security, particularly Amotekun and all that, to, you know, schools, primary, junior secondary and senior secondary, put together. Have you advanced in the conversation about the numbers in you know, numbers, getting the numbers in? Because when you say security, I'm very sure that those places, Yawata and Awuru-Esele and all that, they are not just one, they're not just one street. Mm-hmm. So have you considered, you know, the how when you are in your conversation, have you talked about the modalities for putting the numbers in place? Because yes, you have a lot of schools.
1: For your information, sir.
0: Yes.
1: And for the consumption of our listeners all over the world, the meeting we had, it's a kind of a very enlarged meeting.
0: Okay.
1: That has the presence of security personnel, the NSCDC. They are in charge of the Safe School Initiative.
0: Yeah, sure.
1: So they are to spearhead or head the security outfit being proposed. So during that, the course of our interactions, they had never complained of want of
0: numbers.
1: Want of numbers.
0: Mm.
1: Okay.
0: Okay.
1: So that means we believe they are up to the task and they, you know.
0: Mm. Okay, so I'll come to the other element of it because I'm very much interested in this. So when you talk about security, when you talk about modalities and all that, security is just one element. So what are the other conversations that you are having about putting these things in place? And then I'll ask one other question before we go on a break for commercials. So what are the other things that you have been demanding? So when you made this order, when the national body made the order and your wing in Oyo State here complied, did you have any timeline in place for, okay, withdrawal of service? You said it's indefinite, but whether it is indefinite or not, there must be some kind of thinking behind giving the indefinite to say, okay.
1: That is the exact thing I'm telling you now.
0: Mm.
1: That we have, you know, we have now been thinking of, okay, we cannot continue closing the school perpetually.
0: Yeah, sure.
1: So
0: sure,
1: we must have something to tell our people, to tell our members that, okay, oh, we proceeded on withdrawal of services for so number of days, but we are now to go back to our works since and for the provision of so facilities and social amenities.
0: Mm.
1: It is all which we believe must be, you know, seen to all, not something that we'll be talking about in abstract.
0: Mm.
1: It is something everybody must see. And since everybody is in the know that the government has put this in place, so we have cause and we have basis to, you know, resume work.
0: Mm.
1: So that is the exact thing. That is the exact point where we are now.
0: Mm.
1: That, okay, we have been writing memo. We have been forming a communique here and there that, okay, let there be so facilities put in place, even if it is going to be a kind of patrol, that security personnel will be forming to formations and people will be seeing them patrolling our schools, and the assurance will be given that, oh, this patrol will not be for a main time, but it is going to be a very
0: permanent sort of a thing.
1: So we will be very welcome.
0: And do you have assurance from the government and all the other security agencies that it is doable? Because it's one thing to say we will do it, another thing to know and believe that we can do it.
1: Yes, we have the assurance based on the antecedents of the present government, based on our interaction with the government in the past, even in the immediate past. This government, ably led by the governor of the state, Engineer Oluwaseyi Makinde, has never for once disappointed with teachers in our area of our demands. It is usually there for us. Whenever we table a demand for before him, when he sees justifications for it, then he give approvals.
0: Mm.
1: So it is on those on that premises that we believe, okay, whatever we table before him, he will work on it, and whatsoever is doable out of these demands, he will do, and we believe something good will be done very soon.
0: Okay, so the other leg of it, I know that so maybe I should just put the question direct. I understand that the government, you know, both federal government and state, they are involved in negotiations with those who abducted these children and the teachers. Are you aware about that?
1: Even if we are not, involved directly, but we, during the course of our engagement, we believe something of that nature is ongoing.
0: Okay.
1: And, And you know, we've even with what we've heard with from the His Excellency the Governor, he has assured us that everything that takes he is willing to do, in as much as those things are, you know, legitimate and they ask justification under the law. So he'll be willing to do so that we have these people rescued alive.
0: 38 days is a lot of number. It's a long period, if you ask me. I know that your colleagues
1: one thing is those who perpetrated the act of abduction of our people don't just wake up in a single day and you know carry the act out. So they've taken time to study the terrain, to map up their strategies, and before the strike. So it is going to be in the same manner that our government will try to, you know, map out strategies, make provisions for this and that before they, you know, do whatever they think it entails for them to get our people secured. So it is not about how fast. It is not about how quick. It is not about how soon. But it is how well the project is executed.
0: I like your level of optimism. But you see, 38 days is a long time. And are you not agitated about the safety of your colleagues as well as the children? Are you not agitated in any way?
1: Had we not been agitated, we would have never been involved in all the activities, engagements with the relevant authorities. They all know that we are always on their neck. The Commissioner for Education is even I salute his courage, because every now and then we visit his office. Baba, where are we and what else needs to be done? So we are always on his neck.
0: So, you believe that we are getting close?
1: Yeah, I believe so. I believe so, sir.
0: Okay, so you've been away from work. Okay, so the better way to say, you've withdrawn your services for 22 days now, and you know there's a question about the number of out of school children in Oyo State. A lot of times when we have this conversation, I've been having this conversation over the weeks, and people have been saying that the children that have been sent home, they will not return whole again in terms of the numbers. As of 2023-2024, Oyo State had the highest number of out of school children in the Southwest, over 670,000. I think it was last year, I think March or so of 2025, that the government said it had put 60,000 of them back to class. You begin to ask question about, will these children return to school in their number again? Will we be able to get them back to class? That's a question.
1: As far as the southwestern part of Nigeria is concerned, education has come to stay. Every home, every family, as you know, embrace education. You know, it is not a new thing. It is not a very strange thing that people will be carrying Bible, Quran, and started preaching about. So everybody has embraced education. If you are looking at it from the perspective of some of these people and pupils or students may not go back to school, so are many that will be willing to go back to school. So it may, I believe it will not affect the rate at which we are fighting the out-of-school children. No.
0: Yes, all right. I strongly
1: believe in that.
0: All right. It's still Talking Points on Splash FM 105.5 here in the city of Ibadan. Join us live on Facebook, Splash FM 105.5 Ibadan. That's the location for this conversation. Please go there now, watch, like, share, and comment. I'd like to know your comments about it. I'd like to know your thoughts about it. Are you also agitated about this? As the Nigerian Union of Teachers and the members are agitated about this, what do you want? What do you think should be done about this? He mentioned some of the modalities and security and the rest of it. I'll come back to that in a moment. Presently, I have a commercial break, and also ask you to join the conversation on the phones. I'll open the phone lines and get you into the fray in a moment. 0706-949-3000, 0701-447-5770, and 0809-155-1055. I have a commercial break. When I come back, I'll still have Comrade Hassan Ajibola Fatai, Chairman, Nigerian Union of Teachers, NUT Oyo State Wing. He's here with a contingent of the ESCO. I'm going to introduce them also to you in a moment. Please don't go away.
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0: All right, you're welcome. It's still Talking Points on Splash FM 105.5. It is the 22nd of June, 2026. And like we were saying earlier, it's 22 days of withdrawal of service by the Nigerian Union of Teachers following the kidnap. I prefer to use the word kidnap. Following the kidnap of over 30 children and their teachers in schools in Orire local government area in Oyo State here. And the conversation is coming to the NUT, the Nigerian Union of Teachers, because they are the key players in this withdrawal of service. And if you ask me, they are very much affected by insecurity, essentially, in schools. When you particularly consider the fact that in the last 10 years or thereabout, or 8 years, the kidnap cases of students, as you know, in on the upsurge. In other words, the terrorists are focused essentially, maybe largely, if you ask me, on schools. And I have data here. I just don't want to go into data of the number of children kidnapped in Kankara, Dapchi, Chibok, you know, the one in Niger, where you know, the one in Niger, and so many other places where students are kidnapped from school. So it's important that we get the context of this conversation. And then you now come to the one that happened in Oyo State on the 15th of May. And by the way, it's 38 days today. And essentially, we should get the stakeholders to the table to think of, you know, not just this one, to not just about recovering those who have been kidnapped, but also to put mitigating guardrails in place to make sure that these things don't happen again. That's the whole essence of this conversation. I still have here Comrade Hassan Ajibola Fatai, Chairman, Nigeria Union of Teachers, Oyo State Wing. Oh, Comrade, so I'd like to stay on this matter now. And the question for me, like I'm looking at, in, you know, something, some of the jottings that I have here. So this withdrawal of service has, you know, has punctuated the academic calendar, right? Because of the withdrawal, so it's 22 days now, and in between, you know, you have schools still happening and the rest of it. So the private schools are still on, and so on. Of course, they also did solidarity, but it was just a one-day affair and the rest of it. If you look at this disruption, it's opening a big gap in the academic calendar. And for me, the question is, what next? In this conversation, because when I say punctuation in the academic calendar, and I'm looking at the word indefinite withdrawal, you know, it creates some kind of perpetual fear in my mind that we might not open the schools again if these children don't come soon.
1: No.
0: Okay.
1: That may not be, you know, the position of the union.
0: Okay.
1: I use the word may not be the position of the union, because as the state chairman of the union, I only have to consult the national secretariat of the union for further directives. I don't act in isolation. We don't act in isolation. We in Oyo State don't have, cause to act in isolation. But being that I want to tell you that destruction in the school academic calendar is a sacrifice that is now, you know, mandatory for all of us to make. Why do I mean? Once an obstruction of this nature occurs, the ministry will definitely have to look into what they can do to at least, assist us, in terms of maybe reduction in the number of days we use that's been slated for our end of the term holidays.
0: Okay.
1: Reduction in it, and something like that may come up. So it is left for the Ministry of Education in conjunction with TESCOM and SUBEB to sort that out. So that NUT cannot say, but we cannot speak on in that regard. So I mean to say. So, but the word indefinite does not mean till eternity. So it may mean, okay, maybe probably tomorrow or thereabout. Thank God there is going to be a very elaborate stakeholders meeting very soon. So maybe the outcome of that meeting, may culminate into we reopening this, I mean the union reopening the schools.
0: Okay, so join us on Facebook. By the way, I have comments here. Adebayo Adekunle, thank you for showing up. Ayomide Onimoto Lati Lan Late. And Lembe won Shalafia Lewa. Comrade Dola Dimeji Dimeji or Badimu Dimeji rather. We love Governor Shimakine, but we say no to CPS. Oh wow. The CPS is contributory pension scheme, right? I'll come to you, don't worry. Can just calm down, okay? Yusuf Adebayo is also echoing the conversation. Please talk on the issue of contributory pension scheme that is imposed on the new appointed staff in Oyo State. Mustafa Olalekan here. We say yes to Governor Shimakine. Okay, so big no to, but big no to CPS. CPS is contributory pension, so that people don't begin to construe this your CPS as something else. Okay, please save us from this modern slavery. Yusuf Adebayo, Mustafa Olalekan, thank you very much for your comment. You seem to be vehement about this. Thank you very much for your comment. And you should, Chairman, you talk on it. Of course, just calm down, okay? Olagoke Theophilus, your deji here, you're saying yes to Governor Shimakine, but no to, big no to contributory pension scheme. We're under pressure. I plan to ask that question, but I'll bring it now. I wanted to put it for later, but let's just digress a bit and come to this. I also saw the memo where the Oyo State government said that it was migrating to the contributory pension scheme, and those who were just employed into the service, civil service and all that, will be put on that platform. There seems to be some kind of rejection of the contributory pension scheme. Have you, as your unions, in collaboration with the NLC, the TUC and all that, have you been able to sit down to know what the issues are here?
1: Thank you for that, for putting up that question. That it's a very beautiful question, and it's a very good avenue for us to hear a few on it. Since a few days ago, people have been, asking these questions. People, I believe, they are now agitated, asking questions concerning this issue of a contributory pension board. But we, from the NUT end, we are being courteous to make pronouncement and to make communications regarding this. Why? Because when the government started, the issue ruminating over the implementation of the CPS, Contributory Pension Board, as the case may be, it is the government and as well as NLC that have majorly, the discussant in that kind of symposium that came up. NUT was not involved, but being NUT being an appendage and the affiliate of NLC, so we cannot say we are not there. We cannot say we are not informed. But being that as it's me, it is not it is not our responsibility. Are you with me? So it is not our responsibility to be defending the acts and actions of the government.
0: Okay.
1: But it is our responsibility to enlighten our people, to tell ourselves the gospel truths, what we know about it, and how to go about it. Contributory Pension Board, scheme, has come up
0: since
1: its creation, has been in existence since 2004. When the National Assembly has, passed a bill on it. Okay. The Oyo State government has been some of the states that has been skeptical about it. They have been cautious about its implementation. That is why it is now today that the government is coming up with a memo telling us this is the way to go. Why? Because the government has seen and has learned from the experiences of those states that has, participated in good way of a contributory pension scheme. They have studied, the flaws, and they have understand the gains that are embedded in it.
0: Mm-hmm.
1: So that is why the government is coming up just now. But they involved NLC.
0: Yeah.
1: NLC see the goods in it.
0: And accepted it, right?
1: And accepted it.
0: Okay.
1: But we, from NUT end, started asking questions. NLC, is this thing good for our people?
0: Okay.
1: It is the assurances of the NLC that we as a union banked on. Now say, okay, let's put our heads together and talk with our people and see what we can do about it. It is a matter of you cannot be retiring and wasting away without you collecting anything being called pension. You as a beneficiary will be contributing 8%. The government will be contributing 12%. And at the end of the day, you go home after retirement with 100% of whatever the two of you have contributed.
0: Yes.
1: But our experiences from the pension administrators in the past is what is trying to, chase us away from the scheme now.
0: Okay.
1: So what we believe is that, there should be a way of, having our people, as well as these pension administrators, the legal angle of the government, the state government itself, called us together, put us in a room, enlighten us, allay our fears, and you give us assurances before we can say, this is good, this is the way to go. But here we are, only reading news, reading about it on the pages of the newspapers, and that is receiving memos here and there. That has been the practice.
0: I'm assuming I'm taking it for granted then, therefore, that there was no exhaustive consultation on the contributory pension scheme.
1: I believe so.
0: So what would you advise, therefore, to suspend it until we can have exhaustive conversation about it, or what exactly is your own? I mean, you are the chairman of NUT in Oyo State, so you can at least speak authoritatively on this matter.
1: We are looking at a way of, one, meeting with NLC.
0: Okay.
1: Asking them questions, and by extension, meeting with the relevant government agencies. Being charged with the responsibility of administrating this thing. So we want to consult, we want to rub mind with them before we come up with a position, whether to plead with our people to accept this or to look at another way to go about it. But here we are. We are receiving news, yet to sit on it. And you see our people, calling us names, threatening us with this and that, if NUT cannot do this, then this is what is going to happen, and if NUT cannot do this, and this is what they feel they should do with the union. So, but we are saying, we want to use this opportunity to calm them down, that NUT is on top of the situation. We are working assiduously on it.
0: I see comments here. Yusuf Adebayo, you are obviously a civil servant. He said, Mustafa Olaleko, Yusuf Adebayo, yeah, please talk on it. We are not in support of it. Mustafa Olaleko said, newly appointed, say no to contributory pension scheme. There seems to be, a whole avalanche of, opposition to the contributory pension scheme. And I've been wondering, what do you think? You can call in and talk to us, okay? We have a commercial break coming. And then when we come back, I'll take your calls. The NUT chairman is still here, okay? He's still talking points on Splash FM. 0706-949-3000, 0701-447-5770, and 0829-155-1055. 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
0: All right, it's still Talking Points on Splash FM 105.5 here in the city of Ibadan. I have a caller here. Let's see if we can deal with this call. Hello, good afternoon. Good afternoon,
16: sir. Good afternoon. Yes, sir. I'm Rotimi from Brother. Yes, sir.
0: Rotimi, let's talk.
16: From Brother, please, sir. Yes, I just want to ask you. Sir, from the

0: Body. The national body has always been very proactive whenever there is a school abduction. So it is not that because it is Oyo State. But even if that is the his own perception, it is a very good thing to do. A revolution starts somewhere and it starts on in a day.
1: Yeah.
0: So once the issue of abduction has not been witnessed in Oyo State, this is going to be the first time that we have seen such. But if we did not act to the extent that the National Secretariat and the National Body of NUT, reacted in the way they did, so it may, may God forbid bad thing. Mm. So our silence may means okay, we consented to the, we are okay, we've ready to, we are now ready to live with kidnap and abductions. So, but once we resisted it,
2: Hello.
3: Good afternoon.
0: So stop to it.
2: Good afternoon.
3: Good afternoon. What's the name?
2: My name is Comrade Odetoro.
3: Comrade Odetoro, yes, sir.
2: Okay. What I want to say is that first of all, I salute the courage of my chairman. I thank God for the action that he has taken on behalf of our colleagues that have been in the forest with our pupils. It is my prayer that the effort of the governor in collaboration with my powerful chairman, as we used to call one of us in the comrades, that gone to the chairman, that these people will return back to their serious home without any fault or wound. But nevertheless, I pray that Almighty God will continue to guide it.
3: All right, thank you very much, Comrade Odetoro. So let's come back to thank you very much. Thank you very much for calling. Okay, so comrade, just a couple of minutes before we go, and let's wrap up on this contributory pension, and then before I come back to the main matter we have had on the table. So what would be the recommendation or the point of action that the NUT will be asking, that when you come back to the negotiation table about the contributory pension, what would it be?
0: We would like to work on the supervision of the scheme.
3: Okay.
0: We want to have our eyes in it. We want to be informed from head to detail.
3: Okay.
0: We want NUT to be a very strong, the proposed beneficiary. We want to be there. We want to see where our funds is. Our money is going to.
3: Okay.
0: That is one. We want to be involved in the supervision. Then the pension administrators. We would like to, we like your studios here and any other, studios for that matter, to invite them.
3: Okay.
0: Make them to speak out so that people will hear them out and, what they intend to do with our funds.
3: Mm.
0: And may I equally, use this opportunity to thank God for the life of our governor, the governor for your state. He has paid, the pension arrears up till 2021. And that means, that does not mean he has not been paying the one that's, his government is serving. So he has been paying, he has been doing well as far as the issue of pension is concerned. But we want to, we would like to have it as a word of assurance.
3: Okay.
0: Before his government leaves office and the subsequent governments that will come in after him, we'll be doing the needful as far as remitting the government, part of the
3: contribution
0: to the scheme.
3: Okay.
0: So we want to see that in play. So,
3: because that has also been one of the reasons for the rejection, across the space of the contributory pension, that government is not usually faithful to its own side of the contribution.
0: We strongly believe this government we make a difference.
3: Okay, so let's conclude on the matter of the Orire abduction and the withdrawal of service. What major demand would you be making now regarding returning to school, recovering those who have been abducted, and the other things that you talked about, the measures and modalities that you talked about? We do this?
0: There are not many.
3: Okay.
0: The first one being the government should expedite action infrastructuring the release of those in captivity, the teachers as well as the pupils. Number two is the government to put measures in place, physical measures, that everybody will see and attest to the fact that, oh, this government is very serious about the protection of lives and properties of teachers as well as learners in the schools.
3: Okay.
0: And that is it. Mm. Once those two things are done, oh, we are good to go.
3: Okay, so, Comrade Obadimu, thank you for your comment. Adeyemi, Adeyinka, Adekunle, Rubicon, thank you very much for your comment. Can see Moradeyomiz, Blue Money, Adex. Thank you. We, the newly recruited teachers, want outright stoppage of the pension scheme. Why the disparities in the first place? Why is the scheme limited to new recruits only? Okay. This one, oh, yeah, come here. Yedele says, NUT representing us or government? Thank you very much. He says, we don't want it. Isiaka Rukaya, thank you for your comment. Akinwale Shukura, thank you for your comment. I have a lot of comments here. I will not be able to read all of them. But you see, if my deduction here is an absolute majority of the comments are saying no to contributory pension scheme. Well, what do we know? Okay, so I'll try to see if I can read all the comments. I can't. I have over 70 comments here. And I have to go now. Okay, I really have to go. So essentially, they are just saying no to contributory pensions. Civil or public servants should not be seen looking haggard and tattered after retirement. Thank you very much, Ayobami Mercy, for your comment. Okay, I can also see your comment. Thank you very much for your comments, all of you. I'd like to say thanks to all those who came with the chairman of NUT in Oyo State. I'll just introduce them. Comrade Amuda Adegoke is Assistant State Secretary, NUT, Oyo State Wing. Comrade Titi Lolu
0: Sunday.
3: Yeah, Ibupolu Sunday, State Treasurer. Comrade Adeleke Kazim Adeshino, Deputy State Chairman. Thank you all for coming. And essentially, thanks most especially to Comrade Hassan Ajibola Fatai, Chairman, Nigeria Union of Teachers, NUT Oyo State Wing. Thank you very much for coming, sir.
0: Thank you for having me once again.
3: So, and when you do decide to, you know, open up the schools back, you know, we will be here to engage.
0: Thank you.
3: Yeah, thank you very much. Thank you very much for coming. The job is done for today. I'd like you to stay here, please. Soon after, but on News Update at 4 o'clock, and after that, Splash Super Drive at 5 o'clock. Don't forget, Charity and Kenneth will be here. My name is Michael Olatunboson. I'd like to ask you to do everything within your power to make this nation better. Please, don't dump refuse in the waterways. Remember, the rains are here.

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0: Good evening. Welcome to the Ibadan News Update, where we'll bring you up to speed on events happening in and around the Ibadan metropolis. I'm Charity Jerome. The federal government has temporarily suspended reconstruction work on the Ibadan Ife Ilesha Road, directing contractors handling the project to halt operations and review pavement mixture specification being used on the road. Minister of Works, Senator Dave Umahi, gave the directive to CBC Global Civil and Building Construction Nigeria Limited during an inspection of the Oshun section of the ongoing road construction project. Umahi, who toured the Ibadan Ife Ilesha Road project alongside federal lawmakers and other stakeholders, instructed the contractor to visit another project site to study the pavement mixture before resuming work. He also ordered the contractor to slow work on the carriageway and immediately form two teams to focus on constructing the inner and outer shoulders of the road. According to him, the shoulder works are critical in certain sections and must be prioritized. Major parts of Ibadan, the Oyo State capital, have been brought to a standstill on Monday as protesters blocked the busy Iwo Road interchange in demonstration against rising insecurity and the growing wave of kidnappings in the state. The protest, which began around 10 a.m., was organized by the Take It Back movement, a human rights advocacy group. The demonstrators occupied the strategic junction, disrupting traffic along one of the city's busiest transport routes. The protesters called on the government to take urgent steps to tackle insecurity and secure the release of 39 abducted school children and teachers in Oyo State. Speaking during the protest, the national coordinator of the movement, Juwon Sanyolu, said the demonstration was part of a sustained campaign launched after the kidnapping of pupils and their teachers. Public outrage has continued to mount over the abduction, which occurred in Orire local government area in May and remains unsolved. The Olubadan of Ibadan land, Oba Rashidi Ladoja, has cautioned masquerades and their followers against engaging in any form of violence during and after the annual Egungun festival, which begins on Monday. The warning was contained in a statement issued by the monarch's media aide, Chief Adeola Oloko. The Egungun Festival is a revered Yoruba cultural celebration observed across the southwest region to honor and connect with ancestral spirits. Oba Ladoja stressed that any violent conduct would be met with appropriate sanctions in accordance with the law. And that ends the Ibadan News Update for today. Thank you for listening. Coming up is the Splash Super Drive. Good evening.
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6: Please listen to this announcement. The Oyo State House of Assembly notifies the general public that a public hearing on Oyo State's Unplanned Pregnancy and Unsafe Abortion Prevention and Regulation Bill 2025 will be held at the House of Chiefs Assembly Secretariat, Ibadan, on Wednesday, 24th June 2026, at 10 a.m. The public hearing is aimed at receiving stakeholders' views and contributions on the bill. International organizations, religious institutions, professional bodies, and the public are invited to attend the summit memoranda to the clerk of the office, Mrs. Taiwo A. Muraino Akiola, clerk of the House. Announcer, Oyo State House of Assembly.
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0: 10 minutes gone past 4 p.m. We're back on the radio. It's a lovely Monday, 22nd day in June 2026. How are you doing? I hope you're doing beautifully well. I'm Kay Boogie.
1: And I'm Charity. Welcome to another exciting week on the Splash Super Dry first edition for this week. Hope you guys had a great weekend. We're back off of the break and we're glad to be here.
0: Absolutely. All the great stuff and Drive Time Radio coming up in the course of the show. Brand new song just gone by. That's Solana with your cuckoo song. And of course, all the great stuff. 4:30 p.m. Beams joins us for social media today, where we'll take a dive and look at all the trending social media stories all over. Great music all the way. In the 5 o'clock hour, we have the Drive Time Confessions, where we take a dip into our letters and have you give your thoughts, advice maybe, on some of these letters.
1: 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Not to forget that you can also join us on Facebook. 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That's how you can be a part of the show.
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0: 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Welcome to Social Media Today. Apologies, the show's starting behind schedule, but hey, you know, just bear with us. I'm Kay Boogie.
1: I'm Charity. Bimbo is joining us for this segment of the show. You can join us on Facebook, by the way, Splash FM 105.5 Ibadan. Bimbo, how are you doing? Welcome.
2: Thank you so much. How are you doing also?
1: We're good. We're hanging in there. It was just there. I didn't want the weekend to be over. Like, I woke up this morning wishing today was a Saturday. Like, perfect.
2: Sorry. Right. Right. So, yeah, social media today. And let me start by congratulating Pella and Jarvis, because they both revealed that Pella paid the bride price of the woman that he loves, that's Jarvis, marking it the beginning of their new journey together. Now, there is this uproar on social media because people have been saying that Pella, that is just 21 years old, that will he not regret getting married, going into marriage at that young age? Not to talk of the fact that Jarvis is also 25 years old.
0: Jarvis is not the problem here.
2: That is what
0: Pella problem, is the problem.
2: Pella is the problem. At 21, you're getting married.
0: I don't know.
1: But the fact that he has money, does that not make him more matured than... if he was a normal 21-year-old, still struggling to make life... to make ends meet, it would be different, wouldn't it, compared to a 21-year-old who has made a lot of money.
0: Making a lot of money is not enough for you to have stability in marriage. You need to have emotional intelligence is more important than money in marriage.
1: So the counter argument to that could be that the people who are older still have issues in their marriage. So there's no age that guarantees stability without issues. Everybody has...
0: You're more stable as a man in marriage when you're older than when you're younger. You make more rational decisions when you're older as a man than when you're younger. You deal with experiences. You let your experiences with the opposite gender count for you, you know, when you're older than when you're younger. A man who has a lot of experiences with dealing with women, not sleeping with women now, dealing with women, has a better chance at stability in marriage than a man who doesn't.
1: Experience sums up to exposure, doesn't it? In different areas, in relationships, in interactions, right?
0: You mean the experience I'm talking about in marriage?
1: Generally, experience.
0: You mean the experience with respect to marriage?
1: Yes.
2: Yeah.
1: But experience generally. When you talk experience, is your exposure with this thing, having been there, done that, that kind of thing, right? And even if the person hasn't had experience because of the number of their years, how about in terms of exposure? Because when you have wealth, it exposes you to things faster than a person who does not, for instance.
0: What the only thing money guarantees in marriage is the ability to provide when needed. The major experience you need as a man, and I'm not talking as a woman now, the major experience you need as a man in marriage is experience that has to do with how you deal with a woman. That's the biggest experience you need. And that's what guarantees peace and friendship in marriage. Because women are complex beings. They are complex and sophisticated beings.
1: Okay,
0: and
1: thank you for balancing it.
0: Wait. And complex in itself is not a bad word. Complex means that you need...
1: You're difficult.
0: No, you need technical know-how.
1: Because you are difficult. You're not simple.
0: Now,
1: so that's why you need technical know-how.
0: No. Compare a car and an aeroplane. An aeroplane is far, far special than a car would ever be. But you cannot just hop in and fly a plane. But people hop in and drive cars without any... you just watch somebody for some time and you can never do that with an aeroplane. It makes it more special.
1: And more complicated.
0: And more complicated, Sif. So women are that way. A lot of marriages crash badly, not because of money, because the man doesn't know how to deal with a woman. So when a woman is ranting and expressing herself, you don't know that at this point you have to keep quiet. You don't know that at this point this is what you should say and not say.
1: But you see, the thing is, even when with a man that knows how to handle a woman, the marriage can still crash.
0: Absolutely.
1: An older man, for that matter.
0: So how much more a little boy? Pella is just a boy.
1: So that's the thing. If either way you can, your marriage can crash. Why not go into it early so that you can experience that? And you know, why wait till you're much older when you're going to experience the same or similar types of troubles, whether you're older or you're younger?
0: Better to make fewer mistakes, better to limit your mistakes, better to not make judgments from an inexposed, immature position. Yeah. I mean, an experienced man knows better with some things that have to do with women than a boy who's just coming up.
1: Well, men were also boys at some point. I don't have a problem with his age, really.
0: You don't?
1: I don't have a problem with him getting married
0: at 21.
1: As long as the lady he's marrying, getting married to, is willing to deal with that age, knowing that it's going to come with a lot of immaturity. It's not a situation where he was coerced into it. You know, when people make decisions of their own volition, it's easier for me to understand.
0: When I see some of the things I did in my 20s, I laugh at myself. I laugh at myself terribly. Sometimes I cringe. I said, did I say this?
1: I'm assuming that it's probably going to be the same when we're 60 and you look back at some of the things you did in your 30s and be like,
0: No, it gets to that point where you look back at it and say, and praise yourself that you had better judgment.
1: No. I'm saying that there may be some things that I'm doing now that when I get to 60, I'll be like, did I do that?
0: Imagine 20s. How
1: as you
0: terrible.
1: Evolve with life, you know, you become more mature. And in retrospect, sometimes you ruin some of those decisions you've made before. It happens all across.
0: Well, it does, but I mean, when you are dealing with a woman who equally has money, your money is not an edge in marriage, oh. Your money is only an edge when the lady in question, you are far richer. The woman, too, gets her own money, it doesn't count, oh.
1: Doesn't that tell you that Jarvis really loves him?
0: Looking at how turbulent their dating phase was, people are very afraid of this union that has morphed into marriage. Their dating phase was super turbulent. You see that experience where he was on the expressway and he wanted to go and kill himself just a few months ago, not 2 years ago. And that kind of person is getting into marriage almost immediately. Did he have therapy sessions? No. Did he visit a shrink? No. And you know, like that, you take enter marriage.
1: The heart wants what it wants.
0: Also, biologically and sexually, is his schlong mature enough for the rigors of marriage?
1: Jarvis has seen the schlong. She probably has tested
0: the schlong. Is his schlong mature enough?
1: She's okay with the maturity level of the schlong.
0: Yes.
1: She's the only one that can speak to the schlong. Does he have that tenacity?
0: That marriage, the playing field.
1: She seems to be okay with the schlong.
2: I think she's okay with it.
1: So she more than anybody else would know. And
0: because it's another thing to consider.
2: Why?
0: Yes, but my schlong when I was 20 is not the way my schlong is now.
1: It degrades with age.
0: It gets better.
1: It degrades with age. No, it doesn't.
0: Okay. The quality of a man's schlong doesn't degrade with age.
1: No, it doesn't. Your schlong is the same when you're 60 and when you're in your 20s.
0: Depends on your state of health too. Have you seen men in their 50s?
1: I've not seen any 50s.
0: I'm coming. Why are you denying almost immediately? I don't understand. That denial was a suspect.
1: No, it's not suspect. My heart is in the air. I don't know. It is based on what I've read.
0: My husband is listening. My husband is the very obvious third party.
1: My husband's probably listening.
0: So why did you know that? I never see 50 years schlong.
1: You know, sometimes when you talk about something, it seems like it is because you have experienced it. Like, please, I'm innocent.
0: So I don't understand.
1: it is based on the whole prostate cancer thing, and it's all linked to your age. So if it's linked to your age and your schlong, how would you now say that your schlong is better when you're older than when you're younger?
0: A man who's in his 40s has a better use of his schlong.
1: I'm not talking about the use. Yeah, I'm talking about device the quality, itself, the quality
0: of the device, yes, of the tool.
1: Yes.
0: I mean, come on. If I look at some of my gigs in 20s, mm-hmm, I smile because I'm better off now.
1: Mm.
0: Yes, now. Uh-huh.
2: You said gigs.
0: My gigs. G-I-G-S.
1: But you do not want to know what it means. So, yeah.
2: Honestly want to know.
0: I think maybe we move on from that one, but we wish wish Pella the best.
2: Oh yeah,
1: in that marriage.
0: We wish both of them. I mean, the woman who's getting married at 25 is perfect now.
1: Prime, you know.
0: That's the age. You know, but a 21-year-old man. Mm. I mean, come on. But do you think we should open up the phone lines?
1: Perhaps yes.
0: Okay, so guys,
1: do you think it's too young? A man getting married at 21.
0: Yes.
1: In fact, in this case, it's not just a man. It is Pella. We've seen his temperament.
2: Yeah.
1: Seen his antecedents. He's somebody that is very popular on social media, and we've seen his traits.
0: Is somebody at 21 a man? I don't think so. No. I don't think you're a man.
1: By the law, you are. You're
0: at 21.
1: Yes.
0: You're a man at 21.
2: Well,
0: okay.
2: By law, but by...
0: You're not
2: by
0: a
2: maturity.
0: Boy, you. Uh-huh. You're a boy.
1: But by law now, are we discountenancing the law in this conversation?
0: No, we're not. We're not.
1: The law must have considered some things before it determines that...
0: The law aside, you're still a boy. Your body is still developing. Yes, now.
1: So, guys, let us know what you think. We're live on Facebook, Splash FM 105.5 Ibadan. A man or a boy at 21.
0: A young man at 21.
1: Right. Is that too young an age for a young man to get married?
0: To get married, 21. Yes, tell us. We would like to know. And you feel free also to share your own experiences.
1: 0809-155-1055. 0706-949-3000. On Facebook, you can join us at Splash FM 105.5 Ibadan. Let us know.
0: All right, then. So while we're waiting for the calls and messages to coming, Beams, hit us up with other stories here.
2: All right. So Nancy Sima was speaking with Temi-san on his podcast.

0: still very much active. Depending on your health, state of health. That's why
1: the question was not about being active, it was about the quality.
0: The size, the quality. That's what I mean. I understand you perfectly. The quality, the perfection, so to say. Okay.
2: Yes.
0: I agree with K Boogie, and that's the way it is. Okay. Then secondly, again, with regards to age, 21 for a boy. Quoting him, so to say, is a boy. In the olden days, when you are going for battle, you see men in their 40s, 50s, 55 leading the war,
1: charge,
0: the battalion. Both those boys will be the ones welding and mending the tools of battle, because they are still boys learning the trade. Okay. So that is my position, really.
1: All right.
0: Pleased to meet you. My name is Samuel Adebayo area.
2: Thank you, Samuel, for calling. Thank you, Samuel, for calling. Charity, size is a factor. It is a factor.
1: There is no debate, though. I'm not debating it, please. It's not even. It feels like a very uncomfortable topic to really
2: have. How so today?
1: No, he's focusing on the. That was not even what we're talking about, the maturity, and now all of a sudden everybody's focusing on the schlong size.
2: Hello, good evening. Hello, good evening to you. What's your name?
3: Please allow me to speak in my father's language.
2: Thank you so much, sir, for calling. Thank you, Bimbo, for chapit for us.
4: Okay, he said he got married at 28. He said Meji Dilogun.
2: Okay.
4: Dilogun, that's 28, and he said at the time he was a driver, so he had money to feed himself and the wife.
2: Okay.
4: She understand. So he was saying that now that for that age, that what is he going to do to earn money to be able to provide
2: at 21? That was his angle to it.
1: But this 21-year-old already has more money than some people have seen
2: in their 40s, in their 50s, Seth.
1: Right, so.
2: You know. Guys, tell us what you think. We have other stories, but you can react to this.
1: Adekunle Adebayo on Facebook says, at 21, there are a million things he doesn't know about marriage. He will find out soon. It's a matter of time. Olajube Tolope, marriage has nothing to do with age, but maturity, once you're no longer a minor. But in this Pella's case, he says, I doubt very much if he's matured enough for that. In fact, he is not ready for marriage, Shikena.
2: Hello, good evening. What's your name?
5: Yeah, hello, good evening. My name is Gavin from Pella.
2: Oh, thank you, my brother, for calling. All right? Please, can you speak up? We can barely hear you. And move away from your radio.
5: I said, in biology, there's something called myelogenesis.
4: Myelogenesis?
5: Yes, myelogenesis. Okay. It's the last thing to happen to an embryo, an unborn baby. That is, this is brain development. And it's also the last thing to happen to the brain of a young man. It happens at around the age of 24 and 25. If a young man of 21 has an unfully developed brain, so he has the capacity to handle some emotional state.
2: He doesn't.
5: And emotional pain. That is my take.
2: Thank you so much. So his point of view is that his brain is not fully formed enough to be able to handle some emotions that are required. required.
4: All right, so the previous caller said Meji Lelo Gun.
2: Meji Lelo 22.
4: Yes, 22.
2: Okay. Hello, good evening. Hamid, I guess.
6: I agree with you. I'm a big fan of Ngabi's and Bella friendship. But Tata, money can buy relationship experience. Money can buy it. And with what we've seen on social media, it's obvious that Bella is not emotionally matured. And when it comes to marriage, you have to be emotionally mature. He has money, no doubt, but you have to be psychologically and emotionally ready for marriage as well. You have not seen that in Bella. But I really concerned about Bella, because I believe that when you have money and you want a woman, you can get it. And can we even sure whether this, I mean, Davis really love Bella like that? It's not about you, it's not about Davis lady. But when it comes to Bella, I believe the guy is so also possessive of that lady as well. And maybe let me tell this lady quickly. And the lady may not even have time to explore other guys. Do you get my point? When they get married, and maybe after the engagement they got married, maybe at some point in that marriage, that is that they didn't have the chance to explore before girls.
2: And
6: if we have that lady married, she may not even happy. Because this guy is taking care of me, he has money. But when it comes to a young man like that, you have to take time. And then again, at that stage, just like everybody said, you can easily be manipulated by a woman as a young boy. That I wish them all the best, though. But for me, they should go for marriage counseling.
2: Thank you so much, Hamid, for calling. And you see that that's a very pivotal part of a woman's development. A woman needs time to explore. You can't take it out of a woman's life.
1: When you say explore, what exactly do you mean?
2: How do they say it? I've seen some Yoruba people say that she didn't see time to do CC. The woman no see time, space, do CC. There must be a time where a woman go take do CC. You don't know?
1: Do CC means...
2: There must be a time in a woman's life where she should, for lack of a better word now, go out and have fun. Have fun means mingle, date other people, have some experience with dating men before she's ready for marriage,
1: to settle.
2: So sometimes if a woman just jumps that phase, and some people call it the H phase. You know what the H is. If some women jump that phase and immediately go into marriage, there are chances that inside of marriage, she starts to crave that phase and starts to do the unexpected inside marriage. So better for her to have gone through that phase, enjoyed it, it doesn't mean much anymore, and then she marries, and then she's like, that's a done phase.
1: Yeah, but it's not like that for everybody. I remember one of our callers who said he married a virgin, and because of that is the reason he trusts her and does not, you know. So it's not everybody that has to get out the H in them. Some people don't even have that. You know, they just go into marriage and they're faithful regardless.
2: How did they talk himself? I don't go see anything. Okay. Hello, good evening. What's your name? Hello, sir.
7: This is Ima from Oluyole.
2: Ima, good to have you around.
7: This one where they say, "Me women, some that day make them go explore." Wait, so now they ask for body count. How we go now?
1: Emmanuel, it's good that you are the one saying it too. They will because say na, explore. Na, na, after you finish exploring, they will now say,
7: them, they ask for body count.
1: How many?
7: She go explore now.
1: May go do am everywhere, but do am Yeah, no.
7: I want make Ebuki balance this thing. No, I know to understand that well. We don't want too much, too many body counts. And we want make the girl explore where she needs to explore.
1: Indeed.
2: Which one indeed? Thank
1: indeed.
2: You, my
1: brother. Yes. This is a pivotal point.
2: Thank you for
7: calling.
2: Thank you for calling.
1: Because which exactly do you guys want? Do you want that she explores? She gets married a virgin, or do you want her to have many body counts? I mean, you have to determine what you want.
2: We are not saying that we want to marry them exactly as virgins, so that's not what we
1: are saying.
2: No, that we want to exactly marry them as virgins.
1: They don't want virgins.
2: We're also
1: but they don't
2: not
1: want...
2: saying that you should become a machine. Now, we are not saying that too.
4: Guys,
2: go on Facebook. Tell us what you think. But hey, I mean, we get other stories, though.
1: Let's move, please.
4: So I was talking about Nancy Simmer's argument on Temison's podcast.
2: Temison's podcast, okay.
4: Yes, so she said it's not, while love is important, it's not enough to guarantee what she described as a fantastic life. The discussion began when Temison suggested that people can still live a fantastic life without wealth. However, so Nancy questioned that notion, asking how life could be considered fantastic when rent is unpaid, children's school fees are outstanding, and there is no food at home. So she cleared the stance that the actress, that she was not saying that love does not exist, it exists, but without money,
2: it's not perfect or it's not complete, right?
1: Mm-hmm. Right, because I think fantastic is very subjective. Different people with their different definitions of what fantastic is. There's some people who want the simple things of life. Being able to take care of their needs, pay rent, feed the family, put the children in school fees. But they're not aspiring to travel the world, go to exotic locations. For them, just having a family, being happy, being able to provide, that for them is fantastic. While for some people, fantastic is being able to drive the latest cars, going abroad for holidays, being able to afford expensive, you know. So I think fantastic is relative, but at the end of the day, there's the difference between fantastic and then living a basic decent life. If you're able to live a decent life and you're happy with that decent life, I don't think anybody should tell you about fantastic if you are content with your basic decent life. Is when you say because of love you get married and then you're unable to meet needs, you're borrowing money, you're starving, that's a different. But if you're in love, you chose love, and you're able to just live a decent I think that's in its own is enough. Because more than anything, well, for a lot of us, more than anything else is happiness. Because beyond, exactly, you can have the monies, you can have the, and then you don't have that peace of mind that you should have. That's what it, some people would say this entire life is about the pursuit of happiness. Again, some people find happiness in different things. Some people have find happiness in having money, lots of it, traveling the world. So it just depends on the person's. I don't think it's for Nancy Sime to say what fantastic is. It's for the individual to determine
2: what fantastic is
1: for them.
4: All right, so let's move to another story, and that is about some of the things that happened during Alex Ekubo's burial.
2: Okay.
4: Let me start with Angela Okorie. The actress revealed that she burned the clothes, the outfits that she wore to Alex Ekubo's burial, saying her godmother advised that it's not good to keep clothes worn to a burial and that they should be burned. She added that she decided to share the information so that family and friends can take notes.
1: Because me, this is the first time I'm hearing of such. Not like I am one to frequent burials or those kinds of things. In all my life, I think I've only attended one burial, you know. So, but this is the first I'm hearing. I heard Kibugi was agreeing off the air before we came on, but this is the first time I'm hearing any such thing. And,
2: I've heard this for a long time, and it's about the energies that people take home to themselves, you know, during burials or after burials. A lot of things unseen to the physical eyes happens, you know, when people are getting buried, you know, and it's advised oftentimes not to take some of those things with you home. How do you take some of those things with you home? Your clothing that may have trapped a few energies from the burial ground or the burial site. That is if you guys were at a cemetery. Mm-hmm. For Alex Akubo's situation, I do not know if they went to a cemetery. Mm-hmm. It was some... So I would feel that that's safer. Mm-hmm. But for when you go to a cemetery, even the dust on your shoes or the mud on your shoes... You advise not to take those inside your house when you return.
1: Inside your, like, inside your compound or inside your living space?
2: Your living room. Like how you wear your shoe from work back home and you take it in. When you go to a burial, you're not advised to immediately, especially if you went to the cemetery. Because of picking energies, strange energies from these places. Yes.
1: Guys, have you heard this before? I think we should open up the phone lines. She said she shared this information so that...
4: Family and friends
1: can be aware.
2: The only clause or the only thing that sounds a little different is the fact that it was not a burial ground. It was not a...
1: Maybe even for her, it doesn't count. The fact that it's a funeral.
2: Even this works
1: held.
2: For a morgue. When you go to the morgue, you're not advised immediately to take your shoes. If you entered inside the you know, when you get back home. But guys, tell us, have you had something like that before?
1: Have you heard anything like this before? And is this something that you practice, or is this the first? Like us, well, like me. Have you heard it before? This is your first. Is this the first you're hearing about it? And share your thoughts about it.
2: Yeah. We got calls here. Hello, good evening.
8: Hello. Good evening.
2: Hi, good evening.
8: Okay, Sister Charity, Sister Bimbo. Well, sorry, young guys.
2: Thank you.
8: This is Lolade. Probably because the guy died young, you know, the situation surrounding Alex's brother. But if you were to be one mama that is watching, maybe I'm a Moloku, or our place is like 200K or something. We now went to the burial. They now gave me maybe this plate now or shovel. I will not burn the church plate because it's celebration in Yoruba land because they are old, you know, so we celebrate such people.
1: Regardless but of whether you went to the morgue, whether you went to the cemetery or not.
8: Okay, I'm imagining it's my grandma. And maybe she was like 120 or 102. They even called friends. Maybe I even invited you to go. And how to catch
1: the
8: question
1: is that, did you bury her in the cemetery or did you bury her in the house?
8: Yes, even if I follow them. No, in Yoruba land, as I'm a grandchild now, they'll give me the shovel to follow them to the graveside. Okay. And I will cast my own dust or whatever too.
1: Yeah.
8: So I'm not burning such clothes. With all my gaily and issue, I'm not burning it.
1: Okay.
8: I know. But if it were to be maybe a sad one, maybe like a very young person that was not accomplished or whatever, of course, I know.
1: We so can't even dress the most glamorous. This is not the first time you're hearing about it, Abi.
8: This is the first time I'm hearing it.
1: Oh, okay.
8: This is
1: all right. Lolade, thank you.
2: Thank you, Lolade, for calling.
4: But yeah, I understand this perspective because in Yoruba land, you go to the burial sites with the because you are going to the reception from there, especially for old people. This is for old people, so you are going to the reception to go and dance, to go and do all those things. The clothes that you wear is going to be expensive. You understand, and it's going to be different from what your guests.
2: I think that this perspective of viewing it from this angle is because we are considering clothes and shoes.
4: Yeah,
2: you know, but this matter is beyond the peripherals of clothes and shoes. It's what you pick when you go to those places, and it's beyond my dad's burial. I didn't take the clothes inside of the house when I got back. It was my dad actually, but I did not. A recent burial that happened sometimes last year that you were aware of, I didn't get stuff inside back in the house because of this particular, you know.
1: Darren Black says, you wash your feet and your hands after returning from burials before going into the house, cemetery or not, old or young, known this for decades. Well, you see, we're not talking about washing your hands and your feet.
2: No, he was right. Now, this is one of the ways to tamper down the energies from the burial. So it's not as if you were dirty. but it's what you have to do.
1: So is
2: what
1: it, some people have to do. Are you going to remove the clothes and burn it and also wash your hand, or you just wash your hands and your feet and then everything is washed away?
2: Different cultures have their different ways to deal with this particular situation. Okay. So some people come back home and they wash their head after visiting a burial. It's not as if they are, it's not a form of baiting, but it's a ritual to sort of
1: cleanse.
2: Mm. So that cloth is also
1: a way of cleansing
2: yourself of the energies that you may have picked up at the burial.
1: Adekule Adebayo says, if this is real, then most undertakers would have miserable lives, LOL. I find that funny too. Adebo Mikayo De Olaoluwa says, good evening, guys. Well done. I think the reason we're having this conversation, that's a conversation around Jarvis and Pella.
2: Pella, okay.
1: He says, I think the reason we're having this conversation is because of our society. Lots of young men in the Western world get married as early as 20 years. Mm. And it's quite kind of normal over there. Well, Pella has demonstrated over time that he's not mature enough to handle a relationship. Talk less of marriage. Plus, Jarvis is 4 years older than him. All the best to them, though.
2: How many marriages in the Western world last up to 20 or 30 years? They marry like 7-10 people in their lifetime. So they are not a standard for good marriage.
4: No.
2: How many people in the Western world have married one person for, let's say, 40, 50 years? It's very few. So they are not a standard for a quality marriage or the definition of what marriage is. Anyway, let's see if we could take another story, then we'll go on a short commercial break.
4: All right, no, we are still on Alex Ekubo.
2: Okay, Alex Ekubo, okay.
4: Yes, we are still on Alex Ekubo. Mm. Because a lady said, she said she doesn't know if this is insensitive, but she likes Alex Ekubo, but she thinks it was selfish of him to get married, knowing fully well that he was sick and he might not make it.
2: Does the lady in question know the history of his illness, history of his family life? For her to just lift that part and overanalyze. You don't know under what circumstances or which circumstances he met his wife. Mm-hmm. You don't know when he took ill or... Mm-hmm. So why would you make such conclusions? I saw that and... Yes. So, I mean, come on.
1: Besides, I mean, it's not for her to say. It's possible that his wife knew
2: that he was ill.
1: Yes, and she wanted to go through that journey with him. I don't think that he knew that he was going to die. It seemed like it was a battle he was on, and they were hopeful that he was going to get better. It's not like he had the death sentence, and he had a date that he was going to die. It seemed like it was something they were willing to fight together in the hope that he was going to overcome the illness. Unfortunately, he didn't, but I think it is insensitive, really.
2: For her to have said that, I think so too. Because she said that with so much confidence, and you know, you would think that she was living in their house,
1: but
2: or
1: that's
2: no.
1: That's the way social media people are actually. They come out and say something like they are central to that thing happening. Just before we head out to the break, we had more comments about that tradition or culture of washing things away.
2: Your feet and stuff.
1: Yeah, it's Prince Bamix says, this is the first time I'm hearing about this thing as a Yoruba. She should have burnt the bag, shoes, eyelashes, wig, the car that took her to the burial. Which kind of superstition be that? Yemi Adidiba says, hello guys, Friday last week, 19th, marked my mom's first year remembrance. So we went to Jersey gravesite. I don't believe in all those washing, cleansing stuff, though, he says. Kenny Moreng says, to me, I don't believe in that since I'm not involved in the person's demise.
2: Okay, as CB said, nobody you buy the person.
1: You know?
2: Okay.
1: So evil energy, no go follow.
2: Okay.
1: Hi guys, thank you for engaging.
2: Yeah. Short commercial break and we're back.

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As we go, they give Obonge winnings left, right, center. No way, though. It not cost too much to play this Tino. Oh, yeah, Halele, carry your phone right now. 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

0: 27 minutes can pass 5 p.m. The last lap for social media today. Do we have another story before we round off?
1: All right, let's take this one. Still about marriage. This, I think this guy is a lawyer. He said any marriage that the couples have not considered divorce or going their separate ways is not a genuine marriage. Is that right?
0: Highly possible, though.
2: Please say that again.
1: Any marriage that the couple have not considered divorce or going their separate ways is not a genuine marriage. Marriage where we never change up for each other.
2: Okay, that's more like it. Do you have to consider divorce?
0: Or like, he said, or go your separate ways. Some things will, could make space. You say, see, I'm not sure, say I go do again.
2: Right.
0: That's going your separate ways. See, this scene, I don't tire.
2: I think that.
0: Which one be that? Yes. Your facials are telling a lot, Charity. I don't understand.
2: I was just going to say that if you're really being genuine with each other, you will test each other in
0: absolutely.
2: And it may get to the point where you say, "You see, please, I'm not
0: I beg, I beg. Wait till me that one.
2: It doesn't necessarily mean that you actually want to go your separate
0: ways. But at
2: just
0: that moment,
2: anger and frustration, you're
0: Yeah.
2: But you see, relationship experts also advise that it is not a good thing to say, even when you're having issues.
0: Who are the people that are the experts?
2: What do you mean?
0: Who are the people that are the experts?
2: I don't know that one.
0: Relationship expert, where? Who is a relationship expert?
2: I've seen psychologists who say...
0: Are their marriages intact?
2: Theoretically.
0: We've seen a movie. We've seen a story on social media where a shrink is sleeping with another person's wife.
2: That she was shrinking.
0: So I beg.
2: But you see the thing? They say it's not good for you to always threaten. I'll get a divorce or let's go our separate ways because it's not
0: sound good, really.
2: Yes, and doesn't even present it doesn't help with the conflict resolution in that moment.
0: But there are some times that you don't have to say it, but you think it, you go over it in your head. You start to
2: I think is saying it out to your partner that is covered here, like you actually say it, like, you know what, I'm tired, you're giving me too much trouble, I don't do anymore, let's
0: there's a point.
2: That's a very strong,
0: very, very strong and valid.
2: The phone lines and discuss it.
0: Okay,
2: for these people who've been married for like 30, 40 years.
0: All right, guys, give us a call. 0809-155-1055.
2: Perhaps we should read that line again. Yeah. Is it true that if you've never considered divorce or you've never decided to go your separate ways, how do you put it?
1: Is there any marriage that a couple have not considered divorce or going their separate ways is not a genuine marriage?
0: It's not, okay.
2: So
0: okay.
2: Do you agree with this argument or is it balderdash? I mean, especially for people who have been married a decade, 2 decades and more. Tell us, is it true or are you able to love your person? You love your partner so much, divorce does not even cross your mind, no matter how angry.
0: Or separation. Maybe divorce is the extreme. Separation. Like, you know what, we're going to take a break. You know what, I'm going to think it through. We go back to your parents' house first.
2: That kind of thing.
0: Stuff like that. Has it ever come up? Does a genuine marriage have these, is it a litmus test for how genuine the marriage is?
2: Right.
0: Considering at the point to separate, break up, go your separate ways, take a break, and stuff like that. So
2: let us know if you will.
0: Yeah.
2: Adekunle Adebayo on Facebook already says, will saying that make the marriage last either? It's not indeed just saying it though. He's saying, what this argument is saying is that you get so angry at this person because they've done something or shown you a part of themselves you perhaps have never seen before. And you're like, you know what? You're not saying it because you're trying to make the marriage long. You're just expressing your frustration in that moment that way. I hope it helps you understand because it's not like saying we're going our separate ways is going to make your marriage. It's just that you're so frustrated, you just say it, but you know deep down that you don't mean it. It's just a product of your anger. That's it. We have this other message from Mojid Olojide regarding the whole Pella Jarvis situation. He says, I'm thinking Pella's friends and associates advised him to get married to Jarvis because of industry sharks. There was a time he came online to say big celebrities were trying to steal her away when they invited her for video vixen or movies. Marriage go whine am, make you no worry.
0: It go really whine am.
1: Because even in marriage itself, we have married women that they are being troubled by all this.
2: They are bigger sharks.
1: Yes,
0: it will happen. That phase will come.
1: That is not even.
0: You understand? So. Let's see how a 21-year-old handles all those phases.
2: Ibukunluwa James, reacting to this last question about marriage, says, okay. I felt that way yesterday. Women go test you,
0: He's speaking from his own perspective. He'd be like your wife test them. He'd be like your wife test them too much.
2: Everybody, they test everybody. It's just your own is coming, is waiting to happen.
0: I told you about my neighbors months back now. They're having a fight.
2: Okay.
0: Gentleman, as you people say, a gentleman should be. He went inside the room. He bath. Wear cloth. Say okay, making come out. Woman carry key throw for window. Which kind test pass that one? I want to leave the heat and say, so is it a we die here situation?
1: Where did they call you from?
0: Say, Baba, I beg, help me pick that key. You understand? So I want to run away. I don't want domestic violence.
2: That's the kind of thing that can make you say, I don't need to do again.
0: Perfect example. Because I'm running away from drama. I go back.
2: We need to resolve it. Where are you running
0: to? No, let everything cool down. Let the mood calm down.
2: Did you tell your wife, let everything cool down? You just wanted to get your key and storm out.
0: In that heat, it doesn't happen that way. Mm. You might have left and then, it's happened to me a few times. After some time, you just say, sorry for that thing I said, where are you? Oh yeah, don't be long outside. Come house. Do you understand? And you come home now. You know, and when you're coming back home, you know, everything is sorted and settled. But you cannot achieve that when you're in the house with that same person in that same heat. Now, I dress up, finish, I won't come out. You don't carry key, go to the outside window.
2: So which one is worse?
1: That's
2: she throws the key outside the window, or she too gets ready and says she too should go out, go calm down.
0: None of them is a good one. None of them.
2: Why you have to choose?
0: None
2: now.
0: Of them is a good
2: this
0: one.
2: One is restricting you from going out. The other one too wants to go and cool. Say you are going out to cool. Me too. I need to go and cool off.
0: No, can I will ask you. You are going out. Where are you going?
2: To cool off now. Where were you going?
0: How?
1: From cooling off, go to your father's house.
2: To cool off.
0: I will simply tell you as you're cooling from where you are cooling off.
2: You too, as you're cooling off, go to your father's house.
0: No, that's why. I'm the man of the house here now. I'm the one in charge here.
2: And I cannot cool off.
0: Cool off at home as the woman now.
2: What is wrong with cooling off?
0: You are the nurturer. You are the mother.
2: The nurturer, the house is empty now. You're going out. I'm supposed to nurture you. You, the person I'm nurturing, is going out to cool off. So who am I nurturing in the house?
0: It's not a woman's way. I'm dressing up to go cool off from the drama.
2: I'm cool off.
0: Yes, now.
2: Bottle of beer.
0: You now throw key for window. You know, so I mean, in that kind of situation, as a man, how would
2: spouses
0: you feel? You feel
2: test each other,
0: you feel some type of way. You
2: except
0: know,
2: you are just walking on eggshells around each other, or that way, and you're not and showing your true selves.
0: How long can you do that? For how long can you walk on eggshells? For how long can you fake it? For how long? You know, but hey guys, that's how much we can go on the show this evening. Thank you so much, Beams, for all the stories from social media. Beams is back tomorrow at 4:30 p.m. We'll go on a short commercial break. When we're back, we're taking the letter of the day. Don't go away.
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1: Time for the 6 p.m. We're back on the radio. It's the last lap of the show this Monday evening, and it's time for Drive Time Confessions. We have a letter that was sent to us here, and I'd like to read the letter because it looks like this lady who sent this one needs help. So she goes around to say that my family is currently facing a serious problem they don't even realize, because my younger brother wants to marry a single mother who already has two children from two different men. Everybody says he's in love and that love is blind. I think love has completely covered his eyes and ears. He's not listening to anyone. The relationship has moved too fast for me. Before we knew what was happening, my mother had already accepted this lady like a daughter. My brother gave her a car, pays her rent, and even paid for a bouncy castle during one of her children's birthday parties. Sometimes I wonder whether my brother has adopted the entire family without informing the rest of us. The issue is that my brother has completely changed since he met this woman. Recently, I saw some of their chats and he was telling her how much he loves her. He said he wants to spend the rest of his life with her and raise her children as his own. Now, reading those messages made my heart sink. This is the same brother that used to tell us he wanted a simple life with no complications. Now he is preparing to become an instant father of two children that are not his. Whenever I raise concerns, everyone accuses me of judging the lady because she is a single mother. Now, that is not even the main issue. My fear is whether my brother is thinking clearly. Marriage is already difficult enough. Now there are two fathers somewhere in the picture, two children with different backgrounds and a lot of responsibilities. Sometimes I wonder if my brother is seeing all these things or if he is only seeing love. Every time I try to talk to my brother, he says the same thing. You don't understand. I love her. Now, the worst part is that I feel like I'm fighting this battle alone. My mother is fully on this single mother's side. She cooks for my mom, takes my mom to do her braids. My brother is behaving in a very terrible way. And she goes on to say, the woman is already she's already being treated like family. Meanwhile, I'm sitting here wondering if everyone else can see something that I cannot. Maybe she's genuinely a good woman and I'm worrying for nothing. Or maybe my brother is making the biggest mistake of his life and nobody wants to be the bad person who tells him, I don't want him to marry this lady. She still traveled with her son's father last year. My brother says he trusts her. I need advice. Am I feeling this way for strange reasons?
2: So that's the story, ladies and gentlemen. What would you advise this young lady? She's detailed the situation. Her younger brother, I'm assuming, is in love with a woman who has two children for two different men.
1: Yeah.
2: And she's more confounded by the fact that her mother is all on board with it. Everybody seems to love the lady and may not be seeing what she is seeing. Should she just allow her brother, or should she keep fighting this battle that seems to be a lone battle because every other person is not seeing what she's seeing? What should she do? 0809-155-1055. She's asking for advice. What do you think is best in this? It's not her situation. It is her brother's fight that she is fighting. The brother she's fighting for says that he trusts this woman. He's in love. He doesn't have an issue supporting her like he's doing. But as a sister, she feels like she's seeing some danger and nobody else is seeing what she is seeing.
1: Hi, good evening. What's your name?
3: Good evening. Good evening.
1: Good evening to you, sir. What's your name?
3: My name is Ayo, calling from Olukmeru.
1: Ayo, good to have you on the show.
3: That is the power of vegetables.
1: Ah, yes, so.
2: What kind of vegetable, sir?
1: Plenty of it.
3: Because there is nothing wrong marrying a single mother. But a single mother who still goes out with the father of the children, that is the power of vegetables. God bless.
1: Thank you so much for calling. 0809-155-1055. Tell us your thoughts. Let's help her. Is it sister. The brother now?
2: No, or it's
1: let's
2: she help that the sister needs her help, oh, because the brother is okay with it. She's worried.
1: But hello, who's on the line? Hello.

0: I think I'm in line with how the lady is being concerned. I will be too. Vegetable can be involved. Don't let us play down.
1: Thank you so much for calling. Thank you so much for calling. Give us a call if you have thoughts on this particular matter. We'd like for the ladies to call too. This, I mean, come on. It was a lady who reported this situation, right, talking about her younger brother who is currently dating a single mother of two. And the two in this situation is two kids from different men. Separate man, you know. Man, yeah. And she says her family members seem to be fine, but she thinks that there's something wrong somewhere. And she's not really comfortable with the whole thing. And she needs advice. She wants to know if her reactions or how she's handling this matter.
2: You see, there's something she said in that letter that caught my attention. She says, maybe she's a genuinely good woman and I'm worrying for nothing. Or maybe my brother is making the biggest mistake of his life and nobody wants to be the bad person who tells him. The point I want to point out to is, it could be anything, but I think this is her brother's mistake to make.
1: Why do you always feel like that about issues like this?
2: It's because not it always is the people's lives.
1: No, it's not you always the case.
2: You cannot cry more than the bereaved, auntie. Especially in this case, where the mother is in support, everybody else is in support.
1: Doesn't do you apply want to here. Know, if they are your younger siblings, there's something about you that wants to save them.
2: But it is their mistake to make.
1: So why would you allow them to make a mistake such humongous as a mistake for your marriage? Doing.
2: It is beyond you now.
1: No, you have a
2: it
1: say as their elder sibling.
2: Oh yeah, now you have a say. She says every time she brings it up, he says he's in love.
1: Why didn't she say
2: you must not marry her?
1: Because she's female. That's if so. He was an elder brother like Liam, like you know fit. Oh, yeah, hello, good evening.
3: It's Lukman on the line.
1: Good to have you around, Lukman.
3: Yeah, I think my belief is that when people decide that they are ready to get married, it means they are already in charge of their decision. They are mature enough to know what is good and what is bad for them. If that person is at the stage where you still have to be advising them against marrying one or two people, it means maybe they are not even ready for marriage at all. So in this case, maybe the lady is just overreacting. You know, these days of social media, many motivational speakers and all marriage coach and stuff like that. So what happens if the woman already has two babies with different men? It could be different situation, different circumstances that led to that entirely. And may have nothing to do with her modesty, different lifestyle or stuff, or the fact that she's a good woman or not. You understand? So if we are in a kind of light where there's a lot of stereotype now, the moment you see a woman, and so she should just allow the brother to be, as long as everyone is cool with it. If she has any reservation, let her make it known. But she should not force anything or try to advise him with your mind.
1: Thank you. Thank you, Lukman, for calling. Thank you. We've got Alhaji Balariwa on the line. Hello, good evening. Good evening, sir. Yes, sir. Okay, can you turn down the volume? Can you turn down the volume on your radio, please?
4: I'm moving far away from it. You see, Yoruba says, if you travel far and wide, you will see a rodent that is hunchbacked. That is the meaning of that proverb. See, in Yoruba land here, and with people like me of my age, there is nothing new. What you people will continue to be worried about? We have seen many things. Very many. We have seen many. I have it in my surroundings. So in Yoruba, they don't believe is anything. There's anything wrong with a guy having two children for two different fathers. They could be even four fathers. Four children for four fathers. It's nothing new in Yoruba land, though. Thank you. God bless you.
2: Alhaji, thank you.
1: Thank you so much, Alhaji. Alhaji says it's no big deal.
2: Right.
1: It's not a big deal.
2: Oluwotolope on Facebook says she should just be praying that God's will should be done in her brother's life. It is the power of bitter leaf soup or afan.
1: Now, wow.
2: In other words, he also believes in Efo.
1: Hi, good evening.
5: Hello, good evening.
1: Good evening to you.
5: Hey, my name is Ivan. I'm calling from Malaysia.
1: Good to have you on the show. Tell us what you think about the letter.
5: I don't think that guy is putting his clear eyes.
1: I don't think so, too.
5: Because I don't subscribe or agree with who that says a woman that was with a particular guy who is not married to her, you got pregnant, you gave birth, and you let that one on that man again. You got to get another pregnant again. And I am a third man. I want my brother to marry you. If this is my brother, if my friend can never marry such a woman. Mm. My own friend, how much my brother can never marry that woman? It should never happen.
1: Mm.
5: Because I know that guy has been bewitched.
1: And
5: the family
1: so.
5: Has been bewitched.
1: Mm.
5: You understand me? Because we these days, for what I've seen, they belong to so many things.
1: Mm.
5: And they practice so many things to tie men down. But thank God that the men we have now are more wiser than the other generation.
1: Mm. Thank
5: understand?
1: You.
5: So
1: thank
5: the only the thing the lady would do is to go to prayer, even in fasting, to deliver her brother. Mm. That every has been tied or chained or his pictures been taken out, like I just mentioned, the Lord should destroy it and let her brother come back to his senses.
1: Mm.
5: Because,
1: thank
5: because
1: you.
5: Right.
2: We'll
5: I believe in marriage, in marriage, there are procedure to marriage.
2: Right.
5: Is he marrying her to be the third, to have sugar kids for him as third child for the as third man?
2: All right.
5: Because during marriage procedure, there are counseling, there are questions to be answered.
1: Thank you so much, my brother. We got to go. We ain't got time, all right? For the brother, for the advice I'll give the sisters, start fasting and praying for your brother. Fasting and prayer never goes wrong.
2: Mm.
1: If ideally, bahala no de dia. So pray and fast for your brother and leave it to God.
2: Mm.
1: Mm-hmm. But don't interfere.
2: He's in the hands of God.
1: Put him in the hands of God. We're back tomorrow for 4 p.m. We've got the news coming up shortly. And KBG Charities on the news. Have yourself a lovely evening.
2: Bye.

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0: 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I'm Charity Jerome. First, the news headlines. Court remands Omoyele Sowore in Kuje Correctional Center. Federal government tells manufacturers to reduce cement prices. On the foreign scene, Andy Burnham sworn in as new member of parliament after Starmer announces resignation. And our sports news, Harvey Renard set to resign as Tunisia coach after World Cup 2026 exit. Details of these and more coming shortly. The Federal High Court in Abuja has ordered the immediate remand of human rights activists and African Action Congress AAC presidential candidate Omoyele Sowore at the Kuje Correctional Center. Sowore will remain in custody until Wednesday, June 24, 2026, when legal proceedings are scheduled to resume, Vanguard reports. The detention stems from a two-count cybercrime charge filed by the Department of State Service, DSS, which accuses Sowore of cyberstalking and criminal defamation after he labeled President Bola Tinubu a criminal in an August 2025 social media post. In August of 2025, Sowore posted on X and Facebook calling President Tinubu a criminal over statements made during a trip to Brazil. He refused DSS demands to delete the posts, citing free speech. In May 2026, Justice Mohamed Umar rejected Sowore's application to drop the charges. The judge ruled that the DSS established a prima facie case, legally requiring Sowore to open his defense. Citing the humiliation his lawyers faced, Sowore opted to represent himself and filed a motion accusing the judge of bias. Justice Umar then revoked his self-recognition bail and issued a bench warrant for his arrest. The Federal High Court in Abuja has replayed an interview granted by former Kaduna State Governor Nasir El-Rufai as human rights lawyer Deji Adeyanju testified in the alleged phone tapping case instituted against the former governor by the State Security Service. Adeyanju testified as the second prosecution witness before Justice Joyce Abdulmalik, telling the courts that the recording accurately reflected what he witnessed during the interview program, in which El-Rufai made claims about the alleged interception of a telephone conversation involving the National Security Advisor Nuhu Ribadu. In his testimony, Adeyanju recalled that reports had emerged on February 12th that El-Rufai was either going to be arrested or invited by security agencies following his return from Cairo, Egypt. He said he had publicly urged the former governor to honor any invitation from security agencies and insisted that the matter was not politically motivated. He told the court that he and El-Rufai appeared on the same television program on February 13th, although his segment aired after the former governor's. Adeyanju further stated that after granting the interview, he was invited by the SSS and subsequently made a statement. Nigeria's permanent representative to the United Nations and chairman of the UN Budget Committee, Ambassador Jimo Ibrahim, has urged students from the Dominican Republic to make Nigeria their second home, describing the country as a land of opportunity and growing global relevance. Ibrahim made the appeal while hosting a delegation of Dominican students at the Nigeria Permanent Mission in New York, where he engaged them in discussions on diplomacy, education, foreign policy development, and Africa's role in global affairs. The envoy encouraged the students to look beyond stereotypes and develop a deeper understanding of Africa, noting that the continent's vast human and natural resources remain central to global development. The federal government has called for stronger collaboration between the media and security agencies, saying both institutions play key roles in maintaining national peace, stability and development. Minister of Information and National Orientation Mohammed Idris made the call in Abuja at a National Security Summit organized by the Nigeria Union of Journalists, NUJ, in collaboration with the Department of State Services, DSS. Idris said security agencies are responsible for protecting lives, property and national sovereignty, while the media serves as the watchdog of society and a bridge between government and citizens.
1: To fostering constructive engagement between the media and security institutions through dialogue, capacity building, strategic communication and public enlightenment initiatives, we will continue to strengthen the partnership necessary for promoting national cohesion and resilience.
0: Also speaking, NUJ President Alhassan Yahaya Abdullahi said journalists and security agencies must work together to strengthen democracy and promote national interest. He said the media plays a critical role in informing the public, shaping opinion, and holding leaders accountable, while security agencies protect lives and properties. The federal government has intensified pressure on cement manufacturers to reduce the cost of cement, warning that the current pricing regime is placing a heavy burden on ongoing infrastructure projects and triggering growing demand from contractors for contract variations. Minister of Works, Senator Dave Umahi, who stated this before industry leaders, investors and stakeholders at a program in Umahia, said the government would begin formal engagement with cement manufacturers from July 1st to address what he described as the persistent challenge of high cement prices. The minister stressed that manufacturers must take responsibility for reducing costs rather than expecting the government to continually adjust project contracts to reflect rising material prices. According to him, reducing cement prices would not only support the delivery of critical infrastructure projects, but also benefit ordinary Nigerians who rely on the product for housing and other construction activities. 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Turning now to the foreign scene, Andy Burnham has been officially sworn in as Makerfield's new MP amid loud cheers from his Labour colleagues in the House of Commons. Just hours earlier, Sir Keir Starmer announced his resignation both as Prime Minister and Labour leader. Former Greater Manchester Mayor Burnham, who won the Makerfield by-election by 9,000 votes last week after seeing off a challenge from Reform UK, has confirmed he wants to succeed Starmer. The by-election was triggered when Labour's Josh Simmons stood down to make way for Burnham, who represented the neighbouring Greater Manchester constituency of Lee between 2000 and 2017 when he became mayor. Still on the foreign scene, leading Kenyan lawyer and former Justice Minister Martha Karua has been blocked from entering Uganda and ordered to return home, according to the Uganda Law Society. Karua had just arrived at the Entebbe airport to join a team defending her Ugandan lawyer colleague Erias Lakwago, with whom they have been representing detained opposition leader Kizza Besigye, who is on trial for treason. Lukwago was himself charged with a treason-related offence last week, and his bail hearing had been due on Monday. A statement from Karua's office said she had been detained at the airport, adding that she was expected to return to the Kenyan capital, Nairobi, on Monday, but remained incommunicado. Ugandan authorities did not give a reason for blocking Karua, although Kenya's Law Society President Charles Kanjama, who had traveled with her, was allowed in. And now to sports. Javi Renard is expected or reportedly on the verge of stepping down as head coach of Tunisian national team following the Carthage Eagles' final Group F match against Netherlands at the 2026 FIFA World Cup. According to reports, the 57-year-old French manager is expected to announce his resignation after Tunisia's last group stage fixture on June 25. The move would make Renard's second abrupt departure from the North African side. Renard was appointed mid-tournament in a desperate bid to salvage Tunisia's campaign after a poor start. Tunisia opened with a 5-1 loss to Sweden and followed it with a 4-0 thrashing by Japan, becoming the first African nation to exit the competition. That's the news. Before we go, here's a quick recap of the headlines. Court remands Omoyele Sowore in Kuje Correctional Center. Federal government tells manufacturers to reduce cement prices. On the foreign scene, Andy Burnham has been sworn in as new member of parliament after Starmer announced resignation. And on sports, Javier Renard set to resign as Tunisia coach after World Cup 2026 exit. For more details on the news, please visit our website on www.splashfm1055.com or simply follow us across all our social media platforms. 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We've now come to the end of the news here on Splash 105.5 FM, the integrity station and the best radio station in the southwest of the country. The news editor is Tunde Olawuwo, assisted by Chinwe Churchill. I'm Charity Jerome. 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
2: 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We

0: 31 minutes gone past the hour of 6 p.m. Another time to take you through the length and breadth of the world of sports and bring you all the latest and, of course, all the best updates making rounds in the world of sports. Welcome to Sports Banger this beautiful evening. It's a Monday evening, the 22nd day in the month of June 2026. And it's a pleasure to be back here. My name is Oluwafemi Akinsho. From now till destination time, 7 p.m., we'll take you through the length and breadth of the world of sports and extract for you all the latest and, of course, all the best updates coming from the ever-exciting, ever-interesting, ever-bubbling world of sports. 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Do join us there right about now. Like, share, comment. And of course, the big breaking news definitely has to be from the game going on right about now. But of course, before I talk about the breaking news, I've got to tell you that I am not riding alone on the show this evening. I've got Toby Akintola in the studio this evening. Good evening to you, Toby. Great to have you here.
1: Yeah, good evening, FMIT. Good evening, sports fans under the sound of my voice. It's a pleasure once again to talk sports this lovely Monday evening. Quite a lot to get into, but of course, the FIFA World Cup takes our attention. Yeah. Interesting game, right? Live game between Argentina and, of course, Austria. People expect Lionel Messi to score another goal. Anyway, but it's interesting so far, the World Cup.
0: Absolutely, it's been interesting. Messi gunning for the 17th World Cup goal. A record. Well, the game started at 6 p.m. on the DOT, with Argentina starting with their usuals. Emiliano Martinez in goal, Nahuel Molina right back, Medina left back, Cristiano Romero and Lautaro Martinez in the center back positions. Rodrigo de Paul, McAllister, Enzo Fernandez and Thiago Amanda, with Lionel Messi and Lautaro Martinez as the forward man. I noticed that it looks like Julian Alvarez, the man who was a starter at the last World Cup, has been dropped to the bench in favor of Lautaro Martinez. For Austria, the likes of David Lalaba, Konrad Leimer, Kevin Danso, Schleiger, Marcel Sabitzer are all in the starting 11. Now, this is the breaking news. In the fifth minute of the encounter, there was an adjudged foul on the Lautaro Martinez in the 18-yard box. It had to go to the VAR. VAR checked it, and it was awarded a penalty. And of course, Lionel Messi stepped up. It was supposed to be his moment, his record-breaking moment. But Lionel Messi missed. In fact, it was not even on target.
1: Yeah, of course, he missed the penalty. In the 50 minutes of that game, they got a penalty, and we thought that he was going to score to make it his fourth goal of the tournament. Remember, he scored a hat-trick against Algeria last time out. So, of course, if Messi had scored that goal, have been, of course, by now, the highest goal scorer in the history of the FIFA World Cup.
0: 17.
1: He has 16 with Miroslav Klose. But I still expect him to score one or two goals before the end of the competition. He might not score today. He might score today. Nothing is impossible in the world of football. But for Argentina against Austria, it's been a very tough game for the defending champions. We knew before this game that Austria will give Argentina a lot of problem. And of course, as we have seen right now, 34 minutes on the clock, it's still goalless.
0: It's still goalless. But then I think the most surprising thing about now is the domination of Austria. It almost feels like the Argentines are just waiting for a counter-attack here, counter-attack there. But so far, it's been serious domination of possession and chances by Austria.
1: Well, I think it's the quality of the opposition. I mean, their first game against Algeria, it was Argentina from the start of the game to the end of the game. So you cannot compare Algeria with Austria. Austria won their first game, by the way, and they've got quality in that team as well. So you don't expect Austria to play like Algeria did against Argentina. And that's the reason why Austria is giving Argentina a lot of problems in this game. I mean, in terms of the profile of the two teams, you can't compare the two teams together. So that's the reason why we are seeing Austria standing up to Argentina into this game.
0: Absolutely. 35 minutes played on in the game already, and it's still goalless between Argentina and Austria. It is the first game of the day, of course, not on the of the day in Africa, but of course on the day of the day in the United States. In Africa here, it's like the second game or third game of today, because there was a game. Okay, it's the second game of today. There was a game by 11 p.m. Nigerian time that finished 1 a.m. And then there was a game by 2 a.m. That was Egypt. Our first game of the day, which was the last game of yesterday for USA. Is this the moment? Lionel Messi one-on-one again, trying to. Well, definitely makes the pass. And that's the beautiful thing about Lionel Messi. It mustn't be all about him. But quickly, let's talk about still the FIFA World Cup. Let's talk about African teams. It suddenly looks like, even though we know that, well, African teams have been doing well at the World Cup, but it feels like there's a sort of improvement from the African teams at the World Cup. Right now, realistically, maybe not mathematically, realistically, two African teams have booked a place in the round of 32, the knockout stage. And it's not even any of the two teams that won their opening game of the tournament. Realistically, Morocco have qualified. I don't think in a tournament where there will be eight best losers that Morocco
1: already
0: with 4 points will, go home. And of course, when you look at it also, you realize that Egypt also with 4 points, currently topping Group G, have also somehow secured a place in the round of 32. I don't think they will also go home with 4 points, especially as their last game of the tournament would be against Iran. I expect them to probably even top the group, talking about Group G.
1: Well, I think it's been a mixed bag for the African representatives at the FIFA World Cup. And the early hours of today, Egypt won their game. I mean, fantastic performance.
0: First ever win in 92 years.
1: And of course, for Mohamed Salah, he also got his first World Cup goal. He was really excited after scoring that goal. They won by
0: three goals to one.
1: They came back from a goal down to win that game. So it's almost guaranteed that they will be in the round of 32 of the competition. For the Atlas Lions of Morocco, of course, they did what they had to do against Scotland some days ago. Now they're also through to the next stage of the competition. But we still have some other African countries yet to play their second game.
0: Absolutely.
1: DR Congo, for example, they got a point against Portugal, good result against Portugal. Cape Verde as well, they've been one of the most enterprising team in this competition. A team making their debut at the World Cup, and now they play two matches. Got a draw against Spain, and of course got a draw against Uruguay.
0: I mean, those things you made, by the way, Messi has just gotten his goal.
1: Imagine.
0: And officially he is the World Cup record goal scorer. I didn't see the goal, I was focusing, but I think that was Messi's goal, because I saw him celebrating. And the way the Argentines are celebrating, I think it's Messi's goal. And officially the World Cup record goal scorer with 17. What a moment, Toby.
1: Of course, a moment for Lionel Messi. 17 World Cup goals. That is phenomenal. I mean, for a guy like Lionel Messi, what else can we say about his achievements in the world of football? Has been fantastic for the Argentina national team. He won the World Cup 4 years ago, and they want to defend the World Cup that he won 4 years ago. I mean, nothing is impossible.
0: And they're starting really well. Imagine that he could have had five goals at this World Cup already.
1: Definitely. All the goals he scored so far in this competition have come from the boots of Lionel Messi. 4 goals in 2 matches, and he could still score more. Definitely.
0: Just a phenomenal player. An absolute phenomenal player.
1: I'm just thinking, does that put pressure on Ronaldo? Will play tomorrow.
0: I think Ronaldo should just stop this whole pressure thing. See, it's not about who gets the goals. It's not even about who gets the wins first. Argentina in the last World Cup did not even win their first game.
1: Yeah.
0: Portugal did. And did that put pressure on Messi? It's not about how you start, it's about how you end. So forget about this pressure of, oh, Messi has scored 4 goals, I've not scored any goal. It's about the long haul.
1: If I were Ronaldo's coach,
0: that's what I'll be telling him. It's not about the first 2 games, not even about the group stage. It's about the knockout stages when you don't have a second chance.
1: But
0: you mess up, you go out.
1: But Ronaldo is also human, definitely. He knows what is happening to Lionel Messi. I mean, the internet have been... I've been in frenzy mood for the past couple of days.
0: The internet, but Ronaldo should not be part of it. Now, let me ask a question. What is the target for Ronaldo?
1: To win the World Cup.
0: Exactly. Is it about scoring as
1: to
0: much as...
1: To win the World Cup, of course, see, to also be part of that team.
0: It's a part of that team, but is it
1: Messi
0: about...
1: Messi scored how many goals for Argentina last time out?
0: Messi
1: scored like 5 goals for them.
0: But he was not even the highest goal scorer.
1: Yeah, but he won the World Cup now.
0: But he was not the highest goal scorer.
1: Ronaldo has not scored any goals in this competition.
0: He has just played 1 game. Okay. Come on, guys.
1: Okay.
0: But what I'm saying is, even if Ronaldo does not get to score any goal at this World Cup, what is the number one reason why Portugal is going into this World Cup?
1: To win the World Cup.
0: Exactly.
1: But they are playing Uzbekistan tomorrow. He should score.
0: It doesn't matter if he scores. As long as Portugal wins, it's fine. That's okay. Stop all this. Ronaldo must score by all means. Who says a particular player must score, even if he's a center forward, I don't believe that one particular player must score. And if he doesn't score,
1: okay.
0: In fact, if I were Portuguese coach, I would even use him as a dummy. You know, everybody focus on Ronaldo and someone else is doing the job. But of course, back to the conversation we're having, African countries doing well. Cote d'Ivoire had the chance to really seal it against Germany. They didn't, but they'll have another chance against Curaçao. I expect Cote d'Ivoire, with 6 points, winning against Curaçao, to also qualify from Group E. That'll be 3 African teams.
1: Yeah.
0: And of course, the one that suits me the most has to be Cape Verde. Well, they're now called Cabo Verde all of a sudden. We have always known them as Cape Verde.
1: Yeah.
0: But then suddenly they are called Cabo Verde now. But then it's because they don't, according to what I'm seeing here, Cape Verde doesn't even need to win their last game to qualify to the next round. All they have to do is draw Saudi Arabia and hopes that Spain beats Uruguay. If Spain beats Uruguay and Cape Verde draws against Saudi Arabia, they will qualify with 3 points. Second on that group.
1: Well, Cape Verde have been fantastic so far in this competition. I expect them to win their third game because I played a goalless draw to Spain and then playing a 2-2 draw against Uruguay. That game last night was fantastic. Of course, Uruguay also made some mistake at the back and that led to Cape Verde getting their equalizer. But
0: yep,
1: I think they've been fantastic in this competition. This is their first appearance at the World Cup.
0: Yep.
1: And they've been able to...
0: They've had their first goal.
1: Fantastic. 2 points from 2 matches.
0: Two former World Cup winners. Uruguay, Spain.
1: And they're playing against Saudi Arabia in their last game. I think they should be able to win that game and progress into the round of 32.
0: Well, absolutely. Now, let's talk about another African team. Two other African teams we are hoping for. By 1 a.m. Nigerian time, early hours of tomorrow morning, we have Norway, Ellingbrot, Allands, Martin Odegaard's, who else? Alexander Solot, Norway against Senegal.
1: Well, Senegal, they are under pressure in this game because they lost their first game to former world champions France. So it's a match that they must win. For Norway,
0: if they lose this game,
1: they're out of the competition. Norway won their first game, so they have less pressure compared to Senegal. So it's going to be a very tough game. It's going to be very tough for Senegal. But I think they've got the quality because right now they know that 3 points is what will get them into the round of 32 of the competition.
0: I believe that if Senegal can play the way they played the first 60 minutes against France before they totally crumbled.
1: Norway will be very difficult. Especially with that midfield and the attack.
0: They are
1: just imagine
0: in every position.
1: Like Alan getting like 3 or 4 chances in the game. You are sure that he's going to score one at least because he's a prolific goal scorer. So and they've got other players in the middle of the park as well, Martin Odegaard and the rest.
0: There's a young man who is really doing right well, Anthony Nusa.
1: Definitely.
0: There's Sander Berge, of course, who is also in the defense. In the midfield. There's Alexander Osolot, who partners Elin Allan. There's still Jan Bruno Larsen, who is the striker on the bench, who doesn't even get to start for Norway.
1: But to be honest, I won't be surprised.
0: And there's Oscar Bob.
1: Yeah, of course, I won't be surprised if Senegal that beat Norway because they also have the quality. Mm-hmm. And like I said the other time, they're under pressure.
0: But they've got to be clinical. I think one of the issues they had in that game against France was
1: Nicolas Jackson.
0: I think Malassa was even more of a culprit than Nicolas Jackson.
1: They must be able to utilize their chances this time.
0: Well, before we go, any chances for Jordan or Algeria? Algeria maybe getting one over Jordan?
1: I was disappointed with their performance against Argentina. I don't think it's a game that my head in the draw as well.
0: All right, we've got to go for a commercial break about now. When we come back from this break, Javier Renard set to resign as Tunisia coach. I'm talking about the one they appointed like yesterday.
1: Yeah, last week.

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1: Everybody come outside, oh!
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0: Okay, welcome back from that break. And the game we're watching right about now, well, it's already 45 minutes on the clock, just 7 minutes added, out of which 4 minutes 30 seconds already played. And it's still Argentina 1, Australia 0, courtesy of a goal by Lionel Messi. His record-breaking 17th World Cup goal. Now the Miroslav Klose record officially has been broken. Okay, before we went on that breakaway, talking about Javier Renard, they lost 4-0 to Japan in the early hours of this morning. They're going to play Netherlands next. Netherlands have been the best team in that group.
1: Of course.
0: They beat Sweden. They drew against Japan.
1: Yeah,
0: so it's expected that, you know, no miracle against Netherlands. Tunisia out. But most importantly, we have heard that Javier Renard will resign after the tournament. Already, Tunisia's crashing out has been confirmed.
1: Of course, when they sacked Sabri Lamouche last time out, after losing to Sweden, we thought that maybe Javier Renard was coming to perform any miracle, but he has not been able to do that. He lost to Japan. And I've been thinking, why did you sack Sabri Lamouche in the first place to bring in Javier Renard? He's an experienced manager, but I mean, he's managing a team in crisis. They've lost their 2 games now in the FIFA World Cup. They're out of the competition and they lost scandalously. Lost the first game 5-1, lost the second game by 4-0. So, I mean, well, it's what it is anyway.
0: Absolutely. it is what it is. They have scored 1 goal, considered 8 in 2. Well, hopefully,
1: how they managed to qualify for the World Cup is what I don't know.
0: 7 times. Imagine. The last 7 World Cups consecutively, they've been there.
1: They will be there, but they will
0: disappoint. And they've never moved out of the group stage.
1: Such
0: a team. Let's go to tennis. Serena Williams have been given the last wild card for the women's singles event at Wimbledon.
1: Of course, that's big.
0: Serena is officially back.
1: Of course, that's big one.
0: Back for the 24th or what?
1: Yeah, I mean, no, I don't think so. I think that will come too soon for Serena Williams. Fantastic tennis player. She's back in the court right now.
0: In her own career, she has won Wimbledon. It's Wimbledon title that she has won the most out of the 23 she has already. Won Wimbledon the most.
1: But when last did she play in this competition? That's like 4 years ago. She's back in that competition right now. She's going to contend with Aryna Sabalenka, Coco Gauff, ladies who are younger.
0: She has slimmed down. Have you seen her lately?

0: But what is Tottenham Hotspur cooking?
1: I mean, they've been very active in the summer transfer market. They've signed a defender already from Brighton, and they had a bid rejected, around £80 million for Sandro Tonali. According to report, Newcastle United want something close to £100 million. They want to make a second bid for Tonali.
0: And we've now heard that Tottenham Hotspur are even willing to pay the £100 million.
1: I don't know where they are getting this money from. Just like Barcelona, they are signing players, but let's wait and see if they get Sandro Tonali. But if they manage to get that player, he's a fantastic player.
0: Do you think
1: player.
0: It's reasonable for Liverpool to let Gakpo go to another Premier League team?
1: Of course, maybe they want to use that money to sign Yohan Diomande. Maybe.
0: Just maybe. And we've also heard that PSG have joined the race for Senegal Somerville. I mean, interesting.
1: United are also interested.
0: Absolutely. We hear that Badi Bakola may be leaving PSG, and they have identified Somerville as the man who could replace him.
1: Of course, there will be a lot of transfer merry-go-round this summer. So we expect the market to pick up after the World Cup, definitely.
0: Okay. Tonight, there'll be a game. It was supposed to be 9 p.m., but it's now be 10 p.m. because of expected storm. France against Iraq. I will just ask, by how many goals do you think France will beat Iraq?
1: 6-0.
0: Okay, all right. I was thinking something like that. Toby, thank you so much for joining us this afternoon. Pleasure. And of course, you are Tom. Thank you so very much. Oye Dele Ojo Peter, thank you so much for joining us on our Facebook fan page and commenting. Ajibade Monrufat, also, we appreciate everyone. To you at home, also, you are the real MVP. Thank you so much for joining us this evening. This is the size of the package. We'll be back tomorrow morning, bright and early, 7:30 a.m., for another edition of the show. Until then, enjoy the rest of your evening. I'm Oluwafemi Akinsho. Bye for now.
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4: Attention, attention, attention. Oh, mama, papa, bikini. Now that time of the year where we know say malaria they day everywhere because rainy season don't show. And even as we they talk like this, we know say many places don't they flooded with water. Our surrounding self, it don't become breeding ground for mosquitoes. And we know say na them they cause malaria every time. That bush for your backyard where you never clear. That gutter where don't full with plenty water. That does mean where you no gree throw away. Hey, see, all these things, now they breed mosquito. Yes, now them they breed mosquito. So now make us they tell you say, make you they keep your environment, make you they keep them clean, so that you no go get malaria. 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Now that time we must come remember say malaria it don't meet in match. 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

0: All the disciples ran away.
1: John the beloved said to them,
0: Jesus, I will give you space.
1: Peter said,
0: Master, I'm by the seashore. If
1: it's
0: the same, I will come back.
1: But the
0: one that is loaded with power, Jesus, the King of Life, the eternal life, the foundation of life, the life and resurrection, advocate of man, solicitor of human being, our most powerful God, the authoritative God, the one that declares authority Alpha and Omega, eternal Rock of Ages,
1: apostle,
0: the man of Nazareth, the hero of the whole universe,
1: Emmanuel,
0: the treasures witness, the only one, the pure God, the saint God, the one that is so holy, the living God, that changes in glory, has stood firm. Jesus, Satan recognized power. The madman recognized power. The Bible says, as of Jesus the Lord, John said, truly, I baptize you with water for repentance, but there's someone that is mightier than me.
1: He
0: said, of whom I'm unable to move, obey the one to baptize you with Holy Ghost and fire.
1: Jesus
0: that is loaded with power and God with power. And the madman was coming with the stone in his hand. And the madman recognized God. Bible says, when he got to the presence of Jesus, he bowed down. I want that verse to be read. Power for the enemy to bow down for you. Power that will make the unprofessed to bow down for you. Power that will make the enemy to renounce their statement. I decree that one who
1: look
0: at my viewers, my viewers are my listeners.
1: Agbara to control territory.
0: Control your territory.
1: Agbara ma fowo komo mi.
0: Agbara touch not my child.
1: Agbara ma fowo komo mi.
0: Touch not my child.
1: Agbara to ni se se ni bi.
0: Power for you to be unharmed.
1: Agbara ti o ta ni le jani ya.
0: The enemy not to be able to punish you.
1: Agbara to ni se binu si.
0: Power that will make you unbeatable.
1: Agbara to ta ni ri ase ni bi.
0: Power that will make you untouchable.
1: Mo pase.
0: I decree.
1: Gbogbo ite wa nda spora.
0: Oh, the one in this.
1: Agbara Oluwa. Ki aye yin gbagbara.
0: Power that will make your enemies to lose their senses. Power that will make your enemies to lose their senses.
1: To
0: power that will make your enemies to lose their senses.
1: To
0: power that will make your enemies to lose their senses.
1: To
0: power that will make your enemies to lose their senses.
1: To
0: power that will make your enemies to lose their senses.
1: To
0: power that will make your enemies to lose their senses.
1: To
0: power that will make your enemies to lose their senses.
1: To
0: power that will make your enemies to lose their senses.
1: To
0: power that will make your enemies to lose their senses.
1: To
0: power that will make your enemies to lose their senses.
1: To
0: power that will make your enemies to lose their senses.
1: To
0: power that will make your enemies to lose their senses.
1: To
0: power that will make your enemies to lose their senses.
1: To
0: power that will make your enemies to lose their senses.
1: To

0: The one that is loaded with fire,
1: the
0: one that is in cup of power. And the man that was coming, and he stood. And the 12 tribes, and the 12 disciples left him on the day of problem. On the day you'll be abandoned, that there will not be anybody to rescue you. And no power to stand alone. Power to save you.
1: Hear
0: what Yoruba will say. That you just be escape without having an ought.
1: So Bobby Agbara.
0: For you to scare out without being
1: out.
0: For you to scare out of implication without being
1: out.
0: You hear what the Bible says?
1: Oh, but Isaiah, yes,
0: that Isaiah
1: 43,
0: verse 2. You walk through river. And
1: you'll
0: not be overcome by that river. You are going to walk in fire. And you will not be burned. And what is the reason? Because you are powerful. That beyond the power of the fire. Hear up this word of prophecy. For you not to lose any of your children. For you not to be born by Theresia
1: Farr.
0: For you not to be born by Theresia
1: Mutter.
0: For you
1: to be
0: born by
1: Theresia
0: Mutter.
1: Bible
0: says he got to the presence of Jesus and he bowed down and worshipped him. He bowed down and worshipped him. By force, he bowed down and worshipped him. Either he liked it or not, there was a power embedded in Jesus that commanded him to bow down. Power of the Lord. That's the kind of power I'm talking about. Power for enemy not to withstand you.
1: Hear
0: what the Bible says
1: in 1 Samuel chapter 5,
0: verse 4 of it. Bible says they carried the ark of covenant to the dragon shrine.
1: Rest
0: when they got there the following day, they met
1: dragon
0: on the fifth floor.
1: In 1 Samuel chapter 5,
0: verse 4.
1: What about the Bible?
0: It doesn't mean that
1: anything
0: he but when it just falls down,
1: not myself, worship.
0: You know that
1: it
0: didn't have his senses right
1: worship
0: to worship
1: but
0: God. But there's a power that compelling to life flat. The ark of covenant
1: dragon.
0: I said that in life flat, another one, and the air was cut off, and the two ends was cut off.
1: You can sing with your head.
0: Amen.
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9: Please listen to this announcement. The Oyo State House of Assembly notifies the general public that a public hearing on Oyo State's Unplanned Pregnancy and Unsafe Abortion Prevention and Regulation Bill 2025 will be held at the House of Chiefs Assembly Secretariat, Ibadan, on Wednesday, 24th June 2026, at 10 a.m. The public hearing is aimed at receiving stakeholders' views and contributions on the bill. International organizations, religious institutions, professional bodies, and the public are invited to attend the summit memoranda to the clerk of the office, Mrs. Taiwo A. Muraino Akinola, clerk of the House, announcer, Oyo State House of Assembly.
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14: As a successful businessman, I'll put it this way. I'm an applicant applying to work in your successful company. And after passing through some processes, your HR department asked me to provide a referee from my previous place of work to enable me to secure the job. And I have something to say. This is the response of my employer whom I've worked with for the past 8 years. His propensity to corruption, his tendency to disloyalty, his inability to say and stick to the truth all the time, his propensity for poor judgment, his belief and reliance on marabout, his lack of transparency, his trust in money to buy his way on all issues, and his readiness to sacrifice morality, integrity, propriety, truth, national interest for self and selfish interest. My question is, if my previous employee forward this reference to you, will you employ me?
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7: 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It has failed. And because it has failed, we need to look for foreign support. It costs Nigeria nothing. Forget the ego, forget the superiority of Nigeria in African nation. Today, we are facing serious problem. If our nation is to survive this period, I'm not in doubt that the security architecture we have today cannot cope with what we are facing.
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5: 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The gods are with us. What can I do for you?
6: Baba, you have to save me, oh. 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If they do me with you.
5: You say waiting?
6: All my goats and chickens don't finish. Guy, he do me.
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6: My pikin where they do well before don't start to they fail for school. The witch do me,
5: 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Ah.
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5: 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If anybody tell you that one, now lie them talk. Because witch no fit give person HIV.
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0: Hello, God's people. I want to welcome you to Kingdom Now. I am Dele Matthews, and we're still dealing with the battles of the mind. In the book of 2 Corinthians, in chapter 10 and in verse 3, we see a profound truth of how God works in the mind of man to bring that mind to submission so that he can own him totally. And this is the way God also works also through man, new creation man, to battle, to make battles in the, through him, through the spoken word by the believer into the unregenerate mind, so that that unregenerate mind can bow to the will of God. When I say unregenerate mind, I do not necessarily mean the mind of the man that does not believe in Christ. I mean that the mind that is not yet reconciled with God. We may be born again as children of God, destined for heaven, but the amount, the value of our of our submission to the mind of Christ is that which guarantees our show, our demonstration of the life of God in the earth. This is what the Bible also calls the salvation of the soul. And it says we should receive the engrafted word which is able to save our souls. We can compare this also to drugs, that is prescriptions of the doctor that you take so that you can fight diseases in your body. That drug will help to fight diseases in your body. When the word is spoken, it is like drug given, and it will fight the corrupted mind. It will fight the mind that is not yielded to God. It will fight the mind that does not follow God, that does not allow the will of God to have preeminence over it. This is what the word of God does. The Bible compares it to warfare. This is what I've been dealing with for about some 2 months there about now. That we are fighting a battle. God is fighting a battle in us, by us, and through us, in the minds of others. So, casting down, I'm reading from verse 5 of chapter 10, 2 Corinthians chapter 10. Verse 5, it says we should cast down imaginations and every high thing that exalts itself against the knowledge of God. Now, where we are at is the next one I'm going to be reading. I'm bringing into captivity every thought to the obedience of Christ. Bringing into captivity every thought to the obedience of Christ. What does that mean? It means that the thoughts of our minds need to be checked and saved. And it says every thought. It didn't say at some times we should let our minds be unguarded. Every thought that comes to us, we can judge and see, does this thought line up with the way, with the Christ mind, with the way Christ will think, with what Christ will do, with what Christ will feel? You know, does this line up, this thought in my mind, this thought to do this and that, does that thought line up with the mind of Christ? And it says every thought. Now the scripture says to guard your heart with all diligence, for out of it are the issues of life. He's saying the same thing. Thoughts are salvos. In fact, it's part of our spiritual warfare, as it is mentioned in Ephesians chapter 6. It says that we need the shield of faith to thrust away, to defend ourselves against the fiery darts of the wicked. What are the fiery darts of the wicked? They are the possibilities of Satan. that he introduces to the minds of believers true thoughts. He fiery thought, I mean, darts. You know what? Let me describe that fiery darts. It's a, in the olden days, they used to fight with bows and arrows and all that, javelins and all that. So he's talking about the arrow that is shot from the bow. And they put fire at the back of it. The bows sometimes can be iron, I mean that the arrows can be iron sometimes. So they put fire behind it, at the tail of it. That fire makes every the entire iron arrow makes it hot. So as it flies away, it's heating up. And as it hits its target, it has more, it's easier for it to penetrate than without the fire. When something is hot and you pass it through flesh, it becomes easier for it to destroy and to kill. He says we need the shield of faith. What is faith? Faith is accepting God's word for what it is. Faith is accepting that God is right. Faith is accepting that what God thinks should be what I choose. So it is by the word of God that we are able to watch every thought, to bring every thought into captivity of the knowledge of Christ. Bringing every thought to the captivity, you know, holding every thought captive to the knowledge of Christ. The thoughts of our minds need to be checked. How will it be checked? It is when we are full of faith. How does faith come? Faith comes by hearing the word of God. So when we hear the word of God, then we are able to checkmate any thought that is contrary to that word which we have heard. In other words, when we have faith in what God has said, it is easier in that state of our heart and mind to discern that which is different from it, from the thoughts of God. For example, if you are not used to the original money of a country, they can easily sell you the fake. Somebody can bring you fake dollars if you have never seen dollars before. Somebody, even if you have seen it before as a Nigerian, because that is not your regular currency that you use day by day, you can easily be fooled. So, but when you know the original, which is the, what is the original now? The original is the word of God. When your mind is full of God's word, then it becomes easier for you to recognize that which is not that word, and then you can stand against it. But if your mind is not full of the word, how would you be able to stand when a counterfeit is presented? Sometimes we may not even recognize it. And this is why such a lot of believers, some go to certain places where you should be able to discern and see that this place is wrong. What this person is saying is wrong. What that person is saying is wrong. But because they never had the original, they cannot easily decipher or discern that which is not original. May the Lord help us so that we can be full of the word, so that the thoughts of our hearts and minds can be purified, and so that we can live victorious lives. In Jesus' name, amen. God bless you.
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0: Adura Ashale, Latinu Ijo, the African Church, St. Peter's Blessed Alagbigba Mission Field, number 30 Alagbigba Street, Agege. Pelu, the Right Reverend Tunde Bamigboye, Bishop of Alagbigba Mission Field. 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
2: 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We are praying tonight.
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2: You are coming back.
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2: 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And when you will come back to the house of God.
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1: 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The Bible says the redeemed of the Lord will return.
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2: Still answers prayer. And this one want to pray. He will hear.
1: Orúkọ Jésù lẹ́ẹ̀kan.
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2: My father.
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2: 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Because tonight.
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1: Fàánú ṣe.
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1: Ogo ni forúkọ rẹ.
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1: Jésù. Olúwa wa.
2: In Jesus' name alone.
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2: 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I want you to sing this prophecy song with me.
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0: prepare to say amen. I say it into your life. Before this month ends. Before this year ends.
1: Miracle
0: that will make you glad. The Lord shall give it to you. Miracle that will make you sing for joy. Miracle that will make you dance for joy. The Lord shall give it to you. You will sing your joy. You will dance your dance.
1: Any day
0: set aside by the enemy will cause you sorrow. Such day the Lord terminated. So shall it be.
1: Jesus,
0: in Jesus' name, our Lord.
2: Amen.
0: In the name of Jesus.
1: Amen.
0: I am.
1: The Venerable Tunde Bamigboye.
0: The Venerable Tunde Bamigboye.
1: Lati Ijo, the African Church, St. Peter's Blessed Parish.
0: From the African Church, St. Peter's Blessed Parish.
1: Number 30, Alagbigba Street.
0: 30, Alagbigba Street.
1: Off Capitol Road.
0: Off Capitol Road.
1: Agege Lagos.
0: Agege Lagos.
1: Fun igbare niyanju.
0: For assistance.
1: Ati iranlowo adura.
0: In prayers.
1: Ele.
0: You can call.
1: So the number is
0: on this number
1: 080-280-238-126-85-85.
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1: E o Maria awon adura wa
0: nibe. Then you enjoy our prayers.
1: Ori ofe ti baba.
0: The grace of the Father.
1: Ti omo.
0: Of the Son.
1: Ti emi mimo.
0: And of the Holy Spirit.
1: Ko so kale.
0: Rest.
1: Ko ma ba yin
0: gbe. 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
1: Lati sinsin lo.
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0: 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Yeah.

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Suya. Edwin Abdullah and his friends were talking about Tifunaya. 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Ain't done tired, stop to Byron, from there you go, they face VI. Abdul don't slap Tifunaya 3 times. The fourth one was about to land, but Joseph held his hand. Wait till they do you now, why you go, they beat woman? Abdul's friends were fast approaching.

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Yeah, just a papa to take Ifunanya home. 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But Joseph they insist, it was 11:06.

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0: gosh, it's a fire situation in the studio. Somebody better call the pups, please. Mm-hmm. All that jams hot like fire, taking us higher and higher. I mean, I'm very sure that everybody listening to Splash 105.5 right now is on their feet. They probably got their dance shoes to get their body moving because all this joint's so good.
1: So good. And let me just let you guys know that Amanda specifically requested that song. And we had no choice.
0: Yes, and let me say, it's officially, I love it. It's officially my favorite Nigerian joint right now. Yes, Mr. Peace, I can't look away. I love it. Love the video, love the vibe, love everything about it. So yeah, it's rocking my playlist.
1: At the moment.
0: Yes.
1: And we hope that whatever song you're enjoying, we hope that you would share with us at this very time, because you know that this is Monday Night Cafe, where all we do is have sweet conversations about love, and we also play really good, good music for you to get in the groove, for you to be in the mood, just like Amanda is at the moment.
0: Yes, you can say that again.
1: We're taking every request. If there's any song you're also feeling, either it's a new song that you just want to listen to, or it's an old song that you would just love to have that nostalgic feeling again.
0: That's right.
1: We're here for you on Monday Night Cafe, where we have great talks and we also do good music. I am Timmy.
0: And I am Amanda. My name is Amanda. And honestly, it's always such a wonderful, delightful feeling to be right here back at you, because you guys make the show happen.
1: 100%.
0: I just imagine a show without y'all, without your contributions, without you sending messages, without you watching, listening.
1: Yeah.
0: It'll be the most boring show ever.
1: I know.
0: So thank you. And we got to find out how you are, by the way. How are you doing? How was
1: your
0: weekend?
1: Hope you had a good weekend.
0: Yes. And if you resumed work this Monday, hope your working week was off to a great start.
1: Yeah.
0: Was today productive for you at work or not? All of these things you might want to share with us, how your weekend played out, and so much more on the show.
1: Yes. And we're not streaming yet, but you can join the conversation via the studio lines. Amanda will be helping us to open them in a bit.
0: Of course. Right now? No, in a bit. Not now.
1: Maybe in a bit. Yesterday was Father's Day, and it was indeed a big celebration in a lot of homes, a lot of churches, a lot of spaces, and it was just so good. And I guess I just want to ask, for those of you who still have your dads, I hope that you did something special for your dad.
0: Yeah.
1: And I hope that it wasn't a day for you to also remember the dad that wasn't there for you. Because I feel like a number of times when we have these celebrations, people do more of, today I think about the fact that my dad is a deadbeat dad, this, that, you know, just something that sucks the joy away. But when we have celebrations like this, it would be nice for us to, you know, maybe honor the memories of the ones that are not here and then celebrate the presence of the ones that are with us. And let's do less of complaining about a deadbeat dad. It's just how I see it. It's just how I see it, honestly, if you ask me. But yeah, we hope that for the fathers, we hope that you enjoyed Father's Day yesterday. Must have been a very sweet day, because this year I feel like a lot more people talked about the fathers, and I loved it, you know. Unlike every other year that it would seem as though fathers are not exactly celebrated, I feel like yesterday was a bit different, because fathers were already talking about Father's Day before Father's Day, and it was just so good.
0: Yes,
1: that's not the way we used to have it.
0: Mm-hmm.
1: Before Father's Day, we'll just come and go, and then we'll just remember much later in the day. But this one, we had already seen designs since 2 days ago. Don't forget that Father's Day is on Sunday. Say that you didn't know.
0: I'm glad that the whole, you know, dads are not recognized.
1: That's not like being celebrated.
0: They don't do so much, don't care about them. You know, it's changing now to, you know, being that they're recognized, they're celebrated, they're appreciated. Because trust me, fathers go through a lot. Fathers, you know, sacrifice a whole lot. Sometimes, or maybe a lot of the times, they don't even talk about it. You have no idea what they're carrying. You have no idea what they have to be manly about. You know, because a lot of men grew up with the advice, or they were always told that you're a man. You have to suck it all in. You have to man up. You have to, you know, not cry. You have to be strong. Mm. Remember that you're a provider.
1: Yeah.
0: You have to keep it all in check, no matter what you're going through.
1: You have to keep it together.
0: Yes, your family, your wife, your children have to see you break, no matter what the responsibilities are. You shouldn't be the one to come and sit down and start complaining, lamenting, letting the family know all that you're going through. Mm. So yes, they deserve to be appreciated, celebrated, 100%. And you know, just treated specially on this special day.
1: So we hope that father's got special treatment.
0: Exactly.
1: I mean, we hope that this will continue. But if you're a dad and you didn't get special treatment yesterday, you need to tell us and complain about your... I want to hear
0: absolutely. What happened. And then I also want to say that being deadbeat is not a good thing at all.
1: No,
0: it's not.
1: It's not
0: a great thing to give birth to children just for the sake of giving them. Some fathers just are fathers because they brought the children to the world. Mm. They're not fathers because they have taken up the responsibility
1: to raise
0: the children. That's not a good thing.
1: No,
0: as long as
1: not.
0: You are the one that gave birth to that child... It is your responsibility to raise them.
1: Mm-hmm.
0: You gotta do that. All that's necessary. You gotta pick up a job. You gotta hustle up. You gotta do all the things that are required of you to do to put foot on their table.
1: Mm.
0: You know, you don't have these kids and say, "Oh yes, go on, you know, fend for yourself."
1: Mm.
0: Haven't you seen your mates out there?
1: Mm.
0: They're fending for themselves and even taking care of their families.
1: Yeah.
0: So that's not supposed to be the ideal attitude of a father. And that's why a lot of people, don't really. Celebrate their
1: Father's
0: dads
1: Day.
0: Because we have a lot of people who are in the situations with their fathers.
1: 100%, I acknowledge that. What I was trying to say, while I agree with you, I would just say that yes, fathers shouldn't be deadbeats. If you have a child, you should be present. You know, being a father goes beyond you
0: birthing
1: that
0: child,
1: donating your sperm towards making the baby. It goes beyond all of that. It is you being present. It is you being intentional about fatherhood and actually committing to raising the children you have birthed. But what I'm trying to say is the fact that even when we look around and we feel like, oh, my dad was this, my dad was that, even if our biological dads were not present, we cannot say that we didn't have, you know, father figures around. All I'm just saying is that let's not try to suck the joy out of the celebration because of the way a number of people have been raised. That's why I said that if I texted my dad, right? I texted my dad, and I know a number of people also did that. You know, they texted their dad. But all I'm saying is that if you now don't have a biological dad to text because he's late or... It wasn't present.
0: Yeah,
1: it doesn't mean that you've not had people who have been present for you, and you know, in a way,
0: maybe people who have played the role,
1: exactly,
0: who have been fatherly figures in your life.
1: Yeah, maybe not directly.
0: Yes,
1: it could be, but they've been a part of your life
0: exactly,
1: and a part of your growth.
0: You celebrate
1: it could be a spiritual father. It could be
0: It could be
1: an area brother. It could be your blood brother.
0: And it makes it a lot easier if they've made an impact.
1: Exactly.
0: If they were there for you.
1: Just
0: because it's I know that we're talking about this now and saying you celebrate them.
1: Mm-mm.
0: It's not a time to start to be bitter or complain.
1: Yeah, that's
0: but
1: the
0: it
1: thing.
0: Really
1: we
0: hurts.
1: Don't want to be
0: for
1: sad.
0: Some people,
1: I know.
0: They remember what they had to go through having fathers that were not present. So we got to also... Understand that feelings are valid. 100%.
1: Yeah. I acknowledge those feelings. I'm just saying that, please, I don't want you to be sad on Father's Day because you didn't have your father present, right?
0: Absolutely.
1: You know, a number of people had their fathers present, but for some reason, the father was also distant.
0: Exactly.
1: A number of people had fathers who lived far away from them, and because of that, the father was not all that present.
0: Absolutely.
1: So it doesn't really take away the sacrifices that these people, you know, have made.
0: Yeah.
1: All I'm just saying is that when it's Father's Day, let's just, you know, find something to hold on to. It's the same thing we always say, even when we say that things are not going as they should in the country. We always tell ourselves that let's not try to constantly look for something that helps us take the joy away from our living, from
0: exactly.
1: our being human.
0: Absolutely.
1: Let's just find something to hold on, something to celebrate. I mean, I saw someone who posted a dad, a husband's dad, a father, a family. You know, she had like
0: really
1: a long list
0: of
1: men who
0: That's
1: have
0: great.
1: Been fathers to her. And I saw someone who also posted his pastor. So for me, it's just looking around and seeing that, okay, even though...
0: The fathers you're celebrating don't necessarily have to be
1: your
0: biological father.
1: Exactly. So,
0: your parents,
1: because I feel like when you look, when you're too focused on the fact that, oh, my dad wasn't present, my dad didn't do this, he didn't do that, you will not be able to look at the beautiful people that have
0: around
1: been a part of your
0: you.
1: Life and have the been fathers
0: made an impact,
1: to you
0: yeah,
1: and
0: exactly.
1: have contributed something to you, to your growth. So that's all I'm trying to say
0: yeah,
1: about
0: and
1: let's not
0: yes,
1: try to take the joy
0: makes
1: away.
0: Makes sense. Absolutely, I get it. And there, I saw less of a lot of ladies, especially maybe actresses or very popular celebrities, coming out to say, oh yes, I'm the father and the mother. Did you see any of this? I'm not sure. Well, did you see any of this?
1: I saw a celebrity who actually posted his mom.
0: His mom.
1: And said, Happy Father's Day, mom.
0: Okay, cool. But you know what? It wasn't as much as it used to
1: be. As we had it before.
0: Yes, I know Tonto Dike did a lot of that, but thank God the new Tonto won't be doing that anymore.
1: She's a minister of God.
0: Exactly. So there's changes, and that's really beautiful. So
1: Happy Father's Day.
0: Yes.
1: Thank you for your sacrifices. Thank you for your love.
0: You guys deal with so much.
1: Thank you for your beautiful jeans.
0: I'm telling you, don't feel left out. We celebrate you. Yeah. All right? Don't feel like it's always mothers who get all the applause. They are the only ones that are recognized. They're the only ones people love. Children love their mothers more. Yeah. No fathers. You guys are actually, without your contributions, trust me, the family will fall apart.
1: Exactly.
0: Because you provide basically all the things, or a lot of the things that are necessary or needed to keep the family going.
1: And we love you.
0: Absolutely.
1: We love you so much, and we appreciate your sacrifices.
0: Yes.
1: Thank you. Thank you so much.
0: Absolutely.
1: Okay, welcome officially to Monday Night Cafe.
0: That's right. You know how the cookie crumbles on here. Uh-huh. We got a conversation as usual, and we never do it ourselves. We never do it alone. It's a family affair.
1: We're doing
0: family members of Monday Night Cafe. Gather around. Getting here. Because we need you now more than ever as we are about to, laid out there for you.
1: You know, when they say, so in church, when they're trying to welcome first timers, they say clap for them. And then they say the faster you clap, the more you clap, the faster they come towards where they're supposed to go. So I'm clapping for our audience because they're trying to, settle in. They're trying to have their seats. I'm saying welcome. And if you're a first time listener, oh my God, welcome on board. Mm-hmm. It's about to get exciting in the studio, and we're glad that you're joining us again on this amazing Monday.
0: Yes.
1: Emmanuel says we'll be back up in a beat on Facebook. But until then, we're just going to be using the studio lines. So you know how we do it. You can either call in or leave us messages. But Amanda will give us the story.
0: Yes.
1: And she will also tell us when it's time for you to start calling us.
0: Absolutely. Ooh. Are you ready? Because I am ready. As a matter of fact, I was born ready to do this. So if you're ready, without further ado, let me break it down to ya.
1: Let's have
0: it. Open up your ears and let me tell you exactly what we be doing today.
1: Let's have it.
0: All right, guys. Yeah. It's a simple question. No long talk. Just something really simple. All right?
1: Mm-hmm.
0: Yeah. If someone has promised you loyalty, faithfulness, shared finances, shared goals, and a lifetime together, but has refused marriage, will that ever be enough? I'll take that again. If someone has promised you loyalty, faithfulness, shared finances, shared goals, and a lifetime together, but has refused marriage, will that ever be enough? That's our short, question for you today on the show. And I got to say this real quick. This is something that isn't a one-size-fits-all situation. Trust me when I say that. A lot of people would have different views, different opinions, different sides, different takes, different, angles to this. Because for some people, marriage is a big deal. Marriage is essential. Marriage for them is what makes that public, or it is a public declaration to the world that
1: this is my partner.
0: We have made our commitments. We're committed to each other. And it's signed, sealed, and delivered that we're going to be lifelong partners doing a journey together. And for them, maybe the culture requires it. If they're from a particular place or kind of family where you can't be with a man properly, in all confidence and be proud that you're living with the opposite sex or with the opposite sex without you going to church or maybe going to the courts or, just doing
1: some traditional marriage.
0: Having the process go. Yes. That dowry being paid is really necessary because for some people, if that isn't done, I know there are certain cultures where if the dowry isn't paid, a lot of things go wrong. The union can never stand. It's either they don't have kids or there's always chaos or they're always quarreling. Spiritual attacks here and there. So, it's that important for them. That's why it's a dealio. They have to get married officially to be able to live together happily and, happily and safe and, you know, really without any problems. Now, that's one. And there are also people who would say that, oh my goodness, if my partner says they're going to give me loyalty, they'll provide me finances, they'll be faithful, they'll ensure that all of these things are put in place, what's the need for marriage then? Because it has the substance required for marriage. For some people is, you know, the reasons why they get married. Some people get married because of, you know, finances. They want someone to provide for them. Mm-hmm. They want to have that, you know, emotional security, emotional safety. They want to be, you know, like with somebody through their life's journey and have all those things working for them. So if that's working for them, then there would be no need to actually go do any other thing because it's happening. Mm. So you see how it's different for different people.
1: Yeah. So we just came on Facebook now.
0: Beautiful. Sweet.
1: We are streaming on Facebook at Splash. 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So in case you're just on Facebook and you're just joining us, Mobolaji Ibrahim, we see you and we appreciate you and we thank you so much for joining us. Now, that's the story, we don't really have a long story.
0: Yes,
1: it's a very,
0: please.
1: Very short one.
0: It's very, very short.
1: Yeah, it's a question.
0: Not a story. It's a question, actually. So yeah, let me take that again for the benefit of those who are just joining us on Facebook.
1: Yeah.
0: Here it is. If someone has promised you loyalty, faithfulness, shared finances, shared goals, and a lifetime together, but has refused a marriage, what, or will that ever be enough? All right. If someone has promised you loyalty, faithfulness, shared finances, shared goals, and a lifetime together, but has refused marriage, says, no, I'm not going to marry you at all, but all of these things that, you know, are required to make a marriage work, I'm offering them to you. It will be there for you, but we're not going to go do any ceremony or go out pay no dowry. There won't be any commitment between you and I. Are you cool with it? Will that ever be enough? That's what we're talking about today on the show, in case you are just joining us.
1: Okay, so Amanda was trying to tell us that, there are people who do not mind, and then there are people who have tied a lot to it in terms of tradition, spiritual.
0: Yes, that declaration
1: longevity.
0: For the world to see. For them, you know, for some people, I mean, ever since they were young, it was their goal. It was their dream.
1: Married.
0: They
1: always
0: wanted to marry, have kids, have a family, just like, you know, the ones that they grew up in and all that and that. So for that kind of person, it will be very important. I'm not sure that they'll be able to stay with a person who says to them, hey, look, I don't think I want to be committed to you. Mm-hmm. I don't want to make this official, but we can be exclusive. I'll provide you finances. I'll make sure that I'm faithful to you. I'm loyal to you. We're going to live like a couple, like it's you and I through the journey, but we will not be doing any documentation, you know, as it concerns that. I won't be going all the way out to seek your hand in marriage.
1: So, I think that it depends on so many things. And I would like to first state that we're all evolved people. And even though we're Nigerians and we do have our culture, we have our systems that have always been with us, that have guided us the whole time, but really we are evolved people. So yeah, people now are making informed decisions, and based on where the story, this question is coming from, there's the concern of how that marriages usually end in divorce and they usually are unhappy. There's not much that marriage offers.
0: Yes.
1: Apart from the fact that it just puts so much pressure on you. Society expects so much from you in terms of childbirth. People expect so much from you. So how about we just be exclusive partners and, you know, we're just cool people, two adults living together, doing life together, but we're not going to call it marriage. Maybe we're going to have a situation where both of us are just, you know, good people who are just cool people and are doing life together.
0: Yeah.
1: So yeah, we are evolved, and I understand that this decision is an informed one, coming from a place of, I don't think that marriage is that worth it. So yeah, I understand when a person says, but yeah, I want to hear from you because it's not really about us. So on Facebook.
0: Absolutely.
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0: 1-0-7-0-6-9-4-9-3-thousand. 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Or 0-7-0-1-4-4-7-5-7-7-0. That's 0-7-0-1-4-4-7-5-7-7-0.
1: So if you have someone that you've met and they seem to tick all of your boxes, but they're saying that they don't want to get married, but they want to be with you for life, they want to be exclusive. So it's not that they want to just have you and have a number of other people. It is you and me forever, but we're not going to wear rings. We're not going to exchange surnames, but we're going to have shared finances and we're going to figure it out as we move on into the future. But yeah, I'm going somewhere with what I was saying the other time. I understand that we're evolved and I understand that we're making informed decisions and we're adults now and we can do whatever we like because our parents do not really control us anymore. I do get that.
0: Yeah.
1: But even at that, I'm going to also say that some decisions for me are made prematurely. Like, you don't know what can happen. While I understand that people get married for love, right? For security as well. I will also let you know that there are people who get married especially early enough because they know that anything can happen.
0: Yes.
1: And by anything can happen, I mean that anything can actually happen.
0: Absolutely.
1: A spouse can pass on. A spouse can choose to, you know, change who they are. And that is why I would not entirely blame people who choose marriage when pregnancy comes into the picture. Now, it doesn't mean that pregnancy should mean that you get married to someone. But I would not totally blame people who choose marriage when pregnancy comes. Because to a reasonable extent, you would see that there's a level of people taking responsibility when they know that something guides us, something has put us together. And it's not just because this woman has a child for me. It is because this woman answers my surname. This woman is now my responsibility. I will be thinking that a man would never ever consider me a part of his responsibility if we are not married. In fact, you will see on social media that people will say things like, oh, you don't have to spend on a woman until she's your wife. If she does not answer your surname, then she does not deserve your money. People say these things online. So I'll be thinking that you would never be able to take me seriously unless you marry me.
0: Well,
1: and you might never be able to be there for me. Because you might change your mind and look back. Nigerian man. A Nigerian man will look back and tell you, did I marry you?
0: To me, I get that. I get that. But honestly, that's an opinion. That's how
1: you see it.
0: Because I still know that there are a lot of men or a lot of people will tell you, you can never, ever, ever get a man to commit to you because you got pregnant for him.
1: Oh, definitely.
0: You can never, ever hold a man, make him stay with you, make him feel, okay, there's a caller before we continue.
1: Yeah.
0: Let's take that call. Hello.
1: Hello. Hello.
0: Talk to us. Well, okay, go ahead.
1: Hello. Yeah. Good evening. What's your name? Where are you calling us from? Your name is?
2: Kitian.
0: All right.
1: Okay.
2: I'm from Mauritia. Yeah. My own opinion is that it's not okay.
1: It is not okay to?
2: Yeah.
1: To what?
2: Like she go marry me.
1: Hello. Oh, please call us back.
0: All right. Yeah, so as I was saying, yes, there are a lot of men out there who would say, well, you know what? Okay, we're gonna have the child, but I'm not gonna be involved in your life. I'm gonna take care of my child. I'm gonna make sure I provide for the child. I'll be there if you have to go to the hospital. Anything that has to do with the child, I'm sure that I'm there, present in their life. But if you think that because you had a child for me, I will settle for you and live the person that I originally, let's take that call.
1: I originally love.
0: The person I want to be with. Say
1: that's the man saying that.
0: I'm saying men. Like
1: we
0: if,
1: say that.
0: In a situation where, you know, there's you who got pregnant and maybe there's somebody else.
1: What is somebody else? I would pick it up.
0: In a situation where there's somebody. But if there isn't nobody else, it happens easily if the guy is into you. So if he naturally likes you.
1: The call has dropped. Amanda, let me quickly say something about that.
0: Mm-hmm.
1: While I know that pregnancy is not where we're going tonight, I would just like to say that I find it a bit difficult when people say that because pregnancy has entered, they're suddenly unsure about the person. For me, it's a bit confusing. While I would never, ever advise anyone to get pregnant outside of wedlock, I would still find it a bit strange that you would tell me that, we're not ready.
0: They do it now more than ever.
1: You're not ready, but you can have unprotected sex. You can't say that. You want it like that.
0: Yes, they do it. It doesn't make it right. It does not make. That's what we're trying to establish here.
1: I get that. But I feel like there's something that people always say, which is the fact that when you start to have unprotected sexual relations,
0: be ready to find a child.
1: Exactly. And I'll be thinking that it is just both of us in that relationship. So why should I be worried that if I get pregnant, you would tell me that you're not ready to be a father and there's somebody
0: there's
1: else.
0: So many men out there who are like
1: else.
0: That.
1: It's why sad. Is there somebody else that you want
0: it's
1: to get married
0: sad.
1: To?
0: That's the thing. A man can roll with you for the longest for a reason that will shock you. Mm. They will promise you, they will make you believe that you are the best thing since sliced bread. Mm. They will promise you the future. They will tell you that you are the woman of their dreams. As a matter of fact, without you, they can't breathe. Mm. Just because they wanted to get between your legs. Did you know that some men will go as far as getting married to you, proposing to
1: some
0: you?
1: Some people do that.
0: Exactly. Some people they do will that. Lead you on. Mm. And once they're done getting whatever they want, there's that change. You get pregnant and it's a problem. And then you begin to lament. I've seen so many women cry out on social media, cry out, you know, in person about how they met this guy. He was such an amazing person. He promised them the world. All right, take the call. Okay. Hello.
1: Hello.
0: Yes, please. Welcome to the show. Yes, please.
3: Good evening.
0: Yes, good evening.
3: How are you doing, guys?
0: We're great. Thank you.
1: Thank you so much.
0: Sorry?
3: Yeah. Actually, I just joined the program now.
0: Okay.
1: Okay. Okay.
3: For me, I can ask for meaningful talk about the best thing.
0: Okay.
3: But to me, that why you people need me? Is there no man that people disappoint me?
1: Of course.
3: Yes, now, what is the pregnancy? Have you ever seen a lady that be appears for a guy and the guy was like, I want to marry you? Then if you say no, I have to avoid the pregnancy.
1: Yeah, we've had situations like that.
0: There are situations like that.
1: Sorry. Sorry.
0: Sorry
1: about
0: that. Maybe you should get
3: water.
0: Sorry.
3: That we get pregnant for a month and the guy is okay. Let's have this, let's run our life. And later on, the husband and wife, maybe in the middle of their marriage or their relationship, the lady will talk to him.
0: The lady does what?
3: Put the blame on the man. Even though the people of man are this, I need to be blamed. Because once the guy doesn't have a money, he doesn't want it. That's not the that thing.
1: Okay. We get your point.
3: Yes. This is me. I'm with my mom, and there was a lady passing by. My mom is sending up all the salad food, something like that. My mom was telling me, I said, that to get this guy, husband, he said, I put her before. He gave her not all because the guy is fine. Maybe the guy will give a certain of a month for their feeding, and the lady is complaining.
1: That is too small.
3: Their husband out, come to his father's house in Ibadan, okay? Before the lady knows that, before the guy says, I'm enjoying my life, this one will carry me, this one will carry me. This one will carry me. All these people around, they're all these guys around. They're only for their they're only meant for a leg alone, for what they want to have. And as I say, okay, I'll think about this. I'll go to my husband's house. And the guy has came before 10,000 times come and take the baby to come back. So what I would just put about this is that once I'm talking about internship, it's worth the decision facing each on any one of us that she said. You know, we have it in a different category. What I'm be facing, my internship is not what Mr. B will be facing. So just like what you have to be treated, there's no contribution.
1: Thank you so much
0: for calling.
1: You.
0: We appreciate your contribution.
1: Please keep listening.
0: Yes.
1: I guess he met the part where I was saying that Nigerian men, so that's why he's trying to say that. Why
0: men
1: do we
0: general,
1: always blame
0: the man?
1: Men. But that's not the beginning of the conversation.
0: I was talking about something. Yeah. So I get it. You know, when a lady gets pregnant, for some men, it automatically makes them feel like, okay, let me be more committed to this lady. Mm. Let me marry her because she's pregnant. I want to take responsibility for the child. Mm. I don't want to be, you know, irresponsible. I don't want to act like that. That would be cruel. That would be bad. That would be, you know, not a good thing. My family, you know, how would they see me and all that and that. But trust me, there's still some men out there who won't, who will be like, okay, you know what? I'm going
1: to
0: co-parent with you, but don't think that
1: father
0: I don't want to be with you because you're pregnant.
1: Okay. Hello.
4: Hello.
1: Yeah, good evening. Yeah, your name, where you're calling us from?
4: This is Desmond.
1: Okay, Desmond,
0: you're welcome to the show.
4: Calling from
2: Akubo.
0: Okay. Yeah.
2: Yeah. This is my first time doing the program.
0: Oh, all right. Thank you. Welcome. Thank We're happy you. To have you on board.
1: Welcome to the phone.
2: I love it.
0: Thank you.
2: The message you passed out.
0: Okay.
2: It's about me. As in, you're talking about me.
0: Whoa. Yeah, beautiful. Yeah. Talk to us.
2: I mean, on me presently.
0: Uh-huh.
2: I have a baby girl, which her mother is late some years back.
0: Okay.
2: So, and I meet a girl that shows love, shows care, shows everything, attention, but he take my child as his own child.
0: Okay.
2: But he's not ready to marry or settle down.
0: Okay.
2: And it's giving me headache, it's giving me confused.
0: Okay.
2: It's not done. It's not right. I only talk, but it's not right. But though she only said what is past, he has passed on many true experience that he don't want to fall into. And I told him that it's not like, I told her it's not the way. We are not the same.
0: Yeah.
2: We are not equal. Yeah. She stands on his word.
1: That she doesn't want to marry you because of her past experience.
2: Yeah.
0: Okay.
2: But she did like, we are in together, but not...
0: No marriage. Like, So how do you feel about that? Is this something that you'd be willing to do? Were you okay with that?
1: Oh my God, Desmond, please.
0: Yes, please.
1: If you can call us back, because that's exactly what we're talking about.
0: Yes.
1: And, you know, I was just about to say that I was establishing that the fact that some people don't want to get married anymore because they've been through so
0: much.
1: And they tell themselves that if a relationship can make me go through this much pain after it ended, then how much more should I expect if I get married and it doesn't go right? People make choices based on really crazy experiences.
0: That's right.
1: And sometimes you can't take away this from these people because they've lived it. They've experienced it. Some people have had to sacrifice so many things, so much major parts of their lives for a guy, but really,
0: things didn't work out.
1: Even for women.
0: They were left heartbroken.
1: Yeah.
0: Disappointed.
1: Yeah.
0: Hello.
1: Yeah,
0: welcome to the show. All right.
2: I would like to talk about what you said last night. Most people don't want to get married anymore. Not only women, even though men.
0: Yes.
2: Yeah, even though men.
0: Mm-hmm.
2: You see, okay, look at it now. You're 35 years old guy. Giving a girl pregnant, and he will be running around. What's he running around for? And all these ladies out there, they are not ready to consider, as they are not ready. They are not ready to face what is in the marriage. They are not ready to make sacrifice that just our earlier mother have made for their forefather. They are not like that. Even though all these fancy gentle ladies of nowadays, they are something else. They are something else. That's how I get to back up.
1: Okay, thank you. Thank you so much
0: for calling.
1: I get that you're maybe saying that some ladies do not want to, but when you hear people's stories, you realize that it's not about being Gen Z. Okay, I think this is Desmond calling us back. Okay, hello, Desmond.
2: Yeah, I'm calling back.
1: Oh, yeah, please go ahead, Desmond. So Amanda was asking how you feel about not wanting to be married. Are you okay with that?
0: Because that's what we're actually asking about today. If a partner said that.
2: Okay with that.
0: Okay.
1: So what do you want to do?
2: She's bugging me.
0: You want to get married, right? You want to marry. You want to get married to her, right?
2: Yeah, I want to get married.
0: So what eventually happened with the relationship? Did you go your separate ways or are you still together?
2: No, we are not together.
1: Who ended things? You did?
2: Yeah.
0: That's a good thing.
1: Just because you wanted marriage
0: and she did not want marriage. Absolutely. That's a good thing to do. I know it hurts.
1: Are you there?
2: Well, she normally called and check on me. Somewhere.
0: Okay. I know. And you sound like you really loved her. It's just two people wanting two different things. I'm so sorry about that. But I hope that you find someone who wants exactly what you want. Because at the end of the day, these two people who should be together are people that have the same goals, whose goals align. I always say that. The most important thing is that your goals, everything aligns. Yeah.
1: Okay, well, I'm interested in asking about why you loved her as much as you did, and if other qualities she has didn't help you to look beyond the fact that she didn't want to get married to you.
2: What you're saying that he's not ready yet, or that the excuse that he's always giving that he has experience, that he has been punched by many guys, that something like that.
0: As a result of the experiences,
2: that excuse is not genuine for me. But she showed love, she showed attention, she showed care. Same way too, I did. I know his mom. I know his mom, but I told his mom, but his mom said you can't force her to do what she's not ready to do.
1: Right.
2: So that's it. But she normally check on me, check on my baby girl.
0: That's so nice.
2: He's still on his watch.
1: Okay, thank you so much
0: for calling and sharing that with us. And thank you. To me, there's something else. Okay.
1: Do you want us to play any song for you?
0: Yeah.
1: Okay.
0: Please, you can call us back if there is a particular song you'd like us to play for you. And honestly, there's something I want to say just came to mind as he was talking. The honesty in this is absolutely amazing. It's the best thing that could happen to anyone. It's a good thing to be honest about how you feel, what you want, how, you know, you would be happy, what would make you happy in a couple of years. You really, really need to think about it. Because some people get caught up. They get carried away, you know, by the present.
1: Yeah.
0: They get carried away by what they shouldn't be carried away by and forget that the future may, you know, get here and they could begin to regret their decisions. Now, if you're with a person and they tell you, they actually open up honestly, sincerely
1: to get married
0: and say, look, this is how I feel.
1: I love you so much.
0: This exactly. These are my reasons.
1: I don't want to do this
0: because this are the reasons why. These are the things I've been through. This is how I'm feeling right now. If I get into this with you, we might likely have a problem. I might resent you for this later on in the future.
1: I'm
0: thinking about the future, how it will play out. So my point is, when a partner tells you that, listen to them and be thankful.
1: They were
0: honest with you about the way they feel.
1: You know, when I even find people who know what they want, who are ready and able to stand for what they believe in and what they want, I think I respect
0: it's amazing. I admire it.
1: A lot of women end up in marriages that they are unhappy in because they do not want to hurt the other person. And when I find people who are selfish for the right reasons now, in a way, I admire it because I feel like because of how we've grown up, because of the things that we've learned, because of how much values have been instilled in us, we feel like marriage is something that we all should embrace. Mm-hmm. We should celebrate. We should be excited. You know, when someone comes to you and says, I want to marry you, it should make you feel so excited that you're never going to think about if indeed you're ready and it is what you want. And I wanted to say something. You know, he said that it didn't really... It felt like it was an excuse that she felt like she wasn't ready because she's had terrible experiences. I don't think it was an excuse.
0: It's how she felt.
1: I think that a decision should be respected.
0: That's why I said what I said.
1: Yeah.
0: If a person is honest with you about how they feel,
1: that's a value.
0: You should be thankful.
1: I
0: respect what you feel. I respect the fact that you are honest with this,
1: and you know what you want.
0: Because if you don't accept it, you're the one who's going to get hurt and burned eventually.
1: Because she will tell you that I didn't want to be here.
0: And if you even get to, because you might try to persuade her, you might try to emotionally blackmail her, you might make her feel guilty. She could go on a guilt trip because of all the things you could probably tell her. And then you guys eventually get married. Trust me. If you guys get married under those circumstances, she would be bitter. She would be resentful. Every single thing that goes wrong in that marriage. But I told you I didn't want to get married. I told you that I didn't want to deal with your in-laws.
1: Yeah.
0: I told you I didn't want to cook and clean all the time. I told you that
1: I didn't want to be responsible for your child.
0: Exactly. So you forced me into this. And that's even a a terrible situation, because you would feel worse for it. It would be a worse situation. So it's a good thing that the person tells you, honestly, this is how I feel. I don't want to mislead you. I don't want to lead you on. I don't want you to get hurt in the future or anything like that. So you appreciate it. Take it and believe that you would find someone that would want to marry just as much as you do.
1: And
0: I think that the most important thing, trust me, when you say marriage, people don't get married for, they don't understand marriage. Some people think that, oh, it's just for that day, that occasion. You know, they declare to the world that they're married.
1: Yeah, they wear my white dress.
0: I know, they put a ring on it, and their friends can see them that they're all married, and they forget the most important things about the marriage. It's about two people coming together whose goals, dreams, you know, whatever
1: value
0: it is.
1: Systems, principles, all align.
0: They need to align. If your goals don't align, y'all don't have any business getting married, trust me.
1: At all.
0: If you want this and the person wants something else, you don't have any business marrying the person. If you sit down and have the convo, or you sit down and talk about the, you know, the things that you want, and you find out that, they want a lot of different things that you don't seem to want, please, it's best to end relationships than marriages. So go your separate ways happily.
1: But yeah, I want to look at the other side of the question, which is the fact that, okay, they don't want it and they want to give you so much more. I think one thing we also want to ask ourselves, because the more we grow, the more advanced I would like to think we become, right?
0: Yeah.
1: So I think that there's a need to have the conversation around why exactly this person doesn't want to get married and why you yourself, you want to get married. Because so many people get married for the wrong reasons.
0: Absolutely.
1: So it would be nice for you to be able to acknowledge the reasons. Are they valid enough? Or are you looking at marriage because it is just weird for you not to be married? You know, it would just be somehow. I imagine that when I'm talking to my friends and they say, my husband this, my wife that, I want to also be able to contribute in a conversation like that. Because I feel like if you know indeed why you want to get married and why you might not need to get married, then I think that if you meet someone that ticks all of your boxes,
0: That's right.
1: They are telling you that the only thing they will not give you is maybe their surname, you might want to reconsider. I am not saying you should. I'm just saying that you might want to think about it deeply.
0: That's why it's upon the person. It's entirely the person's decision.
1: What they want to do.
0: Exactly. If you know who you are, you know exactly what's going to make you happy, you know what you want for your future, it's up to you entirely
1: to decide.
0: People can have different views and opinions. They can advise you, tell you, okay, why don't you look at this? If you don't get married, this could probably happen. If you don't get married, that could happen. If you got married to a person that you didn't love, you know, different things could happen. But at the end of the day, the choice, the decision is entirely in your hands. Now, you were talking about the reason why some people want to get married.
1: Yeah.
0: As I already, you know, have said, maybe their culture, age, partnership, sex, you know, kids, they want to get married because they want to have kids.
1: Yeah.
0: You know, when they get old, who's going to be with them? Who's that partner they can talk to and work, you know, actually walk through life's journey with? There are different reasons why some people want to get married. Some want to get married because they want somebody who's domesticated at home for some man. They want their clothes clean. They want the house clean. They want who would cook for them. So men just like fresh home-cooked meals when they get back home from work. Somebody to do their laundry. Somebody to help take care of their family, take care of their mother, you know. Some lost their parents or their mother when they were quite young, so they want to start off a family. They want somebody else who would come in and fit into that motherly, you know, shoe. So it's a lot of different reasons
1: people.
0: And for those who don't want to get married, of course, it could be just because they don't want to be responsible for another adult. Now, I've seen a lot of women, especially women, I don't know if you've seen it, but a lot of women have come out and say, you know what, I don't want to be responsible for any grown adult. I don't want to get back home from work and have to do somebody's laundry. Men are messy. There's some ladies who have come out and say that some men don't know how to flush up after themselves. They mess the house. You clean the house, you make it squeaky clean, but a man comes home and he takes off his clothes and puts them everywhere in the house. He litters up the place. Sometimes you don't want to bother about what to cook for the children or for with your husband. But when you're married, you can't live like that.
1: Exactly.
0: You constantly have to.
1: Even if you feel like you wouldn't want to do it.
0: Exactly.
1: The responsibility naturally
0: it's
1: just
0: there.
1: Comes on you.
0: So some people don't want that extra stress in their lives. Mm. They just are happy with just them, themselves, maybe a pet.
1: Mm.
0: And, you know, life is easier that way. Some feel like men or their partners will cheat on them. Mm. Some believe that, oh, please, if I get married to somebody, I would have to worry about my husband going out there or my wife going out there and cheating on me and all that and that. Some don't want to get married because they don't want to do with in-laws. I know a friend who told me, gosh, it's a bad thing to say that, but she told
1: want to
0: me
1: deal with
0: that she even said to me that I pray that my husband or whoever it is I'm going to get married to
1: doesn't have a mother. Hey, that one no
0: because
1: good
0: a lot of mothers it's not a good
1: that
0: thing
1: one bad
0: she said because a lot of mothers are monsters in law
1: and
0: you get married to them and they're married their child they don't want to let go of their son especially when they have a male child so you're tussling with a mother you
1: who
0: know
1: has a
0: about their son
1: over her son,
0: over her son. So it's another situation they deal with
1: I get
0: entirely
1: that.
0: Crazy.
1: I get that, Amanda, but I would like to also say that it would be nice to think about what hurt us. And every other time we come here, most Mondays, we say that you don't want to bleed on people who didn't cut you. I think that sometimes the resolution of I do not want to get married can be from a place of hurt.
0: Mm-hmm.
1: And it might also mean that the said person is not ready to let go.
0: Yeah.
1: It's a place of looking to let go of things that have hurt you,
0: mm-hmm.
1: people that have hurt you, and understanding why you've been hurt so badly.
0: Mm-hmm.
1: When I think about heartbreaks and I think about the fact that okay you've been heartbroken how many times so you're counting up to 7 times and you're not looking at patterns are there things you're tolerating are there situations where you're supposed to say no and you find yourself saying yes and you're yet to address those things and then you feel like you are the poster child for terrible men bad people always
0: they
1: come
0: always
1: to you
0: attracted to you
1: it can be like that there's something you know, there's something down there, there's something hidden there, there's something beyond the surface that the person is not checking yet. Because in this certain time, if you ask me why I want to get married, I'll just tell you procreation and companionship.
0: Yeah,
1: and
0: even though
1: those things sound basic, but if you look at it, they're very deep and they're important.
0: They're not basic. I don't think that they're basic.
1: So many people are lonely. There's loneliness in the world. There's so much evil, sadness, so much in the world. And I would love to experience
0: I want to get back home from a hard day's work and have somebody act, hey
1: you
0: boo,
1: know.
0: Today at work was crazy.
1: Yeah.
0: I want to do a lot of work.
1: I want to run.
0: See, look, the traffic was crazy.
1: Yeah.
0: I kept thinking about how I would get home to you and
1: so
0: just
1: get
0: hug
1: big
0: you
1: hug.
0: And tell you how crazy my day was. I want somebody who would sit with me in the living room when we're old and gray
1: and
0: watch a movie together and laugh. I want somebody to eat with.
1: I want
0: somebody to sit with and have the kids run around and we look at the kids and say, baby, we made that happen.
1: Uh-huh.
0: I want somebody to hold me in the middle of the night when it's cold and give me some good loving. I need that. I don't want to be alone
1: very
0: in my
1: valid,
0: bed
1: very valid,
0: when
1: Amanda.
0: It's cold at night looking at the rainfall down and wishing there was somebody with me. Loneliness kills my darling.
1: It does.
0: So I don't want to be lonely. I want to have kids. I've dreamed of it. I want 2 girls
1: and
0: 1 boy. I want 3 kids.
1: You want 3 boys and 3 girls.
0: I want them running around the house and say, mommy. I want to experience the journey or the process.
1: 100%.
0: What it takes to get pregnant and go through it. All of it. I want to look at the mirror.
1: I just
0: see my baby staring me in the face.
1: Me, I
0: baby.
1: Just want to yapo.
0: Look,
1: I want to marry for yapo.
0: It's a beautiful thing. But you gotta be ready. You gotta want it,
1: and you want to also let go of all of the past hurt, because I think that we do a lot of holding on.
0: Yes, we do.
1: And what we don't know, what we don't realize, is that the more you hold on to pain, the father healing goes away from you. Healing won't come when you're holding on to pain.
0: You could go to therapy.
1: Exactly. You could have to.
0: If you could. Because sometimes trauma causes it, you know.
1: It could even be childhood trauma.
0: Exactly.
1: Watching your parents constantly argue.
0: Exactly.
1: Hate each other. And then your father will always tell you, your mother. And then your mom will always tell you, your father. In fact, you know, there's this funny thing that mothers say. It sounds very funny, but sometimes you would realize that a child and grew up hating his father's family. A child says something and then the mom goes, is your father's mother.
0: That, oh my
1: god. It's your
0: days.
1: Father's family.
0: It's crazy. We
1: oh
0: gotta
1: my god.
0: It is,
1: hello,
0: I know.
5: Hello.
0: Hi.
1: Yeah.

0: say you can marry, that it be today and it is a day. Our prayer is that the season will be more that it is a day. So, being married is a very lovely one. And having kids, staying with persons, having someone around you, help a lot. Okay, like why me now? I'm just need a lot of help. The way to share my thoughts with, the one to share my mind with.
1: Mm.
0: You know how I'm going to feel?
1: Mm.
0: I'm terrible at times. I feel like there was a time I was dating a girl. I had to talk about this that doesn't want to do that in law. There was a time I was dating a girl. And we were dating about 2 or 3 months. And the lady asked me, I said, I have a mother. I said, what do you mean by that? I said, I have a mother. Do you realize that the lady quit that it has been since that in that spot? I mean, I read that spot. The lady quit that it has been since that in that spot. Once I told her that I have a mother.
2: You see
0: and
2: that?
0: I have a mother now. I don't know about if she has a mother. I said, I still have a mother, I can't get married. I just want a mother to be alive for what they're trying to do. But then, not to do without the mother in the store. But just, so, a mother is not a bad person. A mother is a good person. You know her. She took you as her own daughter. The lady took that relationship, I swear. And mind you, she made her fall into a terrible guy and she never started telling me. I said, well, you have to be honest. That was for marriage. So we have different. The way marriage came to you is the way I'm going to treat you. You have a different dimension. That's just it.
2: That's right. Just do what works for you. What will make you happy at the end of the day? If you ask me, it's up to you how you want to live. Anyways, thank you so much for calling.
1: Do you want us to play any song for you?
0: Yeah.
1: What song is that? Okay, 1 milli. I love that one. I'll play it for you.
2: All right.
1: Okay, keep listening.
2: Yes, it is still Monday Night Cafe, and at this juncture, it'll be nice to play some good music.
1: Yes, so
2: we can bubble up a little bit. And then, of course, you know how we do. We get right back with you so you can be a part of the show, before we get out of the studio. But for now, let's do some more great music. We'll be right back on Monday Night Cafe.

0: Why not? Look, D'Bench, thank you very much for that classic. Any day, anytime, it's a beautiful piece of music. And I want to fall in love.
1: Everybody should want to fall in love.
0: It's a beautiful thing. Mm-hmm. And you know, the craziest thing about love, it comes, you find it when you're not looking. It lives, to me, I think that love lives in strange places. Mm-hmm. And it's the obvious, it never shows. And you just might find it when you least expect it. And when you find it, please never let it go.
1: Never let it go. You'd be glad that you held on to it.
0: I'll tell you.
1: In case you're just joining the conversation, it's been fun, it's been enlightening, and it's been very good on the show today. We're talking about a question, really. If you met someone who's ready to give you everything you would expect from a significant other, but this person doesn't want to get married, or she doesn't just want the title or the idea of being married, no vows, no rings,
0: no promises, no bride price, no going to the course,
1: let's just be cool.
0: Yes, but I'll give you everything.
1: So do you think it would ever be enough for you, or would you be looking for more?
0: Would you run or stay?
1: Yeah. There's still a chance for you to be a part of the conversation, even though we have network problems, but you can call us.
0: That's right.
1: The studio lines are open.
0: Yes, that's right. Of course, 070-694-93000 or 070-144-7570. Call us up.
1: Yeah, let's know what you think. Yeah, well, we've said a whole lot already, but the most important thing, like I've emphasized, is that we understand the reason we're making these choices. We don't want to make choices because of hurt. There's this Yoruba adage that says that when you close your eyes for a bad person to pass, a good person just might pass in that moment where you're trying to close your eyes, and you would miss them because your intention is to close your eyes so the bad person passes, right? Mm-hmm. So sometimes when we just, you know, shut our hearts off and we just make these decisions, we might be thinking that we're trying to protect our hearts, but in the process, we might be closing our hearts towards something very beautiful, shutting our hearts against something that would really, really help us get out of that hurt. Mm-hmm. If we're another adage says that if you fall while riding a horse, you keep riding. You get up and get on the horse and you keep riding.
0: Beautiful.
1: So it means that you don't let hurt, you don't let negativity, you don't let terrible things affect your choices in such a way that you lose things that might be really valuable to you.
0: Exactly. And of course, everything that Tumi has said right here is very, very valid. And much as I agree that they're valid, and marriage is a beautiful thing, because when two people who are in love, whose goals align, who want to commit, who want to build a family together, who want to provide for themselves security, who want to be there for one another, they want to start a family and ensure that they, you know, just build a beautiful life together so that they don't end up alone and all that. And that is, it's beautiful. It's great. But then it's also something serious when we talk about marriage. It's not something to be rushed into. It's not something to, you know, do or get involved in because other people are doing it. You want to get involved, or you want to get married, you want to go ahead and do it because you really want to do it, and you want to do it for the right reason. So if there are red flags, or if there are certain things you're unsure of, if there are things that you doubt, if there are things that are making you hesitant, if there are past experiences that have traumatized you, have affected you negatively, have made your mind change towards the institution of marriage, it's also okay for you to look at it, all right? It's also okay for you to be honest about it. It's a beautiful thing for anyone to be honest about how they feel about it, especially to their partner that, you know, they haven't married, and they want to also, you know, be honest with them, because it's you're not going to be leading them on into something that you really, at the end of the day, would be there for. You wouldn't be there for them in that journey. So it's I like that, you know, a person is honest about it with their partner, and they tell them that, look, I don't want to get married, and this is what I would like to do. Are you in with me? If you're not in with me, it's okay. We can talk about it, and we can go our separate ways, rather than pretend, you know, act like you're okay with it, you really want to do it, and then at the end of the day, you just up and leave them. So honesty is great. But then again, you don't want to be selfish enough to make somebody, you know, sacrifice a lifelong goal, sacrifice something that they really would be happy doing, sacrifice their life because, or giving up. Yeah, that's the word. Giving up something that they have totally wanted to do for the longest, something that will make them happy. Because for some people, marriage is just the ultimate thing for them.
2: Yeah.
0: They want to get married because it'll make them complete. They would want to spend a life or spend their life with a partner that they can just, you know, have companionship with, have children with, and enjoy each other's family. So different reasons make people marry. So you don't want to be, because I think it's a selfish thing for you to expect of somebody to give up something just to satisfy you or please you. Do you get what I'm saying?
2: Yeah.
0: So you want to be considerate of that. And if they say that they're not willing, they won't be willing to do that with you, don't get hurt. Let them go. You know, appreciate the fact that they're honest enough to tell you that they won't do it, and understand that it's their decision. And they also have a right to be happy as well. Just because it's not something you want to do doesn't make it wrong that the other person wants to do it.
1: 100%.
0: Do you get what I'm saying? Because at the end of the day, two people want two different things. If if they come together, it's always going to be a problem. There's always going to be a clash.
1: Yeah.
0: There's always going to be fights and all that. That's why at the end of
1: conflict
0: the thing
1: of
0: about
1: interest.
0: It. Yes. And if you think that it's something you can work at getting better at, go ahead and do it. Like we established, you can go get therapy. You can talk to people that could help you. What are your fears? What's the problem? Why don't you want to get married?
1: Yeah.
0: Why do you want to do everything else that married people do?
1: But you don't want
0: to go. Yes, the title. You don't want to go through the process. You don't want to do what is required, you know, legally to get you to be with that person. Do you get what I'm saying? The bond. Exactly.
1: Yeah, so 100%.
0: Know what it is that the problem might be. If it's something you can fix, you can work on, you can later on look at in future and say, okay, you know what?
1: Yeah.
0: I might be open to this. Get it to work out. But if not, it's okay. Whatever decisions, whatever things you've decided that you want to do, if you can live by it, if you're sure it's gonna be great for you, you're gonna be happy doing it at the end of the day,
1: then you
0: go ahead and do it.
1: Yeah, 100%. And you know, the thing is that a number of people are in marriages and they made these promises, they made these vows, they committed to each other, but along the line they decided to, you know, violate those vows, go outside of the marriage and do so many things. And this is even for people who promised each other right there on the altar that they would be together, nothing would come in between them. Things would eventually or can eventually come in between them, and then this thing collapses. Now, that's for people who made the promises. That's for people who went through with the vows. So how much more are you that you're basing all of this on what somebody has said?
0: Yeah.
1: You know, I shared this with someone and then the person said that, I love this shared finances that the guy is promising. I hope that he will write them down and we're going to sign it. And we're going to have a lawyer sign it because people change. So if people who decided to get married along the line decided that they are not doing it anymore, how much more you that you don't even, we don't have anything.
0: Yeah.
1: Nothing is legally binding this. Mm-hmm. Nothing is spiritually binding this.
0: Mm-hmm.
1: And you want me to go ahead with just your words?
0: Their words.
1: Nah.
0: They don't hold water. There's
1: nothing.
0: I think
1: that it's too much a risk.
0: It is, actually.
1: For me to take. And if I were in that situation,
0: I wouldn't settle for
1: it. I would want to find out why you're willing to take 7 steps out of 10 and you're just hanging there.
0: Is it that you're scared of the institution?
1: What level of pain have you gone through? What kind of trauma has defined that choice of yours? Because why would you want to go that far? Why do we want to have kids and then I will still have my surname while you have yours? So how do we raise them?
0: Is it that you don't like the ceremony?
1: Yeah, because what if one day you wake up and then you decide we should co-parent because we didn't get married? So there's so many things because people, you know, and like I said, people who promise themselves they'll be together forever, they even have issues. And you hear people say, remember your vows. So what do I remember when things go wrong?
0: Let alone those who are just together based off of
1: doing nothing.
0: Words, promises. I will do this.
1: So
0: I promise
1: think
0: that
1: promises can go that far. Well, I'm not. That's why when I started the other time, I was saying that I understand why people would say that if you're pregnant and you want to get married, you totally should get married. Because when people feel a sense of responsibility, it can change them. I'm not saying that you get pregnant because you want to force a man to love
0: you.
1: Yeah,
0: people can decide to say, let me be responsible because
1: get
0: of this.
1: Pregnant. Yeah, there are people who didn't plan to be
0: let
1: married.
0: Let me raise my child with this
1: but
0: person.
1: Because
0: the child is
1: maybe
0: on the
1: they
0: way.
1: Were on the path.
0: Yeah.
1: They were on the path.
0: Yeah.
1: Of course.
0: There's
1: that's
0: that.
1: Why I was shocked. I would be shocked if somebody tells me, oh, you're pregnant, but there's somebody else. No. we're both dating exclusively.
0: Yeah, I know.
1: And we're both having the sex that can lead to pregnancy. So I would like to think that you understand what we were doing and you love me enough to understand that, okay, we're doing this together. It's a different thing if we're just meeting and then we made a mistake.
0: Yes.
1: It's another. If we've gone far, we're already talking marriage, we're already seeing each other. In fact, we're engaged.
0: Exactly.
1: Or we have done an introduction and then something happens because we're not waiting until marriage and we get pregnant. In that situation, of course, we'll go ahead with the marriage. All I'm saying is that in situations where it's not like the pregnancy is the reason, it's not like maybe, okay, so for instance, I've heard a story where both of them were having issues, but she got pregnant and then they say, ah, this one that you are pregnant, oh yeah, come and be living with us. Not that one, no. I'm saying the proper, okay, we're on the path to marriage and pregnancy comes into the picture. And we're like, okay, let's just go ahead
0: and do it.
1: People who get married in that situation, I would understand it because the person already loves you. Mm-hmm. You're together. It's both of you.
0: Mm-hmm.
1: And people feel a sense of responsibility towards something that is theirs. In this case, it's their child. Mm-hmm. So I'm saying that marriage, there's a reason when people get pregnant, they say get married. Like, there's a reason it seems like the next safe thing to do because
2: there's a child to be raised.
1: And then there's a child to be
2: Responsibilities have come up. So you gotta take them.
1: And then for some people, it's because they don't want their child to grow up in a dysfunctional setting.
2: You gotta raise that child.
1: So it means that the institution called marriage, the idea of coming together in one voice, in unity, in unison to raise a child, there's something about it that you can't take away. And there's something about that will be different if it looks like we're just roommates.
2: Absolutely.
1: So that's why I would say that it's enough to say that you're not going ahead. But like I always say as well, if you have 10 things you want in a person and they have 9 and they don't have 1, how high on your list is that very last thing they do not have? If it's up there, that you know that it's a deal breaker.
0: It won't work,
1: but if somewhere down there, if you're like, oh, you are not even looking to get married.
0: Mm-hmm.
1: Maybe you don't want to live in Nigeria. I mean, people who live outside Nigeria, people who have lived together for so long, and they just wake up and say, hey, mommy, this is your girl, let me come and do something on her head, because we're already living together. So yeah, people do live in some of these developed, maybe more developed areas, can decide that they want to do that. But let it be that you thought it through. This is not a choice
0: you run into
1: or you allow someone to manipulate you
0: into doing.
1: This is your life.
0: That's right. Yeah, it's solely your responsibility. It's your responsibility at the end of the day. You are the only one that can make. Yes, people can give you their own 2 cents. They can advise you. They can talk to you. They can try to convince you and all that. Make you decide on certain things and all. But at the end of the day, you're the one who's going to go to bed at night to really think about your life. It's your life. All right. You know the things that you want for yourself, for your future. You know whether marriage is going to make you happy or not. If you don't want to be committed to a person, at the end of the day, you now get married to them, or you don't like commitment, or you're not ready for everything the marriage brings or everything the marriage requires. At the end of the day, it's going to be messy, really. So you got to think, like we have established up on your list, what's toughest on your priority list as it concerns marriage is, you know, the commitment is you staying with someone for the rest of your life, having kids, everything that marriage entails.
1: Yeah.
0: Top on your list. Do you see yourself becoming really, really, you know, deep into family? Mm-hmm. Are you family oriented? Do you want to be a father? Do you want to be a mother? Do you want to, you know, like be responsible? Because we're talking about marriage now. We want to also think about the economic situation right now for some people could be the reason why they don't want to get married.
1: Yeah.
0: Because when you get married and there isn't money, see, finances are very, very important.
1: They go very long.
0: So
1: you want to
0: think about that as well.
1: I get it 100%.
0: So yes, if you've thought about it and it's something that you could do, you really see yourself doing, go ahead and do it.
1: And
0: but if you thought it through and it's not going to make you happy, do not let any pressure.
1: You know, Amanda, I'm thinking that if someone says that they want to share finances and then they want to do it without you having their surname or you being married, so how do you divvy up the properties?
0: That's the thing.
1: When you put money together to do something, how do you talk about each person's stake?
2: How does the person feel secure? How do they feel secure with you in that?
1: I just feel like, you know, one thing I always tell myself and I tell my friends when we have conversations about relationships is the fact that you want to put yourself in a situation where you're not constantly looking over your shoulder. You want to put yourself in a marriage, in a setting where you're not constantly anxious. Because if you ask me, I think we have enough in the world that already cause us anxiety.
2: Absolutely.
1: Like, we go through so many things.
2: Every day we live in a
1: year. We run businesses, we have jobs, we have daily schedules, we have daily targets, we have deadlines, we have things that naturally make us feel very anxious, very nervous.
2: Yeah.
1: So imagine that the one part of your life that's supposed to calm your nervous system is the part where you're unsure about, because one person somewhere is saying that it's not interested in being legally married to you.
2: It's really the most selfish
1: There's
2: thing to
1: There's a place of respect as well. No matter how we spin it, no matter how little, no matter how small, when a man comes to you and your parents and says he wants to, you know, pay your bride price, get you out of there, have their blessings, it's a sign of respect to you. It's a sign of respect to your parents. A man who would come to my mom, you know, prostrate and do the every and, you know, do all of
2: that's a sign of respect.
1: So in a setting like this, I can tell you for free that respect is somewhere hanging in the balance.
2: Yeah, because it's not just like, you really know what? I'm not gonna do anything. Yeah. I'm not gonna go because above and beyond to get you.
1: Exactly.
2: I'm not gonna travel all that distance, you know, to go and seek your hand in marriage. And there's something about, you know, doing all of that. Mm-hmm. You know, it's a significant part of the process. For some families, if you don't do that, if you don't go through that stress, go on. There's a reason why it's required of a man to go through that process of seeking and going to the family.
1: Yes, no.
2: In the Yoruba culture, they prostrate and all that and that, mm-hmm, to, you know, ask for the girl's hand in marriage. For other people, there are certain things that they do.
1: Yeah.
2: So there's a reason why that should be done.
1: Mm.
2: It just is a sign of honor. You're honoring the girl. You're honoring her family. You see that she's somebody that comes from somewhere.
1: Mm.
2: She has a culture. They have a pattern. They have a style. So you have to respect it and go through all of it and ensure that you go about things the right way.
1: Exactly.
2: So that's why I said culture is also something we have to look at,
1: because
2: here,
1: a man who wants to take you away without trying to do anything, without respecting your culture, I don't know.
2: Trust me,
1: I just feel like it comes with a level of anxiety, and that's something you do not want to subject yourself to, because forever is a very long time, and
2: it
1: that's one thing you want to consider, which goes for the person who also doesn't want to get married. I'm trying to bring in the issue of Desmond and the person he met, who's saying that because of an experience she's had, it is very valid that you've gone through so much pain and you've been hurt.
2: Mm-hmm.
1: But again, I will say it. Do not bleed on people who didn't cut you. And when you find love, there's a quote from, is it Mahmoud Darwish? It says, when you find happiness, when happiness finally finds you, it says, don't remind happiness. I'll find it.
2: Yeah.
1: But something around, don't remind happiness of when it betrayed you.
2: Yeah.
1: You know, when you find joy, don't think about when joy hurt you or when you thought you found joy. This, you know, it's a human thing to do, right? We find joy and then our mind now sets us back to, oh, I remember when I was sad. Why are you remembering when you were sad? Bro, you have joy here. Face the joy in
2: but
1: front
2: it,
1: of
2: it
1: you.
2: Could be, it could be human to remember. You
1: it
2: know,
1: is.
2: Yes.
1: But it is now, you know, it is damaging and worsening to hold on to it.
2: To hold on that. Now, that's the point. You don't want to hold on to that.
1: Exactly.
2: That's why I said that.
1: Yeah.
2: Love is a beautiful thing.
1: Mm-hmm.
2: When you find it, it's genuine. When you know that this is it. I'm safe here. I'm respected here. I'm valued here.
1: Mm-hmm.
2: This is my person. When you find it, please never let it go. Because it's so difficult to find genuine and true love these days. It's not something that you just pick, you know, or you find easily in everybody. Some people may come to you and act like, oh, they love you.
1: Yeah.
2: They really are down for you.
1: Yeah, I found it.
2: All right.
1: So Mahmoud Darwish in his poem says, and if happiness should surprise you again, do not mention its previous betrayal.
2: That's right.
1: Enter into the happiness and burst.
2: Embrace it. Enjoy it. Live it.
1: And burst.
2: Sometimes, and it's not going to be perfect. Whoever said it was going to be perfect, these misunderstandings, your fears, your
1: they
2: doubts,
1: will come.
2: But
1: it will be heightened.
2: You guys would navigate it together.
1: Mm-hmm.
2: You would learn each other, you would understand each other, the fights, the misunderstandings, all of these things are there to help you become stronger.
1: Yeah.
2: Because when they happen and you know each other's things that hurt each other's feelings, you begin to understand your partner better, it makes the relationship better.
1: Yeah, it does.
2: You avoid the things that could have, you know, caused the issues as you guys progress in the relationship.
1: Yeah.
2: If you know that your husband doesn't like you to raise your voice when you're talking to him,
1: you learn those things.
2: You learn that, okay, when I'm talking to my man,
1: I find it much calmer way to express my thoughts.
2: Exactly, so he can listen to me. Or you understand that your wife sometimes just doesn't want to cook. It's not every time she's in the mood to cook. Cooking is a life skill, as I always say. You don't go into marriage and say, oh, every time. Exactly, you survive with it. So you don't sit back and fold your arms every time and expect that, oh, this person should always be in the right frame of mind, should always be able to cook for me, despite what she's going
1: to
2: meals. There are days that she could say, honey, I want us to eat out. You should be able to understand, oh, if you don't want to eat out, then you should be able to go into the kitchen and say, okay, I'm going to fix us up something so that we can eat today. So these are the things that you would begin to learn and understand and grow in while you're in the marriage. So it's okay.
1: 100%.
2: As long as both of you like, and for me, I always say like is stronger. Go for somebody. When somebody likes you, genuinely, they will go above and beyond for you. They would, see, forget all these, oh, don't go about it this way. If you like someone, don't do this. If he doesn't act like this, he doesn't love you. Yeah. Once a person really likes you, trust me, 80% of whatever problems you may be facing is sorted out, is solved.
1: Yeah.
2: So be with someone who likes you, somebody who's your friend, somebody who wants you to succeed. They support you. They're not there to drag you down. Their spouse, it's so sad that there are people or spouses who are jealous of their own spouse. Like, once they see that this person is ambitious, this person is successful, this person is thriving, they're doing well, they want to dim that light. They want to cut it short. They're not happy about it. So there's so many things to look at. Once this person ticks most of their boxes, I mean, man, I think you can work through whatever else there is. But if they don't, and you really have thought about it, and you're sure that in the end of the day you're going to make somebody's daughter or somebody's son miserable if you go ahead and marry them, then don't.
1: 100%. So when it comes to choosing people, you choose them, you choose their flaws, and you choose parts of them that will surprise you, but you should be ready.
2: And be ready.
1: For me, another thing I would like to say is that when people say they love you, you also see how much a person loves you and how much effort they're willing to put into things that concern you.
2: Absolutely.
1: So I would like to think that even if you're not looking to be married legally before you met me, maybe because your mom was a single mother, your dad caused that pain, your dad left your mom left you as a child, for whatever reason, I'll be hoping that you're willing to heal with me. I'll be hoping that the love we have is enough to let go of that pain you're holding on to, because even if you want to partner up and you want to be cool people in a relationship that is not exactly defined, one way or the other, I'm going to be anxious, and I don't think anxiety is good for love.
2: It's not a good thing.
1: Because my mind would always go to, so if I don't hear from you, I'm thinking, so what if you're somewhere else? So where are you?
2: Yeah.
1: Because even people that are married have to deal with these things. But with the level of, now my own, in they come out. So how do I deal with you if you're not fully mine?
2: What if he doesn't come back?
1: If in marriage,
2: if marriage, come
1: in marriage,
2: sometimes.
1: You know, I get that, but I am just.
2: We can always bank on that. I even want to say
1: I acknowledge. I hope you get that. When I say that marriage offers you a level of safety and security, I'm not saying that it guarantees that everything is perfect.
2: Great.
1: But I am acknowledging that yes, it comes with a level of safety.
2: Yeah.
1: There are things that women do to their husbands, and the husband knows that. No matter how angry I am. Even if I drive out of this house out of anger, in anger, I'm still coming back home.
2: Yeah.
1: Because this is my home.
2: Mm-hmm.
1: Same goes for the woman.
2: Exactly.
1: No matter how mad you are, she has to say, I will still cook his dinner. He's my husband.
2: He has to cook, yeah.
1: Because, you know, there's a level of, no matter what happens, we're here. And we're staying together.
2: You choose each other.
1: Regardless.
2: You're choosing.
1: So it's like before I came to work, I saw this video of this particular couple. I follow them. I follow the wife.
2: Okay.
1: So they do this couple content. Okay. So they were talking about rules that are popular but that don't apply to them, or they don't think it should apply to everybody.
2: Okay.
1: So one of the rules they talked about is don't go to bed angry.
2: Okay.
1: And then they said, we go to bed angry. And then she said, this man can take like 2 days. But she knows that eventually it's going to calm down.
2: You'll come around and you guys will
1: So that
2: down.
1: Idea that because nobody should go to bed angry, you will not force yourself to resolve something you're not ready or mentally available to resolve. Just because they didn't get to bed angry.
2: It's just like, how you go about
1: to bed,
2: it.
1: In this house, we go to bed angry. But we know that we love each other.
2: Yes.
1: And we know that when each of us is ready, each one of us is ready to resolve this, we'll eventually resolve it. So what am I saying? I'm saying that there's an idea that we'll choose each other regardless. Mm-hmm. So imagine that you're partnering up. If your partner says they're mad at you for 2 days, mm-hmm. you might be shaken. You might be scared. You might be worried. Because there's nothing tying you. Because a man will say, oh, he's telling you now that he doesn't want to get married, he can wake up after your partnership has gone on for 2 years and say he doesn't want kids.
2: I don't want.
1: And then
2: things can change.
1: Say, let's just be two humans doing life. And you know, one thing is that these people who have these ideas, they know how to wrap it up in very beautiful English language.
2: That's it. They will do everything to sugarcoat it, convince you, make it sound nice.
1: And then even you start to remember that, like, oh my God. So sensible.
2: My dear.
1: Oh my God. We have to pack our bags, Amanda.
2: See, look, it's today's conversation, honestly, I really enjoyed
1: it's,
2: it.
1: It's been so good.
2: Makes a lot of sense because it's very, very relatable. It's very applicable. There
1: and,
2: are a lot
1: it,
2: of
1: and to me, I think it offers me a new perspective because when I understand that, yeah, marriage is cool, I also can understand that people do not want to get married.
2: Yes, there are people, and now more than ever.
1: And
2: you know, in these parts,
1: reasons.
2: It wasn't a thing. Did you, yeah, have you
1: it
2: noticed
1: wasn't
2: that?
1: A thing, but
2: yeah,
1: now,
2: but now, see,
1: we're only Bob
2: us
1: Amanda.
2: Blacks, see, everybody's like, you know, I don't want this, I don't want that.
1: Yeah.
2: See, it's too much stress. Relationships now take too much. You know what? It's so much better to just live life by myself. I don't want to clean up after any man. Women now, especially women.
1: Mm-hmm.
2: Women are saying we're better off on our own. Men are babies. We can't be, you know, nursing our babies and then nursing men, taking care of them and all that and that. I don't want to do that anymore. I just want to be peaceful. It's more peaceful to be alone. It's chaotic to be with the man. You know, so I was a lot of content on social media about women coming out to say that their marriage were hell. Their husbands were narcissistic.
1: Yeah.
2: There was a lot of abuse. Now they're open to it. They now know how those things impacted them. They now know why those things happened. And they now know that they shouldn't have stayed in marriages to tolerate these things. It's really crazy out there right now. So, you know, there's an awakening. People are evolving. Things are really changing. You know, different from when our mother or grandmothers got married and they would sit there and tell you, oh, just endure. You are the woman now. You are the wife.
1: Mm-hmm.
2: No matter what your husband does, endure. Take care of the family.
1: Yeah.
2: People, especially women, no longer see it that way anymore. So, yeah, we got to move with the times and the change. But but then again, let's do the right thing at the end of the day.
1: Whatever we do, have open minds.
2: Exactly. Whatever decisions we're making, let's be sure that they're the best for us. Because at the end
1: 100%.
2: Of the day, if they're not the best for us, they always have a way of affecting us in
1: eventually.
2: The long run.
1: Thank you, for being a part of the show today. It's been another exciting Monday night.
2: Ooh,
1: Stroke
2: hate,
1: Tuesday
2: I
1: morning.
2: Hate that we See, look, I could do Monday Night Cafe. Yeah.
1: All day or
2: all
1: night.
2: Day
1: so
2: or
1: Monday
2: night.
1: Day cafe.
2: There's just always so much to unpack.
1: I mean, there's usually so much.
2: We learned so much.
1: I don't even think that we've gone deeply as much
2: I'm
1: as
2: telling
1: we
2: you.
1: Wanted to, because this is a very, very
2: And it opens
1: insightful.
2: Me up. I didn't know that, you know, some of these things were inside. And as we do the show together, you know, I'm learning. So it's always a beautiful experience. And guys,
1: it
2: we
1: is.
2: Thank you for being a part
1: thank
2: of this.
1: Thank you so much. Amanda is back today.
2: Later on at 11
1: p.m.
2: for Splash 360. And to me,
1: it's back on Wednesday.
2: That's right.
1: 8:30. Amanda is back on Thursday, 4 p.m. And
2: that's
1: I'm back
2: right.
1: on Friday at 6:30 p.m.
2: See how we do this thing.
1: back.
2: So we never get to leave you alone. That's what we're trying to tell
1: always
2: you.
1: Always here
2: that's
1: for
2: right.
1: you. So
2: that's
1: make sure
2: right.
1: you are always tuned in to Splash 105.5 FM. And make sure that when you hear to me and Amanda, you never change it. Because whenever we're here, we have something always, always good to share,
2: with
1: you.
2: With you. That's
1: and
2: right.
1: And we thank you always
2: thank
1: for
2: you so
1: your
2: much.
1: Support, your love, your contributions, your comments. And please, let us take note that the show now starts 11 p.m.
2: That's right.
1: And for now, the show will be ending at 1 a.m.
2: That's right.
1: It's a big change, but we're adapting. Like
2: that's
1: Amanda
2: right.
1: said,
2: yes.
1: we will eventually adapt.
2: Yes.
1: So if you're used to hearing us at 10:30, please let us now bear in mind that the show now starts 11 p.m. and always going to be amazing as ever.
2: That's right,
1: we
2: guys.
1: We will never disappoint you when it comes to bringing the right stories forward for us to be a part of.
2: Absolutely.
1: So ensure that you keep listening to Monday Night Cafe and ensure that you keep listening to Splash 105.5, the Integrity Station.
2: Yippers!
1: We do have to go.
2: Thank you so much for sticking around. Thank you for being there. You guys enjoy the rest of your morning. We love you. My name is Amanda.
1: My name is Tumi.
2: See you later.
1: Bye.